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0: Listen, I want you to know that I mean it. When I to cross my heart, when I say that you are an amazing human being, extra hot sauce and a ball of fire that we don't care if we burn because we want to touch. May this be your best year yet, ma. I wish you nothing but peace, love, and happiness because this one of this year that we're about to start, this is your year. Happy birthday. It's Cage sending you love. Howdy like a titty.
1: Happy birthday, love. Happy birthday, man. It's been how many years of knowing you, man? Hi, Kisi, Tota, Tala, Ibilo, Iturki, Ngaruska, Bala. Tawaro, Batani, Besan, Gifti. Tala, Utsu, Hitze, Mihela, Hela. Kukwarata, Kukwarata. Happy birthday, my love. Wait, okay, let God lead, eh? Not a man.
2: Happy, happy birthday, Mahwanewa, a.k.a. Vivi. A happy birthday, man. I hope you're having an awesome, awesome one. May God continue to bless you with many more. May he elevate you. May he open doors for you that you never thought would be opened. May you explore more and have more adventures. And to more 27 years. Kumpeno renoa 27 shots. Good or nothing over or under. 27, how sad you need to get like a are grooving, it's time. Happy birthday.

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1: Dear Heavenly Father, Lord Jesus, we come before you this morning with grateful hearts. Thank you, O God, for the gift of a new day, for the breath in our lungs, and for your constant love and mercy that sustains us. 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Bless them, O God, their families, their work, and their endeavors. Father, fill their hearts with peace, joy, and strength to face whatever lies ahead. For those who are struggling, who find it hard to wake up and get going, whether from exhaustion, stress, or any burden that they carry, Father, I ask for your grace to renew their strength. Remind them that you are close to the brokenhearted and that your power is made perfect in our weakness. Lord, I pray that you guide those who are feeling weary and overwhelmed. Be their comfort, their source of hope, and give them the courage to press on. Surround them with your peace and refresh their spirits today. Father, we commit this day to you, Lord Jesus. Bless every moment, every conversation, and every decision we make. Lead us in your ways and help us to shine your light in all that we do, Lord. We give you all the glory and praise, trusting in your grace to carry us through, Lord Jesus. In Jesus' mighty name we pray, and amen, and amen.
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0: 6 a.m. on Yarn FM. Good morning and welcome to the Wednesday edition on the 19th of August 2026. How are you feeling, Kaboroni? How are you feeling, Francistown? How are you feeling, MOG?
1: Feeling good. It's a midweek Friday. How are you feeling?
0: It's okay to feel good. I'm a dreamer, so I'm dreaming of better days.
1: Better days.
0: I'm hopeful that they will come because it's warming up. Today, Kaboroni starts at 12 degrees Celsius in the morning, but it will warm up to 28 or maybe 30 degrees Celsius with clear skies going into the evening. In Francistown, it's currently 14 degrees Celsius. It will also go all the way up to 29 degrees Celsius with sunshine and a mild breeze. So whatever you have said, because you are a winter person.
1: It's okay.
0: It's okay. What are your propellers? Why we do that for swim?
1: Yeah, we do that for swim. Change outfits. Start wearing vests. The LA Lakers like you. Yeah.
0: Now I'm kidding. Pool party, maraki swimmy boss. Hola. And let's check out the headline news in Botswana. But it doesn't come bigger than what we experienced yesterday in Parliament when Noah Salakai resigned from cabinet because he's been probed for maladministration of office. And he said, you know what? Let me step back and handle this issue in isolation.
1: Yeah, I think big shout out to him. Well, not the allegations. It's still allegations. But big shout out to him for just stepping aside. It's not the first time it's happened. I think Vince once did it, right?
0: Yeah. And locally, Bera and Bears have joined forces to strengthen financial oversight with Parliament debates anti-financial crime bills. So that's something that we're looking forward to. And positive news from across the world. World Humanitarian Day 2026 is being observed today under the theme Strengthening Global Solidarity and Empowering Local Communities, Honoring Aid Workers Worldwide. So a big shout out to SOS, a big shout out to Red Cross Society of Botswana.
1: Who is the humanitarian in your life, Fox? The person who always shows up when you need help the most. Your own humanitarian. You're a humanitarian. But who's yours?
0: Nandropa mapagala humanitarian.
1: Big shout out to that humanitarian.
0: Yes, also a driver. Ke khona mo roma. 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
1: We believe you. Dude, today is also World Photography Day, right?
0: Yes, sir.
1: So a day where we celebrate the power of photography and the ability of one image to tell a story, to preserve history, and sometimes change how the world sees an event. So to the pros and to the guys also who demand money at the malls, your pictures are very nice. So big shout out to you guys as well.
0: Yeah. Today's your day.
1: Yeah.
0: Take a day off.
1: No, not really. Go
0: work. Our Bible verse to start the day is from Exodus chapter 6, verse 6. It's the verse that we read yesterday. I think we need to read it again because it's a verse about hope. It's about reassurance that it doesn't matter what you are going through, how difficult it is, God will redeem you because he said to the Israelites, I am the Lord and I will bring you out from under the burdens of the Egyptians. The Lord will bring you out from under the burdens of your financial issues, your lack of employment, your struggles with school, your struggles with family, or whether you are not feeling well, the Lord will redeem you. Have faith.
1: Amen and amen. But Efo, you know, it's crazy how sometimes the Bible will be like, I'll redeem you against the Egyptians. Like you're going straight at those people. It's like,
0: say, no, I understand
1: it's
0: what
1: like,
0: you mean.
1: It's like saying, I'll redeem you against Batalaut.
0: I will take you from the land of Rabani.
1: You know what I mean?
0: Return you to Sarowe.
1: Sometimes, dog.
0: Our triple play as we take you to the office. Miroko with oh yeah. Mr. Chance featuring Alain Bright with Funa Wena and Moby Dixon with Amanda Black, Back in Time, leading us to news from across the continent on This is Africa, coming through at 6:14. Good morning, Aren Spani.
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4: 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My name is Anaya. The school that I go to is Broadest. Broadest is in the building. Po, po, po, po. Meow, meow, meow, meow. The question I'll be answering is question one. Monkeys like bananas. Bye, Yaroda. 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

0: Hashtag TIA. This is Africa.
1: Senegal has raised fuel prices in a move the government says is necessary because of the sharp rise in global oil costs. As of Saturday, super petrol now costs 23.52 tebe per liter, which is up by 1.60 tebe, while diesel has risen to 17.93 tebe, an increase of 1.78 tebe. Officials say prices for all other petroleum products remain unchanged. The government said the increase simply returns the fuel prices to their level before a cut introduced on December 6 last year. It blames the adjustment on the conflict in the Middle East, which began on the 28th of February and has driven up international oil prices. You can learn more by logging onto the website africanews.com.

0: 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Yes, Suka Mariga by Rea Hopane coming through. It will be followed by Sasinge, Sasinge.
1: What?
0: Sasinge.
1: What?
0: Sasinge.
1: Bring it.
0: What? Sasinge Jena by Dim Tuda.
1: Right.
0: I got it.
1: You know what's beautiful about a new day?
0: Yeah.
1: No matter what happened yesterday, the morning gives you an opportunity to reach out.
0: Yes.
1: So maybe there's someone you haven't spoken to in a while. Maybe someone is driving to work right now. They're super, super stressed. Maybe it's your mother. Maybe it's your partner. Maybe your best friend or that colleague who always makes your day and life easier by bringing you fat cakes. And sometimes it just takes a simple message. Good morning. I'm thinking of you. So let's spread a little bit of love, laughter, and positive energy across Botswana this morning. Your shout outs, birthday wishes, your messages of encouragement. And of course, tell us where you are listening from. Kana hongwe ready to go to go Mick Island. From aliens.
0: New York.
1: You know what I mean? 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
7: Hello, Yarn FM. My name is Toto. The school that I go to is Brothers. Brothers is in the building. Po, po, po, po. Meow, meow. I'm answering question 2. What has seeds on the outside, but not in the inside? It's a strawberry. Bye, Aruna FM.
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0: Good morning, Uncle Fox. Good morning, Uncle MLG. It's me, Michelle. And I wanted to wish you guys a good morning. And I really can't wait to see you guys in person. You and Uncle MLG. It will be so exciting to see you guys. Bye. I love you. Have a great morning.
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2: 6:26 on Yarn FM. Coming up at the bottom of the hour, we have the news to find out what's happening in Botswana, Africa, and the rest of the world with the headlines. But right about now, the Good Morning Text, the Good Morning Voice Note, and the first one comes from Miss T. Miss T. Git Tato. Tato ke mawe yamas. Again.
3: Yes.
2: Miss T. Yokusi. Baba B. You order about Tato Bali 2. Tato ki you again.
3: Okay, so which tattoo do we start with?
2: We start with the first tattoo. Good morning, Fox, and MOG, and whoever is reading the news.
3: Whether it's Pambuka, Nakpola, Ozonski.
2: Kamatum, we appreciate you. You really make our mornings. Harasan Sereji Froster, Kiro Nabaka Energy, because you are always in the building. Ba, ba, ba, ba. Meow, meow.
3: What's sad for me, though, Tato, I spilled coffee. And I'm wearing like light blue jeans.
2: Oh my God.
3: So it's showy.
2: We're crying over spilled coffee.
3: Yes, not milk.
2: Was there milk in it though?
3: Yes.
2: Oh my God. We're crying over spilled coffee and spilled milk.
3: So what do I do?
2: Oh my God.
3: Do I change?
2: The coffee.
3: Eh?
2: The milk. What about the sugar? Oh no.
3: So sad.
2: Is that so a bad sad omen? How we sell a coffee? Kara, is it just we sell a coffee?
3: I don't know. I'm not superstitious. I'm not from Serowe.
2: Somebody said we should call that dad. I remember that dad. We love you.
3: Yeah, I think this message is coming in for the second time this week. I think it came in on a Monday. Yeah.
2: Okay. Today's the day.
3: Let's call dad from Mahalape.
2: Is it been a WHP? Today's the day.
3: Sing it for us.
2: I would have to give a better between 8 and 9.
3: Why? They can't turn Kara singing.
2: Hey.
3: Well, Tato, who's reading the news today is Zoski. Yes. Because Zanaka HH. Oh, sorry, thing.
2: When are your relationship with the cops?
3: Because already spotted to
2: Now, pirate.
4: How do you know this?
2: Can we do it?
4: Sorry, but you know, but I get it.
2: Sorry,
4: but they've got no mercy, those guys. I'm so long.
3: Our shams. But that's about what we're all know. How do you know?
2: Papa Arabi Brayaka, so moving on. 7-2.
3: Are we calling Eddie?
2: Yeah, Rafoinella Aid.
3: Eddie is the love of the life for Miss T.
2: Mm.
3: Mm. So they want to walk this journey together. Which is a very long journey.
2: Miss T was superior. All along, relationship.
4: Why do you think it's a long journey?
3: Life is a long journey.
2: Life is a long journey. And is it short?
4: Very short.
3: Unless
4: you only
2: live once.
4: The longest journey you can ever take is
2: hello
4: towards freedom.
3: Uh-huh, Mandela.
2: Hello.
5: Hello.
2: How are you, Mr. Eddie?
5: I'm fine, thank you, sir.
2: You are speaking to Fox, Zoski, and MOG on Yarn FM. Receiving a message Miss T.
3: From Miss T, Eddie, the message reads, this is a good morning shout out to you, Eddie. I want to assure you that I'm hundreds in with this journey we're embarking on. There isn't a minute passing by where I'm not imagining our future. I am so in.
2: I'm so into you.
3: Yes. Have a great day and know that I'm thinking of you. And oh, please get better, my love.
2: I've been thinking about you. Ooh, ooh, cheeky bang bang.
3: So, yes, Eddie, Miss T's thinking about you. So, Lornarare, get better soon.
5: Thank you. And I really appreciate.
2: Super dope. Have a lovely day.
5: Thank you.
3: Awesome stuff, man.
2: Awesome. Wait, see, I love love. Wait.
1: 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On the rush. On the rush. The Good Morning Text. The Rush. 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
4: Former Minister of Transport and Infrastructure Noah Salagai to appear in court at the end of this month, and Health Ministry budget to increase to 15 billion pula in the next 5 years. Catch details to these stories at more at 7.
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2: Yeah, I can't buy. We get that to 5 billion. Let's hope for
3: 15.
2: At 15 billion, you know, let's hope for at in 5 years, or 15 billion in 5 years.
4: Yeah. So at currently it's sitting at 10 billion.
2: Mm.
4: Yeah.
2: Still so they're gonna take it up to 15.
4: Yeah, because of our lifestyles.
2: Yeah.
4: Yeah.
2: No, let's hope for when they do take it up to 15, we'll have a health minister.
1: Starting off your morning.
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1: 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The Rush until 9 a.m. on Yaron FM.
2: Chickity, check this out. It's 6:32. 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And after that...
6: Just kidding.
2: Yes. Hola boraro. Humpie kuki bata gore bon nana. Bare founele. Kana bare sendele melaetsa. The voice note. +2673910666. That's the number to call. That's the number to send your voice note to. We have two questions. Mm. Ibilewa are giving away movie tickets to New Capital Cinemas.
3: Yes.
2: The ticket admits two. How about Mpuru Faretsu? What are you? How about Mpuru Faretsu? What are you? How about Habatsa Hisani Mullo? What are you? Habatsa Hisani Mullo? What are you? A ko tse ele one way tlhalose house nana way tlhalosa o bo wi dirisa mo sele ayo ayo are yenko.
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9: 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My name is Ruri and I go to Rodders Primary School. What do monkeys like? I'm yellow and monkeys like me. I think that's a banana because monkeys like bananas. And I'm also going to be answering number two. I'm red but I have seeds outside. I think those are strawberries because strawberries have seeds outside. Thank you.
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5: 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Once you win, Uncle FO sends the names to New Capital Cinemas. 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So, Ole Motsadi, or Gadiene, or Tabagisa Nana, or Taka ID, everybody Lebella, everybody Nella ticket, it's a true to whatever movie you want to watch.
4: I think it was an amazing one, Mune.
6: Kirle. Oh, really?
4: What I go with Schwa, Katas Leru and Sona Galon. Mugumi's Hansabi.
6: Mugumi.
4: Speaker,
6: around speaker, Munt.
4: You are out of order with that nonsense. So, the puts us are ready paid. Puts a young tackle or Rautum Puru for a Zotoy. If the house Nana or Bolella or Rautum Puru for a Zotoy, or Bodiri Sam Puru for a Zomosele. Puts a yabu baby, Kiori.
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4: hello
8: hello
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6: 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The kids
4: don't.
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8: Erra.
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8: R.
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8: 6.
4: Ah sho la itaka o ba re o robata go kwala standard 7 hela just to test the water south.
8: R.
4: Have a lovely day.
8: R.
4: Bye bye.
8: Bye.
4: Laitaka ro kumba nkgodi.
5: Go go ntle
6: go. But it's not fire.
4: Le bogang Valentine Aris.
9: mpuru fa retswe ma ngwana o fara phafata nna ke mmotara ga ke itse sepe
10: go kwa ga ke man stone
9: ke stone mo pireng e gwana
10: that is good
9: Michelle are grandfather is not well, we should call him and tell him gore she loves him and he should hang in there. O batla go mira proud ka standard 7 a re founele grandfather ya ga Michelle putso a rona gompieko ga go tempuru faretswe go toa eng ebile ga gote batho ga ba tseisane mollo go tewa eng
10: o tlo re fa dikarabo a kere because go na le go heta hela
6: ke ma
9: ke tadi ba a re se re heditse. Hello.
11: Yes.
9: How are you, grandfather?
11: Fine, and you?
9: I'm partly cloudy with isolated thunder showers. You are talking to Fox on Yarna FM. We got a message from Michelle. You know Michelle, right?
11: Yes.
9: Michelle says you are not feeling well, and she said we should call you to tell you that you should hang in there, and she promises to make you proud with her exams this year in Standard 7.
11: Yes, thank you, sir. She's my granddaughter.
9: Yes. Thank you so much, sir. Hang in there. You are going to get well. We'll pray for you. Ebe Michelle Ata, we are super proud.
11: Thank you, sir.
9: Have a lovely day.
11: Thank you, sir.
9: Bye-bye.
10: Another Stone song comes to mind. Is that Stone?
9: Lovely
10: day.
9: Hey.
10: Lovely day.
6: Oh, that
9: one. What a lovely day. No, Pina remix is in your home.
10: Hey, Miss Tuni, na television.
6: Na television. From the Franklin family.
9: Hey, it's been August days. Yeah. Yeah. Oh.
6: Anita Franklin, I think.
9: Hey, let me know your pace, but she's not the original artist.
6: Is it?
9: Hey. 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
10: Is that an adult or a kid?
9: Ke belela gore ke rrago shebona.
6: You think so?
9: Eh, rrago shebona le ka le ke character. Na re buikunela movie ticket. Ya no airtime ya go edit. No, you can send us a voice note. 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O bo dirisa go tlhoka go tseisana mollo mo seeleng. +26739110666.
13: Just kidding. A huge part of what you're doing as a teacher isn't imparting information. Books do that more effectively. What you're doing as a teacher often is setting the motivational frame and dramatizing the process of being engaged with the material.
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9: 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But before then, the Tutunswane by Lati featuring Dalom Kids and Thato Tladi. So keep it locked. 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
16: 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Ku John Mackenzie School. 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Mu Francis Town. 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We are Nenem Givelo. 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We are Nemo Shata. 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
17: 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My name is Siobhan, and the school that I go to is Swan Hill. Swan Hill is in the building. Pop, pop, pop, pop. 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
3: But you know,
4: we will have a teme, more explaining teme.
3: There's a famous quote from the second president of Botswana, Sekiti Mile Masir. Or how really Molo Lemon, how Monaco is away, make it.
4: Little bit last time, I was very well done. Over at the Virginia, came out of a
5: Fatilelu la runa, Kempoya mudimo, Kimusada burra, etu alnegari so. Tu hang banna, tu hang, eh mamba sadi se mai, kaba falai.

0: zu hang, immer was er sehe, mein Körper fallen, wie Koppelne und Rivera, wie Fasila, Runa, Bula.
1: Former Minister of Transport and Infrastructure Noah Salagai to appear in court at the end of this month, and Health Ministry budget to increase to 15 billion pula in the next 5 years.
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1: With Yarn FM News at 7, I am Thuso Motshegwe. Good morning. Former Minister of Transport and Infrastructure Noah Salagai, who has been charged with corruption, will appear in court at the end of this month. Salagai stepped down from his cabinet position yesterday after the Directorate on Corruption and Economic Crime formally charged him. During his tenure, Salagai spearheaded major projects including the Trans-Kalahari Railway, the expansion of Botswana's dry port at Walvis Bay, and several other infrastructure initiatives both within Botswana and in collaboration with neighboring countries. Meanwhile, Leader of Opposition Dumelang Serashando yesterday told private television station YTV News that the nation should be concerned if state security organs are being used to harass members of parliament. Serashando made the remarks following the resignation of former Minister Noah Salagai, who accused government of using security agencies to charge him with corruption. However, Serashando applauded Salagai for stepping aside to clear his name, saying the move reflects accountability in the face of serious allegations.
4: Se se tshwenyang ke dikgang tse dingwe tsa di buileng tsa gore bontlha bongwe kana go na le bosupi jo a nang le bone jo bo supang gore ditatogatso tsa di lebisiwang ke maragana teng a UDC bogolo yang o buile jwa Office of the President bo dirisa DIS e rotlhe re itseng gore e na le ditso tsa go mounta and a campaign for abuse. 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
1: includes Rendaba. It includes Reboko. And lastly, projected national health spending could climb from 10 billion pula to over 15 billion pula within 5 years if clinical care upgrades and facility modernization are not achieved. This was said by Health Minister Dr. Stephen Mudise when speaking about the national health insurance. He described the policy as a defining social investment aimed at ensuring quality health care and early treatment. Mudise warned that administrative and financial fragmentation in the current dual-tier system leaves families exposed to out-of-pocket costs during emergencies, stressing the need for urgent reform to stabilize the health ecosystem.
5: The core challenge we are working to address today, it is the administrative and financial fragmentation built into our dual-tier health system. Families across our constituencies occasionally face unexpected out-of-pocket spending during medical emergencies, while systemic inefficiencies, billing discrepancies, and duplicate procurement structures absorb resources that could otherwise be directed to patient care. If we leave these structural issues unaddressed, our national health spending is projected to rise from 10 billion to over 15 billion within 5 years.
1: In a recap of leading stories, former Minister of Transport and Infrastructure Noah Salagai to appear in court at the end of this month, and Health Ministry budget to increase to 15 billion pula in the next 5 years.
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1: In our business news, Botswana Stock Exchange listed Letsego Group has reported a profit after tax of 226.9 million pula for the first half of 2026. Group Chief Executive Officer Renette van der Meer says the improved profitability was supported by focused execution and sustained cost discipline despite constrained revenue and challenging market conditions. She added that the company continued to strengthen collections, manage credit risk, and maintain prudent origination, with future focus on strengthening the balance sheet and building a more resilient, digitally enabled business. And now a look at currency exchange rates. The place trading at 1 rand 20 cents, 13.49 taba against the US dollar, 15.56 taba against the euro, and lastly 18.15 taba against the British pound.
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1: In Gaborone, it's a warm 28 degrees Celsius, perfect for a crisp shirt and confident stride. Francistown follows closely at 27 degrees Celsius, steady and bright. Up north, Kasani heats up at 30 degrees Celsius, while Mount takes the crown with a sizzling 31 degrees Celsius, the hot spot of the day. Across the borders, Harare cools things down at 25 degrees Celsius, and Lusaka adds a gentle warmth at 26 degrees. Over in Windhoek, it's a bold 30 degrees Celsius. And heading south, Johannesburg balances at 25 degrees Celsius, refreshing but not too chilly. And coastal Cape Town keeps it breezy at 19 degrees Celsius, the coolest vibe on the map today. 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
8: It's 7:06 on Yarn FM. Organizing the Africa Aquatics Zone 4 Championships is a complex task, and Premier League chief says FIFA self-distracted over the World Cup plans. Good morning. Let's kick off with local sport. Coordinating the participation of 13 countries that will travel to Botswana for the 2026 Africa Aquatics Zone 4 Championships is no easy task. This was emphasized by Khaosa Matthews, the president of the Botswana Swimming Sports Association, during an update on the country's preparations. Gaborone is said to become the focal point of African swimming as the high-caliber competition takes place from the 2nd to the 5th of September. Matthews noted that they're in continuous contact with the visiting nations, working to arrange accommodation and other logistics.
9: The greatest challenge is coordinating the many moving parts involved in receiving teams from 13 countries. Each delegation has accommodation, transportation, accreditation, competition and dietary requirements, and all these arrangements must work closely together seamlessly without any issues. There are also the normal pressures associated with mobilizing resources, right? It hasn't been easy this year because we all know there's funding issues, so it hasn't been easy mobilizing, and we're really excited for those who have managed to sponsor our event.
8: Khaosan confirmed that the local organizing committee is fully dedicated to ensuring the event runs without any issues next month.
9: Of course, normal pressures of preparing the facilities and coordinating a large number of stakeholders within fixed timelines. We are addressing these challenges through early planning, a clear allocation of responsibilities, and regular engagement with our partners and the participating federations. The commitment of the LOC and the support we have received from stakeholders have helped us find practical solutions. Our focus has remained on teamwork. The LOC has really been working tirelessly almost a year now. There's communication and ensuring that no important detail is overlooked.
8: Premier League Chief Executive Richard Masters has criticized FIFA President Gianni Infantino's World Cup sell-off plan, saying the organization has pressed the self-destruct button by delivering a self-inflicted wound. Infantino is under increasing pressure over his attempt, later abandoned, to create a new company to manage the commercial and ticketing rights of all FIFA competitions, including the World Cups. FIFA Forward Enterprise was aborted after widespread criticism from several federations led by UEFA, which has threatened a boycott of all FIFA competitions. Now, Masters begged the English Football Association's withdrawal of support for Infantino and called for a new candidate for the presidency who could unify football, and we nominate ourselves as Africa.
1: You know who's been nominated? The other name that keeps coming up.
8: Mazembe.
1: Blood. No.
8: Eh.
1: Arsene Wenger.
10: It's in Mutu.
1: Why?
10: Ah, Venga. Kya upolelel. Haraka mupuruba ramotsinya. Mwala detect. Venga is the one who gave Infantino this.
1: But he distanced himself.
10: I agree he's a liar. I agree why you want me to Venga.
1: Why do you say he's a liar?
10: Oh, is he incapable of lying? Venga again. I don't know when the competition is doing. You are more football because of Rata Mani. Why is it
1: right? The expulsion of the football.
10: Yes.
1: The World Cup.
10: Hey. Ibile Venga na robata World Cup. Venga ibile na robata World Cup. Samiko every 2 years. Why is that?
1: Yes. Yes.
10: Hey, Venga is not a good person.
1: No, but then there are other things that he suggested that
10: Venga must
1: that FIFA didn't take, right? Hey. Including instead of a throw in, you should put the ball, then kick it. You remember he suggested that. Hey. But FIFA said no, we can't do that.
10: But generally so, Venga must fall.
1: Hey, allow my favorite to lead FIFA my
11: I think the best person would be Mosau.
10: Dude.
11: Today's sports trivia. So when the Botswana national softball team Basala Mapa
10: leave your opponent.
11: What is their nickname? I get the football team, the senior men's national team, get the Zebras.
10: Yes.
11: The netball is Diamond Zebras.
10: Yes.
11: The ladies football team is the Mares.
10: Hey.
11: What is the Botswana national softball team? What is their nickname?
10: Hey, what are they called?
11: Yes.
10: Hey.
11: +267 391 066.
10: Hey, get that. Don't blind wait. I can't.
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0: FM, Lift the Music, and DJ Gregory, Africanism, aka Torment d'Amour. It means torment of love. It's on my house, ladies and gentlemen, boys and girls.
1: It's my house.
0: Big shout out to Gatli. What a classic. Haven't this, had this jam in a long time. Can't wait to meet you guys on the top of September Mogeto.
2: Gatli, it's a Moreka coffee making machine.
0: This song, Fox, is 26 years old.
2: Ah.
0: It dropped in 2000, and then Africanism Volume 1 dropped in 2001, and that's where I learned about it. My dad had a cassette of it. A cassette.
2: Cassette them feet.
0: Cassette, dog. So I used good to jam days. This album left, right, and center. And this song, dude, for once, House has this thing of making heartbreak songs that sound very nice. This one is about beautiful madness of love. So when someone brings you joy, and sometimes they disturb your peace. So that's why it's a torment of love. Your love is pleasure and pain at the same time.
2: Yeah. Joy and pain. You have to learn to take the good with the bad.
0: The good with the bad. You know, it's like when we're talking about this thing off air the other day, when you're a couple, you know, how you guys relate to silence.
2: Mm.
0: You know, see, me as MOG, keep well. Like, rather, I should open up more.
2: Mm.
0: So, for me, I like silence. Silence is peace for me.
2: Mm.
0: So, sometimes you can be with someone whose silence is like, what did I do wrong?
2: You know, silence, what I mean? Makes them uncomfortable.
0: So that's the pain and the pleasure at the same time, where you guys have to now meet in the middle.
2: But do you know when you know you've made it as a couple? Your arguments are not argumentative.
0: Explain.
2: It's a disagreement, but it's peaceful.
0: It's peaceful.
2: And points are being gotten across nicely. Ibile, at the end of the day, we understand what it is we were communicating, and we've agreed on a way forward.
0: You are already selling mapa. But I need to understand why you feel this way. So that is kakaira puso yo ga bua bon. My dude.
2: Starting off your morning.
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0: 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Good morning and welcome to a place of human interest stories where we inform and educate. And today we are talking about a smarter way to manage your money. With the Mukuru Money wallet and card, you can pay for airtime, electricity, DSTV, shop online, or even withdraw cash at any ATM, all linked to one simple wallet. It's convenience and control right in your pocket. Mukuru recently introduced and launched the Visa-branded companion card linked directly to the Mukuru wallet, giving Botswana everyday cashless spending power. And this is what they said.
1: Freedom Square, conversations that matter to a Botswana.
2: Thembani Moyo, I'm the country manager for Mukuru Botswana. Well, Mukuru is a fintech business. The type of financial technology solutions that we offer or that we're known for have always been cross-border remittances, but we have now morphed into a full suite, if I may put it that way, such that now we offer a digital wallet as well as a card. Therefore, customers are able to store their money, send their money, and also spend that money.
0: And how does this Mukuru card enhance financial inclusion for everyday Botswana?
2: What the card is going to do is to ensure that the fact that you're able to store value, particularly for those that the first instance would be those that receive funds from outside of Botswana, that are receiving funds for upkeep, for care, for body school fees, from family members out in the world supporting them, they would be able to receive these funds directly into their wallet and card and be able to spend on all their necessities. But over and above that, even that local Botswana who's looking for an alternative in terms of being able to store value, in terms of being able to send and spend, Mukuru is that alternative. Our product is SIM agnostic, so therefore it's not bound to any network. All you need is a valid ID and certain required documentation or information, and you're good to go and get your wallet as well as the card to spend the funds from.
0: And how does your partnership with Access Bank strengthen Mukuru's mission to simplify cross-border and local transactions?
2: Well, with Access Bank as our banking partner, they've brought in the rails that we desperately needed, that infrastructure, to be able to now ensure that the payments do happen in a compliant environment. As our banking partner, remember, with Access Bank, they are a licensed bank, and therefore all the transactions that we run through them and together with them, we are guaranteeing our customers or our consumers secure payments. We are guaranteeing them safety, but most importantly, we are guaranteeing them convenience.
0: Looking ahead, what role do you see Mukuru playing in bridging digital payments and traditional banking for underserved communities?
2: Well, we're already on that journey. In our business, we started off very cash heavy or reliant. Customers would send money and receive money from the day we started in 2016, and our promise was get your money instantly and on time anyway. But now with the solutions that we've brought about, we are enhancing that and we're on that journey to even further enhance it. So customers are turning that cash into digital spend or into digital money, and they are able to participate in different channels that they previously were disadvantaged. Channels such as e-commerce, being able to procure goods online, being able to pay for certain things or pay for your DSTVs. Now our customers are able to access those types of services that they were previously unable to do so. But as we continue, we definitely will be unlocking further better products for our market. Mukuru is based on the customers. All that we do is meant for our customers, and essentially the goal is to ensure that we build the right solutions that are going to enhance their livelihoods, but most importantly ensure that they play within the formal financial ecosystem.
0: And how is Mukuru ensuring customer trust and security as more people adopt digital wallets and cards?
2: We've been in this space for quite some time. In terms of security, we've built quite robust systems. The fact that we've been doing quite a lot of financial transactions even prior to this wallet and the card meant that we need to be compliant with global standards of security. And as we launched this product, we have ensured that, one, we are compliant in line with the regulatory and compliance standards. We've built a two-factor PIN system where there's a wallet PIN and there's also a card PIN, so that we add that double security to people's funds. So a person has access to their wallet, they must have a PIN, but once they get their card, they'll have a separate PIN that is only going to work for the card. We've built in certain exciting features such as being able to instantly block or stop your card. You can lose your card sometimes or misplace it. We've got that functionality which does not need you to go to any of our locations or even make a call, but rather access our digital services and select or go into the card management function and stop your card. Once you find your card, great, you can unstop that card and continue transacting. So those are the type of things that when we talk security, when we talk fraud and risk management, we have factored in for our customers.
0: And lastly, what future innovations can Botswana expect from Mukuru?
2: Well, quite a lot is in the pipeline. We have a number of interesting products or enhancements that we're looking at, such as credit, such as certain insurance products that should meet the type of market that we serve. And most importantly, being on the quest to even look for the right products. So the type of demographics that we deal with, they are students. They are people out there, Badisa, Khonale, those that help in the homesteads, who still should be playing within the financial ecosystem. And we need to ensure that we build the right products that meet their needs and wants. And as and when we find these solutions, we'll definitely launch and invite you to those launches.
0: We're done with the easy questions. Now, the difficult one. What is Mukuru?
2: So, Mukuru is a financial technology service that...
0: No, like the language, the name Mukuru. Is it Swahili? What is it?
2: Well, Mukuru is Shona. Mukuru stands... It means elder in Shona. And given our time in the market, over 10 years, for instance, in Botswana, we consider ourselves the elders and the leaders in financial technology solutions. So, therefore, Kirona Mukuru of the financial services.
0: Thank you, Mukuru.
2: Thank you, sir.
1: Aribue, Freedom Square until 8 a.m.
3: That was Mukuru's country manager talking about the Visa-branded companion card linked directly to the Mukuru wallet. So this innovation, it's all about making your life simpler. You can swipe for airtime or shop without the hassle of cash out. And this new development is in partnership with Access Bank. And for their part, they said that supporting the Mukuru companion card allows them to empower their customers to actively and confidently engage in Botswana's digital economy.
1: Freedom Square, conversations that matter to a Botswana.
4: Thank you, Fox. My name is Mbatsi Masalila from Access Bank. I head alliances and partnerships in the retail space. I basically do all these key innovative partnerships that we have with Mukuru and all others, things, solutions that we have seen around. That's where our play is, basically partnerships and alliances.
0: And I'm sure you had an option to say no when Mukuru came knocking. Why did you say yes?
4: Not really. Yeah, we are interested, actually, because Mukuru has always been on the forefront of remittances, I think, for quite some time now. And we saw it fit that, you know what, from Access Bank's side, our key main focus is partnerships. So we saw a collaboration that will not only be for the core brand card, but go beyond and create something creative and meaningful for customers, because our key main focus is financial inclusion. And I think you have seen the question around interoperability. Already, if we are connected via the card, now is key for us now to expand and do more. At the end, it's all about the customers.
0: And as Access Bank, this now means we need to support with financial literacy awareness around digital payment solutions like the Mukuru card. I'm sure that's a space you'd be, you know, more than ready to jump in.
4: Very, very. Us and Tambani and the team, we're really, really over and above just promoting how the card works. We also have to promote safety around the card. I think we all know that there are scams around that is happening. Well, the key main focus is now how we can make it simpler for the customers, obviously secure for the customers. We'll be doing more than pushing people to use the card, but understanding the essence of a card itself. Remember, this is a banking card. It can do more. And so if you know how to do it, if you know how to use it, it's something that can really help. Obviously, we really need to show them and obviously entice them how to use the card and obviously how to safeguard the card. There's the card number, there's the CVC at the back and the expiry. You have to safeguard those, because those are critical in this instance, obviously in this era that we are in.
0: And lastly, for someone listening in who hasn't checked out Access Bank, who hasn't checked out Mukuru, what would be your message?
4: Come to us. We are ready. We are available. We are all about collaboration. We see fintechs not as competitors and partners. We are moving in a space where we shouldn't be competitors. That's why the Bank of Botswana has now introduced that interoperability, because we are players in the market. There's an ecosystem for us, because at the very end, it's to make sure that the customer receive the needed assistance and obviously accessibility to services.
0: Thank you so much. This is an exciting development and I'm sure many Botswana will benefit. So all the best to you, all the best to Mukuru.
4: Yes, sir. And I'm not sure if you already registered.
0: Yeah. They registered me last week on Friday.
4: Yes.
0: I actually bought pizza with the card yesterday.
4: Nice. You see, that's what we are here for. Thank you.
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0: 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That was Mukuru Money Wallet and Card, ka partnership ya bonele Access Bank Botswana. So whether you are sending money, shopping, or just keeping track of your balance, the Mukuru Money Wallet and Card makes it easy, safe, and always accessible. 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
5: Former Minister of Transport and Infrastructure Noah Salagai to appear in court at the end of this month, and Health Ministry budget to increase to 15 billion pula in the next 5 years. Catch details to these stories and more at 8.
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3: 7:32 on Yarn FM. Lift the music. The Rush with Disela Mapa, Tuso, Emoji, and Fox. So in a bit, we will be hosting a very distinguished guest, the United States Ambassador to Botswana, His Excellency Howard A. Van Vranken.
5: What did you say his name is?
3: Howard A. Van Vranken.
5: Is he from Netherlands?
3: We should ask.
0: Yeah, no, we'll ask.
5: Is he from South Africa?
3: We should ask.
0: I suppose he's from the U.S. because he's the ambassador of the United
5: that
0: States.
5: That name, does it sound American?
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9: 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Good morning and welcome back to A Place of Human Interest Stories, where we inform and educate. So today we are honored to host a distinguished guest, the United States Ambassador to Botswana, and he's with us in studio to talk about what has went down since he took up office in 2023. He has led the U.S. mission in Gaborone, strengthening ties in diplomacy, health, education, and security. And for the President's emergency plan for AIDS relief, the life-saving work to cultural changes and regional cooperations, his mandate has touched many lives in Botswana. We want to hear directly from the man who is about to leave Botswana, sadly. But it's not going to be a sad interview. It should be a happy one, reminiscing, talking about what went down while he was still here in BDUP.
10: Absolutely. Ambassador Howard A. Van Vranken. How are you, sir? Are you well?
11: I'm doing great. Thanks so much, MOG. Thanks, Fox. Really appreciate that introduction. I'm delighted to be back here with Yarona.
9: You know, I forgot to ask a question last night before I prepared for this interview. I wanted to find out what kind of music do you listen to. It would have been nice to play you a song before we started this.
11: I appreciate that. Well, I'm old, so I'm a throwback guy. I like music from the 70s, 80s, and 90s, from when I was growing up. But I also like jazz. I've also taken an interest in local music. I think that particularly in Southern Africa, there's such a rich culture of music. So, I listen to Sir Seretse and the natives. Who doesn't love Chama Girl? You know, I mean, I've really enjoyed the music that I've seen here in Botswana.
9: That's amazing. Tomelotso Seretse used to work with us here. He was
11: right?
9: Yeah, he was a journalist before he ventured into music. He was our news editor.
11: No kidding. Well, yeah. That's interesting. Well, if you see him again, tell him he's got a fan.
9: I'll make sure that he comes to see you and perform for you before you leave.
11: That would be terrific.
9: I'll organize that.
11: That would be terrific.
10: Ambassador, take us back to May of 2023, when you first walked into this role. What did you hope to achieve here in Botswana, and how has that vision held up over the years?
11: Yeah, the United States and Botswana have a long history of working together. Our relationship has always been based on respect for sovereignty, respect for the rule of law, a shared sort of appreciation for democratic values and governance. And so I wanted to continue that. I mean, it's not as though I was coming to a place that was alien to the United States. We had a long and rich history working in Botswana and trying to solve difficult problems together, and helping each other. So I wanted to continue that tradition, and I think that we've been very successful in that. It's been a challenge, particularly on the economic front, given the problems with the diamond market. But I think the United States remains a very steadfast partner.

0: partner of Botswana in a number of different areas, and the work that my team has done while I've been here, the things that the United States has been able to achieve during the last 3.5 years or so have been very, very important. And so I'm delighted that as I leave, I can look back on a number of achievements that are really important for the United States and also for Botswana.
1: Talking about some of the problems that you came in to just continue in trying to help us solve and us helping each other, the U.S. Embassy has been a key partner in Botswana's fight against HIV and AIDS through PEPFAR. In terms of milestones that have been achieved under your leadership in this area, what can you point to? What are you most proud of?
0: Well, for sure, I have to mention the Memorandum of Understanding that we signed in December of 2025 with the government of Botswana, with the Ministry of Health, that extends our relationship in the health sector for another 3 years. The price tag for us is about $106 million in terms of investment, so it's not insignificant. It's going to focus on important areas that Botswana has identified where they want us to collaborate. So, for example, we're doing a lot in disease surveillance and monitoring so that Botswana can identify health challenges, disease outbreaks early, and then and respond to them effectively quickly. We're helping to strengthen laboratory systems. We're helping to extend the health informatics system, so the electronic system that keeps records on Botswana's health system. We're funding about 400 frontline health workers, and that goes through the ministry. These people who actually work for the government, but they're out in the communities and they're doing that really important work, touching communities, touching individuals in frontline health areas. We're helping with the sort of commodities and the purchase and distribution of health commodities, so medicines, health. Related supplies, things like that. And as we know, that's been a real challenge here in the past year or so for Botswana. So I think it's an important agreement. I'm really, really pleased that we were able to work this out. And I'm looking forward to continuing that relationship because it's something the United States really values. And we know that when Botswana has a stronger health system, that it's a good thing for Botswana. It's a good thing for Southern Africa. And it's a good thing for the world.
1: That's amazing stuff. Now, beyond health, how has the embassy advanced economic ties, trade, as well as investment opportunities between Botswana and the United States?
0: Yeah, so we have a very vigorous engagement program, trying to find American investors to come to Botswana and invest in various activities here. Our focus has been on the non-diamond minerals sector. Botswana is bestowed with really remarkable wealth in terms of minerals, particularly copper, manganese. We think that there are probably rare earths as well. The government and the former government have both been focused on attracting investment in order to develop those resources. We want to see more American firms here, also allied firms. So one American firm has come and reopened the Tataki mine up near Francistown. They're already employing, I don't know, about 400 Botswana. It's an important advancement. We're looking at ways through the U.S. government's Export-Import Bank of extending some loan guarantees to them, also to some Canadian firms who are here. One is Guiani, which is working to develop a manganese mine near Kanye. It's a really impressive find. It's a great company. It's a partnership between a Canadian company and local Botswana that I think is going to be very, very successful. We're also supporting the Canadian, it's a hybrid Canadian-American firm that has the rights to the old BCL mine outside of Salibe Pikwe. They've got very ambitious plans. The United States is looking to see what we can do to help them in terms of finance and some other things. But these are all really interesting projects. We've got some other things that are happening outside of copper, but those are the sort of most advanced ones. And I've focused a lot on trying to find American companies who would who want to come and invest in this sector. You know, outside of that, we the United States remains the largest market for gemstone diamonds in the world.
1: Yeah.
0: So about 54% of all the gemstone diamonds are ultimately sold in the United States. That's significant because, of course, diamonds remain one of the most important exports that Botswana has. Also, in the tourism sector, there's a lot of American interest and investment in tourism activities here, particularly in lodges. And again, Americans represent the largest source of tourism dollars in Botswana. So our relationship in terms of economic activities remains very, very strong. I would love to see a lot more happening, and hopefully we'll see that here in the near future.
1: Clearly, the diplomatic and economic cooperation between Botswana and the United States remains very strong and has room to get even better. Now, bringing it back to regional security and SADC engagement. Now, as Botswana, we're often seen as a pillar of strength and stability within the region. What has it been like working alongside Botswana on security and SADC matters?
0: Mm-hmm. Yeah, no, that's a really interesting question. It's one that we've worked hard at because if I had to say one thing that I would like to change in the Botswana character, it's that Botswana don't have enough confidence in themselves, and they don't speak with a clear enough voice sometimes, and that extends to the government. I think that Botswana has a lot to offer in terms of being an example for a peaceful, stable country committed to democracy. Botswana has been successful when it's engaged in these kinds of activities. So during my time here, it actually predated my time, but Botswana deployed about 300 peacekeepers to northern Mozambique, and those kinds of activities, I think Botswana does exceptionally well, on a par with what we see from the United States, for example. If we were to do something like that, I would love to see Botswana take on a role in the world, because that's something that Botswana does very well, and the world desperately needs strong, stable, good countries like Botswana to take on those kinds of roles. So I think that Botswana has an important role. It has an important voice in Southern Africa, in Africa, and in the world, and I would love to hear it exercise that with more clarity and more frequency.
1: That's clear enough, Agirre Fox. Clear, yeah, for both
2: super,
1: of us.
2: Super clear. Super clear. Loud and clear. We get good.
1: 7:47 on Yaron FM, Left the Music. Today we sit down with the U.S. Ambassador to Botswana, Howard A. Van Vranken. He's reflecting on his mandate, achievements, as well as the impact of U.S.-Botswana relations as he prepares to leave his post. Now, one thing that we've also done very, very well at is the cultural and educational exchange between the two countries. And many Botswana, it's clear, we know, have benefited from U.S. scholarships and exchange programs. What impact do you believe these initiatives have had on strengthening the people-to-people connections between our countries?
0: Yeah, that's a great question, MOG. I think that I always say that that the best way to get people to like the United States, to understand the United States, is to introduce them to Americans, because inevitably they will come away with a better appreciation for our values. The United States is a big country with more than 300 million people, and so it's a vast country, very nuanced, very diverse, and the best way to understand the United States is to meet Americans. Our exchanges, go both ways. We bring people from the United States to Botswana to do a variety of things in many different fields. And then we're able to sponsor or to help Botswana go to the United States for education, for, exchange kind of programs. There's a lot of Botswana who work legally in the United States under work visa programs. So these programs are incredibly important, because inevitably when I talk with Botswana who've been to the United States and maybe done one of these exchange programs, they come back with a real appreciation for the complexity, the richness, the depth of our culture, the generosity of our people, and it's a good thing. So it really does help our diplomacy, because it builds those important people-to-people kind of ties. One thing that I've been trying to do since I've been here is to talk a bit about about our 250th anniversary of the Declaration of Independence. This is an enormous milestone for the United States. It's essentially our 250th birthday. So we've had a program where we've gone all over the country, and we've talked. We've given lectures. We've shown films that that represent some of our values and talk about some of our history. It's been a very successful program. It also brings people out so that they can see things about the United States, learn things about the United States that they might not otherwise see and learn. So it's been a great program. I think that I would like to do a lot more. I've been disappointed in myself, to be honest, because I really wanted to do more in sports diplomacy. Obviously, I was here when Letsile Taboho won a gold medal against the United States.
1: Yeah.
0: It was a fantastic moment. But that's some place where we both have a real appreciation for the competitive spirit, for athletics, and for the excellence that's represented by someone winning a gold medal. The United States has a really big athletic community, and so almost any sport we're active in. We've tried to bring some teams here, but I wish that we'd been able to do more, because that's an area where I think everyone in the world, particularly here in Botswana, can recognize that there is a shared value and a shared appreciation. We did send a team out for the World Relays in early May, and it was a terrific event. It was something I was really impressed with what I saw in terms of the staging of the event and then the competition itself. It was wonderful. I would have loved to have done more of that.
1: I think whenever there's a place for opportunity, room for opportunity, I think it's exciting for the present. It's exciting for the future. So I think everybody who's listening, government-wise, everything-wise, U.S. embassy-wise, I think that improvement will come. But focusing on your moments from here, what moments will stay with you the most as you get ready to say goodbye in terms of your service?
0: Wow. I mean, there's so many memories that just flood back from my 3.5 years here. I would, what I really enjoyed...
2: Starting with the beef.
0: Yeah, when I got here and I presented my credentials, His Excellency President Masisi immediately said, "We're going to the airport because we're accepting 162 beef cattle." So it definitely started with that. What I will remember though is the times that I've been able to get out of the office and get out and meet the people all over Botswana. Of course, Botswana's wildlife and natural spaces are renowned all over the world. I've been able to go out and visit many, many places. You know, slept on the Makhadi Khadi pans. I went to the Sudilo Hills. I've spent a lot of time in the Delta. Been up to the Tule Block several times. Been all the way into Sabang. Spent a lot of time all over the country and have really, really enjoyed it. So I think that I will remember that. I'll also remember the people. I mean, Botswana are renowned for their hospitality, for being warm and accepting, and I've certainly had that experience myself. I mean, it's just been a fantastic experience for me and for my family.
1: Ah, brilliant stuff. We did this the last time. We should do this again very, very quickly. One word to describe Botswana.
0: One word to describe Botswana. Civilized.
1: Mm. Civilized.
0: Is that fair?
1: It's fair. One word to describe America?
0: I would say it is ambitious.
1: Ambitious.
0: Is that fair?
1: That's fair. And the last one, American destination or city that every Botswana should try to visit.
0: Interesting. I think that I'm from California, so I think that people should try to get out
1: Yes, we agree.
2: LA all day.
0: San Francisco, which is just a remarkable place.
1: The tech, the innovation in San Francisco, right?
0: The scenery, the weather, it's really remarkable.
2: I think one of our softball teams has been there for the World Champs.
0: Okay.
2: Yeah, nice place.
0: Great.
2: Ambassador, thank you so much for sharing your journey and achievements with us. Your leadership has not only strengthened U.S.-Botswana relations, but also touched communities across the nation. The first time I met you, we were at a table tennis event, and indeed, you are a sportsman. We wish you continued success as you carry your nation and mandate forward, and we appreciate you. This is how we say you are in our list of extraordinary people.
1: Raleboga. Yes! Yes!
0: You're very generous. I appreciate that, Fox and MOG. I mean, it's been a delight to meet you and to be on your show. Thank you.
2: I'm going to make sure that Tomelotso Seretse and the natives surprise you.
0: That would be great.
2: Before you leave this country. In fact, I sent him a message, so terrific. Expect our call very soon.
0: That would be terrific. I look forward to it. Thank you very much.
1: Raleboha.
0: Okay, Raleboha.
2: 7:54 on Yaruna FM. Ojele ingumpieko, are you hungry? If your answer is yes, then stand a chance to win a meal voucher for two with Molapo Capello at Molapo Crossing. Yeah, what you need to do is just call us up in 2 minutes, 391-066. MOG will ask you a simple question and then you win the voucher. FM. 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
2: 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Zoski's coming through with the news at the top of the hour, followed by sports, the sports trivia, and the Goon Cipher. 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
8: Hello?
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8: Ei.
2: Mm.
8: Ei. Ke le go no.
2: Ke go buditse e sele. Okay, emoji mo tse simple.
1: So they couldn't answer when our birthday is.
2: Ga itse gore ngwa tsa rena dikae le gore birthday ile.
1: Le go retena bokae?
2: Le go retena bokae?
8: I don't know. I think it should be 27 because
1: Yes. Don't say much. Yeah, yes. Yes.
2: Emma hela go no ho. Emma hela go no ho. O winne go win. Hela ha o dropa o bo senda di details a go mo +267 391 066. Auto re tere go neele voucher ye wa utwa.
8: Ne ke in WhatsApp. Ke
2: WhatsApp ya rona.
8: Okay, no. I have a
2: department. Ah, sharpshooter.
8: So,
1: I was trying to tell you about the specials that Capello has. Hey, phone work. Hey, so agreed.
2: Dude,
1: what happened?
2: Dude, you can buy it, get it today and pay later. Go home corp or what? Food away.
1: So yesterday they had the burger special, right?
2: Yes, a Tuesday.
1: Yes, today is a midweek mosaic, and they are giving away some nibble platters. Kamoso kiaga lezoski wa mwana kiweka mpaya komu will be there will be a T-bone special.
2: Mm-hmm.
1: Yeah, Friday get tomahawk.
2: Never to be T-bone. And we give it a T-bone.
0: I like it, but the thing is, there's specials like everywhere these days.
1: Mm. Yeah, but yeah. Capello has specials every day. That's what we're saying.
2: We're focusing on Capello. I'm going to focus on them. I'm going to have a script show. I'm going to
9: have a script show. I'm going to have a script show. Ruana, la chavaya.

0: Ma zuhai ema ma sari se man ka ba falan ri ko panne or ri le ra le fa si la ru na pu la.
1: Former Minister of Transport and Infrastructure Noah Salagai to appear in court at the end of this month, and Health Ministry budget to increase to 15 billion pula in the next 5 years.
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1: 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Former Minister of Transport and Infrastructure Noah Salagai, who has been charged with corruption, will appear in court at the end of the month. Salagai stepped down from his cabinet position yesterday after the Directorate on Corruption and Economic Crime formally charged him. During his tenure, Salagai spearheaded major projects including the Trans-Kalahari Railway, the expansion of Botswana's dry port at Walvis Bay, and several other infrastructure initiatives both within Botswana and in collaboration with neighboring countries.
3: Following a summons issued to me by the DCEC on Thursday, 13th August 2026, to appear in court for corruption allegations, it is with a profound sense of duty and deep regret that I stand before you to announce my immediate resignation from my position as a member of the cabinet. I want to be entirely clear at the onset. My resignation does not in any way constitute an admission of guilt.
1: Meanwhile, Leader of Opposition Dumelang Seleshando yesterday told private television station YTV News that the nation should be concerned if the state security organs are being used to harass members of parliament. Seleshando made the remarks following the resignation of former Minister Noah Salagai, who accused government of using security agencies to charge him with corruption. However, Seleshando applauded Salagai for stepping aside to clear his name, saying the move reflects accountability in the face of serious allegations.
4: Se se tshwenyang ke dikgang tse dingwe tse a di buileng tsa gore bontlha bongwe kana go na le bosupi jo a nang le bone jo bo supang gore ditatogaso tse a di lebisiwang ke maragana teng a UDC bogolo yang o buile jwa Office of the President bo dirisa DIS e re tse di itseng gore e na le ditso tsa go mounta and a campaign for abuse. Go a tshwenya go raya gore tota DIS ya nako tse di hitileng e e neng e dirisa dithata tsa yone botlhaswa e ntse mo tsamaisong go hetogile bogogi jwa sepolotiki jwa yone e akaretse gore gompieno Office of the President. Office of the President includes Rendaba. It includes Reboko.
1: And finally, projected national health spending could climb from 10 billion pula to over 15 billion pula within 5 years if clinical care upgrades and facility modernization are not achieved. This was said by Health Minister Dr. Stephen Modise when speaking about the national health insurance. He described the policy as a defining social investment aimed at ensuring quality health care and early treatment. Modise warned that administrative and financial fragmentation in the current dual-tier system leaves families exposed to out-of-pocket costs during emergencies, stressing the need for urgent reform to stabilize the health ecosystem.
5: The core challenge we are working to address today, it is the administrative and financial fragmentation built into our dual-tier health system. Families across our constituencies occasionally face unexpected out-of-pocket spending during medical emergencies, while systemic inefficiencies, billing discrepancies, and duplicate procurement structures absorb resources that could otherwise be directed to patient care. If we leave these structural issues unaddressed, our national health spending is projected to rise from 10 billion to over 15 billion within 5 years.
1: And a recap of leading stories, former Minister of Transport and Infrastructure Noah Salagai to appear in court at the end of this month, and Health Ministry budget to increase to 15 billion pula in the next 5 years.
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1: And in a business news, Botswana Stock Exchange listed Letsego Group has reported a profit after tax of 226.9 million pula for the first half of 2026. Chief Executive Officer Renette van der Meer says the improved profitability was supported by focused execution and sustained cost discipline despite constrained revenue and challenging market conditions. She added that the company continued to strengthen collections, manage credit risk and maintain prudent origination with future focus on strengthening the balance sheet and building a more resilient digitally enabled business. And now a look at currency exchange rates. The place trading at 1 rand 20 cents, 13.49 taba against the US dollar, 15.56 taba against the euro, and lastly 18.15 taba against the British pound.
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1: In Gaborone, it's a warm 28 degrees Celsius, perfect for a crisp shirt and a confident stride. Francistown follows closely at 27 degrees Celsius. Up north, Kasani heats up at 30 degrees Celsius, while Maung takes the crown with a sizzling 31 degrees Celsius, the hot spot of the day. Across the borders, Harare cools things down at 25 degrees Celsius. Lusaka adds a gentle warm at 26 degrees Celsius. Over in Windhoek, it's bold, 30 degrees. And heading south, Johannesburg balances at 25 degrees Celsius, refreshing but not too chilly. And coastal Cape Town keeps it breezy at 19 degrees Celsius, the coolest vibe on the map today. 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Good morning.
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8: 8:07 on Yaron FM. Organizing the Africa Aquatics Zone 4 Championship is a complex task, and Premier League chief says FIFA self-distracted over the World Cup plan. Good morning, let's kick off with local sport. Coordinating the participation of 13 countries that will travel to Botswana for the 2026 Africa Aquatics Zone 4 Championships is no easy task. This was emphasized by Khaotsang Matthews, the president of the Botswana Swimming Sport Association, during an update on the country's preparations. Gaborone is said to become the focal point of African swimming as the high-caliber competition takes place from the 2nd to the 5th of September. Matthews noted that in continuous contact with the visiting nations working to arrange accommodation and other logistics.
9: The greatest challenge is coordinating the many moving parts involved in receiving teams from 13 countries. Each delegation has accommodation, transportation, accreditation, competition and dietary requirements, and all these arrangements must work closely together, seamlessly, without any issues. There are also the normal pressures associated with mobilizing resources, right? It hasn't been easy this year because we all know there's funding issues, so it hasn't been easy mobilizing, and we're really excited for those who have managed to sponsor our event.
8: Khaotsang confirmed that the local organizing committee is fully dedicated to ensuring the event runs without any issues next month.
9: Of course, normal pressures of preparing the facilities and coordinating a large number of stakeholders within fixed timelines. We are addressing these challenges through early planning, clear allocation of responsibilities, and regular engagement with our partners and the participating federations. The commitment of the LOC and the support we have received from stakeholders have helped us find practical solutions. Our focus has remained on teamwork. The LOC has really been working tirelessly almost a year now. There's communication and ensuring that no important detail is overlooked.
8: And lastly, the Premier League chief executive Richard Masters has criticized FIFA president Gianni Infantino's World Cup sell-off plan, saying the organization has pressed the self-destruct button by delivering a self-inflicted wound. This is after Infantino was under increasing pressure over his attempt that he abandoned to create a new company to manage the commercial and ticketing rights of all FIFA competitions, including the World Cup. The FIFA Forward Enterprise was aborted after widespread criticism from several federations as well as UEFA, which threatened to boycott all FIFA competitions. Now, Masters begged the English Football Association's withdrawal of support for Infantino and called for a new candidate for the presidency who would unify football. Really, Africa, re-interested. Call us.
10: They were so adamant, politics, football, don't mix. When did economics and football start mix? Well, they've always mixed, but
11: the thing with the world is if they tell you this is not supposed to happen,
10: it won't happen.
11: Whatever they were looking at it happening.
10: Today's trivia, the Botswana national women's softball team, or even the men's, what is the nickname? You know, for the Zebras, either the national football team is the Zebras, the ladies is the Mares, the netball is the Diamonds. What is the softball one called? This is calamitous. This is...
12: Nobody knows.
10: This is a mystery. And it's not provocative. But it's getting me going. They're just called the Botswana Senior Women's National Softball Team. Like, there's no nickname. Like, come on, it's a something. The first nine or something.
12: No, we need to call someone.
10: Eh?
12: We need to find out what...
10: Like, what are we called? Why doesn't softball have a nickname?
12: Come on, there are so many animals out there.
10: Like, there's so many.
12: You can even pick from the animals that are not in existence anymore. Yeah, gadi dinosaur. Coach PK.
10: Trasasaurus.
12: Hey, on the line, we are joined by Coach Paco Mafraga. Okay. He has been involved with the game for a very long time.
10: Ah, brilliant.
12: Hey, Coach Mafraga, you are live on Yarna FM with Fox and MOG. We were doing a trivia. Please share the trivia with our coach.
10: So we were asking, Coach, what is the nickname ya the Botswana National Women's Softball Team? I get about football like Zebras, Babu Meke Mez, netball like the Diamonds. Ya softball like man. Why?
13: I don't think we've done a lot to brand ourselves. I mean, really, some appeal to the public. The Beatles.
12: Banana never buy pizza. The Beatles.
10: Dung Beetles.
12: The Dung Beetles? Hey, Mama, no. You
13: team.
12: No, we are going to make it a task to find that name.
10: Can we do that for you?
12: Hey.
13: We really appreciate that.
10: Because I think softball is like...
12: It's huge.
10: The peak where softball like Xavier Ganza shows that Titans...
12: Hey,
10: so
12: softball is huge. Mafraga hara ta uko. Kwa na uko uchi ambasadi, coach Mafraga?
13: Yeah, but basadi ta coach. Ura national team basadi.
12: Hey, national team.
13: National team basadi coach like Mutisi Shalobah.
12: Aha. Super nice. No, we'll arrange maybe even tomorrow between 7 and 8. Let's talk all things softball. Have Bo Coach Mafraga pitch in, have players pitch in. Let's find a name for our national teams. We'll start with the seniors and go all the way down. Thank you so much, Coach Mafraga. Have a lovely day.
13: Thank you very much, sir.
12: Yeah.
10: Yo, I'm glad they didn't stick with the Dung Beetles, dog.
12: Dude.
10: Yo.
12: Dude, can I say, so sidira, I like what I do.
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15: 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My name is Chizan Jacos. I school at St. Mary's. St. Mary's is in the building. Popo popo. Nya nya nya nya. Milo's on the roof and the roof is on fire. I'm answering question one. I'm yellow and monkeys love me. The answer is banana. 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I'm a new kid.
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0: Song speaks to my soul. This week we are checking out De La Soul. They released an album titled Artificial Intelligence, Mosaic Thump, in the year 2000. And the song we're focusing on is With Me. I told you yesterday that they had skits within that album where you would smoke some Zaza, and this Zaza Ntash, I think, would make you kick it like your favorite rap. Part two.
1: Got that thought. It's yo. Yo, bust it.

0: metaphors and rhymes. You know it's about that time.
1: Yeah.
2: It's the Goon Cypher.
3: That was fresh.
4: Were they trying to, let me guess, because you didn't tell us. Were they trying to rap like Nas?
5: They were rapping like Black Thought, man.
4: Oh, no. I could have guessed. But Nas and Black Thought have the same cadence.
5: Yeah.
4: Okay, I wasn't far.
5: Bala le swega yati.
4: Hey, Tswana.
5: Me mona Black Thought. Black Thought is always on the job. Kora wana tsatsila mahala. I wanna mo think I'm taking it easy.
4: Yeah.
5: Hey, are for you haters, it's a rap like brown paper. Yeah, you remember back in the day when a brown paper it's a yellow form one.
4: Brown paper bag. And the bread was always nice.
5: Dude.
4: The bread is nicer from a brown paper bag.
5: Kinda the bread got more expensive and then the niceness was left with the brown paper.
4: The niceness left with the brown paper.
5: So it's 8:19 on Yarn FM, coming up on this other side Koisen and Vex 99 with Sioni, and then we'll be hosting Too Legit to Quit, KX Legit. I hope
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5: Orawa Wang, you have beef with Blanchard. I love that song.
4: No. I love the song. I love the artist. I love KX. But we'll ask. I don't know why you brought it. You'll have to explain more. Radio, we were taught that you don't leave the listener hanging. You have to start something and finish it. So you started something.
5: Now I leave them hanging. This is why they always come back. I get it, they were hanging.
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0: amen. Sai Kwaisen is on some other tip. This man is on some other tip. Like music wa gago o tshentshile, ona le soul, ona le sengwe. Seno gore I cannot just put my finger on it, but it's there.
1: It's absolutely on fire. Big shout out to the other superstar on the song, Vex99. We hosted them sometime last week. I think last week, Friday. Absolutely, absolutely talented, guys, man.
0: And we're also going to host another talented artist. When I first learned about him, I thought he was a rap. And then I got to learn, no, man, KX Legit is not a rapper. He's an artist.
1: We found out he doesn't have a ceiling.
0: No ceiling.
1: Yeah.
0: You are aware how people are now going to be blind because Marutori is a straight. Modi sang it. He's going to tell us about that. Hore. Ekara, aja di bizarre di zedi kanaka. Kya asetsingi ceiling. But also, speaking of Badiragatsi, from the 21st to the 23rd of August, Maitison Theatre at Maruapula opens its doors for Maitison in Concert 2026. Khaboroni is about to come alive. This is 3 days, 5 unforgettable shows, and all under the theme In Concert with the Community. Expect hip hop, indigenous dance, soulful music, and a powerful storytelling, which is a true celebration of Botswana's creativity and spirit. We had a chat with the organizer, and this is what she shared.
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3: Hi, my name is Khupiso Tibe, the Mighty Song Coordinator at Mighty Song Theatre in Maruapula School. Question one. We know Mighty Song for the Mighty Song Festival, but Mighty Song in Concert is something different. What is Mighty Song in Concert, and how did the concept come about? Mighty Song in Concert is an opportunity for us to bring people back into Mighty Song for a concentrated weekend of live performance. It is not the Mighty Song Festival. It is a different concept that brings together a selection of performances across music, theater, and storytelling. It comes at an interesting time because the space itself is going through a period of renewal, and we've been doing quite a lot of work in the theater, refreshing our spaces, and we want the audience to come back in, experience the work that is happening, and at the same time, experience Mighty Song for what it ultimately exists for, a live performance. It also gives us an opportunity to start reconnecting with our audiences and building towards where Mighty Song is going next, particularly as we approach our 40th anniversary next year. Question two. Mighty Song in Concert brings together music, theater, and storytelling across the weekend. What can audiences expect from this year's program, and what informed the mix of artists and performances? The idea was to create different entry points into Mighty Song. Not everyone experiences art in the same way, or rather the arts in the same way. So across the weekend, we have a varied program. We open with Zeus, 267 Shay, and Mafitla Khosi. We also have Playback Theater from Arts for Life Global Health, which gives audiences a different interactive storytelling experience. Baota and Motherland Legends brings Victorious Boys, which brings theater into the program. And then we close the show on Sunday, or close the weekend, with Ayanda, giving us that soulful live music experience. So you don't have to love everything in the program, but we want you to look at it and say, okay, this one is for me. And hopefully, once you're here, you'll become curious about other things that you might not have experience before. Question three. For someone listening this morning who hasn't bought their ticket yet, why should they come to Mighty Song this weekend, and how can they get their tickets? I think the simplest answer is come and experience it. One thing we've learned through speaking directly with people is that there are people that are interested, but they haven't been to live shows, or they haven't been to shows by these particular artists. And one thing I always say is the best way to support an artist, or the best way to really get into the arts, is to come in real life. In the world at the moment, everything is accessible on the internet. You can go on social media and kind of see the singer on social media, but there's something about a live performance. There's something about being in a space with other people enjoying a show that makes it better than just scrolling on the phone and seeing it there. If I put another level to that, the next level would also be that there is a different experience to an outdoor concert that isn't the exact same as being in a theater. And for those that haven't been in a theater, come through. Come for the artists you know. Come before you, because you've never watched live theater before. Come for a Friday night out. Bring someone for a Sunday. But while you're here, you also get to experience some of the changes we've been making to the space, and be a part of our 40th and beyond.

0: 391-1066 is the number to call. Today we are talking gratitude. What are you grateful for?
1: Hello, Larina FM. My name is Toto and the school that I go to is Thornhill. Thornhill's in the building. Bo, bo, bo, bo. Meow, meow. The thing that I am most grateful for is my family and friends. Bye.
0: Super nice.
2: Beautiful.
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0: Family, they make this life worth living. 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

0: 8:33 on Yaruna FM, and yes, we were talking about my Tisong N concert, which starts on the 21st of August on a Friday and ends on the 23rd of August on a Sunday at my Tisong Theatre, Maruapula School. Now, the opening night MOG is something that you will be interested in. Kiwitsi, orata my Tisong otaboleda. For the culture, this is 267 Shea, Zeus, and Mafitla Khosi. You can also look out for Victorious Boys. You can also look out for Mafitla Khosi, of course, Le Between These Walls by Ayanda. The tickets are 75 pula for the students. There are also 100 pula for general admission. This is valid for one performance, and double for any two performances is 170. For the student festival pass is 200 pula for the entire duration, and then general festival pass is 250 if you are not a student. You can buy them at web tickets, and you can also reach out to Marua Pula on this number, 75912841, and you can also email them info@maitisong.org. They're our partners, so we'll be broadcasting live. That's a very historic place. That's a very historic theater. Many careers were launched there, including that of ATI. May he rest in peace.
1: Big shout out. I love theaters so much. Also looking to find out who, if our guest at some point is going to do like something live, something very musical, live instruments with a live band, as he does his Afro rap. That's what he calls it.
0: Our guest is KX Legit. Yeah, I mean, KX Legit will be interested to know that my Tisong Theatre is being refurbished. About. So when I go check, I want to see ceiling there. Yeah, I'm going to refurbish it.
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3: 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And Ngwenu Inojisa Kose, ku John Mackenzie School, Mutoropo, Mu Francis Town. Hey, wana mai, eh, Mose, Nebakulukulu. We are in Mgibelo, was the 12th of September, for Family Fun Day. 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
7: 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GIS is in the building. I'm answering the question for number 4. I have layers and I make you cry. What am I? An onion. Bye.
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0: No Ceilings by KX Legit on Yaron FM at 8:42. Good morning. How are you feeling today? KX Legit is with us in studio. Hey, what's up, Brazen? How are you? Kakukuda.
1: Ah, la, hello. It's me. Excuse me. Extreme breakfast.
0: How are you feeling, my king?
1: I'm feeling good. Feeling nice, man. Life is very delicious.
0: Dude, I hear rumors. Hata Blanche Robert 1 take 2 6 7. Keep in mind, gore jabs are being thrown at you.
1: The hand of a tone. Na gore guta.
0: Kono uta.
1: Gore guta.
0: When I'm Mugilatina, I want to take you.
1: I don't know that man. Never met him, never worked with him. I don't know enough of his catalog like that. So, hey. Yeah, I wouldn't know.
0: Kilanta Uta Umpia.
1: Uta Gawena.
0: Hey,
1: hey. Hey. Hey.
2: But he sounds excited. He knows. Where would the beef be coming from?
1: Yeah, why would I be sounding excited?
0: No, sometimes it's not necessarily beef. What about? It's just to shake up the industry. What about?
1: Do you? What does that even mean?
0: Do you
1: shake up the industry?
0: Hey, dude, now I'm from way back, dog.
1: Hey.
0: My west side.
1: You know that saying, the thing about the old days? Them is the old days.
2: is there that competitive, how can I call this, feeling to hip-hop mo Botswana, as say Fox is saying, the old days, or like say a Casper and AKA used to have? Does it exist in the hip-hop?
1: I don't know. Maybe, I think it's an individual thing.
2: Yeah.
1: Maybe for some people. For me, not really. Because that's just not... Yeah, I don't know. Like, we operate with different objectives.
0: I think you want to do it through Butuka. Okila wa dire di mixtape. Sene wa adrasa ba tumane ba Odisa. Na kwe no ngusna na wina di awa.
1: Yeah, but that was a time. That was more like the era. That was afterwards. There was a content thing. It was like a... Yeah, it was more of a piece of that era than actually going at people.
0: Hey.
1: It just had to happen.
0: Hey.
1: Yeah.
0: Okay.
1: It wasn't like... Because I remember when a friend of mine sent me the screenshots. My immediate thought was, oh man, I know exactly what I'm going to do. It wasn't personal. It wasn't like, oh, yeah, gonna buy it. Nah. It was just a piece for that era, for that time. Yeah.
0: Sure one. What are you working on currently?
1: A whole lot of stuff, man. Hey, always a busy body, just in music and outside of music, you know. The songs are sounding amazing. Doing a lot of experimental type stuff, man. There's a lot of Afro house I've been working with, a lot of kwasanya and halele hale. Just trying to merge it with the hip hop as well, because you know you don't want to go too far left. But yeah, that's music wise, content wise, always pushing, branding wise, always pushing, as always, outside, every day, all day. It's gonna be a good, it's gonna be a good month.
2: I remember, you correct me. After the Yamas, or was it at the Yamas? You said you're competing with brands and not artists.
1: Yeah, I've been saying that.
2: What do you mean by that?
1: Okay, let me put it like this. Yeah. I'm like, right now, I'm looking at a Benti.
2: Yeah.
1: But I'm looking at the way he's built that ecosystem for Wiseau and what he's doing with Unmuted. I'm looking at a Scar. Like, how do you age beyond just the music to having one of the biggest podcasts ever outside right now?
2: Yeah.
1: I'm looking at a person like an Ezra Neethings, bro. Like, that's the level that I'm thinking at. This guy's doing international stuff. This man is on the Grammy board.
2: Are you a brand?
1: I am a brand.
2: Yeah?
1: Yeah. Strong brand.
2: Yeah.
0: Do you have a team working with you? Because you are super creative on social media.
1: A team in what sense? I have my videographer. Shout out, Mike.
0: No, like, mole brainstorm anya no more. No,
1: nah.
0: It's all you.
1: It's just from the top of the cup and then we rock.
0: My king.
1: Yeah.
0: We're top of the cup. What's up at the Liverpool? Eh?
1: Our shams.
2: Big shout out,
1: shams.
2: I don't know what he's talking about. Really don't know what he's talking about. Okay, let's get the difficult questions out of the way.
1: Okay.
2: Is KX Legit currently in love? He's looking for love, or he's avoiding it?
1: No, I'm in love.
0: Because I hear rumors. Or jol al man like that. Can I celebrity? So you can't just jol in secret. Yeah. We have to know.
1: Hey, that's fine. Currently in love.
0: With
1: Tuliti.
0: Are you in love with Tuliti?
1: Am I in love with Tuliti?
0: Hey, are you in a relationship with her?
1: I have so much love for her.
0: No, like a relationship.
1: That's my person. Listen, that's my dog. That's my guy. Brand new Tuliti EP out now. It's called Phases, by the way. Amazing track on there with Melo. It's called Manatoka Guy. Yeah, that's my dog.
0: Melo is on fire.
1: Yeah, absolutely.
0: Melo is on fire. So we're public relations, because again.
1: Nah. I did digital marketing.
0: Yeah. Mm-hmm.
1: Yeah.
0: No, like it's impressive.
2: Okay, let's speak about his latest single, Wena.
1: Yeah, Wena Fela. Absolutely amazing song. I think it peaked at number 2 on Yaron FM, BBC Radio playlist. They're one of the greatest marketing campaigns to ever come out in this country. Come on.
2: Big shout out. Who's the Wena the song is talking about?
1: If you listen to that song, it's not really about a specific person, but it's more of that relationship you have as a gent. You know, you really want to put your feelings on the line. You want to put your heart out there, but you also understand. So it's kind of that, you know. If you listen to the song, it's like you're battling with your own insecurities of like, hey, but then, you know, I really love this person, but I don't know if I can go all the way.
0: The problem is us.
1: The problem is always us, isn't it? Yeah. I take that back.
0: You should stick with that.
2: What does KX want to be remembered as? A singer, a rapper, or one of the artists that took the Botswana sound to the world? Or just the businessman? What is that thing that Jay-Z once said? I'm not in the business. I am the businessman.
1: Listen, I think for me, like, the scope of my life is just beyond Hot 16s and verses and apparently Pinot de Blanchero or whatever. Like, I'm like, in real life, we get to like shape brand experiences. In real life, like, we get to do some things that are really going to take this country forward. So for me, it's more about shifting culture. And I think getting people to understand it's beyond music. That's what I'm saying. Like, it's ecosystems that you have to build. That's why I'm looking at exactly like a person like a Ben T. Like, man, that what that guy is building right now is beyond his whole catalog.
2: Yeah.
1: But he's still the Ben T, one music, one Naomi. But what he's doing right now is so important for the culture and way more than what he's done in music.
0: How has Yaron FM helped you, especially winning a Yama?
1: Yeah, listen, Yaron FM has always been pushing the music. The first station to ever play my music was Yaron FM, back to Moshat, the 2023, I remember. 2022, 2023, and of course, always been supporting, Yamas happen. But you know, I always say the thing with awards is what you do with them. Many people have won awards and just stayed at home and thought everything was going to come back to them, but that's when you really push. I think from Yaron FM, I've actually managed to build some great relationships. I remember at the Yamas, I met the guys from Taurus Batteries, and we went on to do something for their 50th. Mm. And they're still close guys to me because, you know, they love the music, they love how I carry it. So I think it's all you can do is provide access to Yaron FM, and you've given us some of the greatest access. So happy birthday, 27, era 27, you know?
0: Yeah. Thank you so much, my dog.
2: So tell us, dog, we do this quick fire questions which we ask people, you know, even if the president walked in here, we'll ask him whether Fade or Cheese Corp, he'll probably say Fade. Uh-huh. You know what I mean? So love song or diss track?
1: Love song. Actually, for Wena Fela to come out, I was looking at Ezra's catalog. I was looking at Hensi's catalog. I was like, all these guys do is just alternate between love song, heartbreak song, love song, heartbreak song. I was like, wait, what's happening in the
2: country? That's a formula there.
1: Yeah, that's what people want to listen to. That's what people want to rock to.
2: Are you an early bird or a night owl?
1: Night owl. Night owl.
2: Hip hop or Afro rap?
1: Afro rap.
2: Studio or stage?
1: Ooh, stage.
2: One word to describe.
0: Stage.
2: One word to describe KX Legit.
1: Multi-talented.
2: Shoshong or Gaborone.
1: Gaborone. What? That's a no-brainer. That's my people.
2: Artist you absolutely need to collaborate with.
1: Chama Girl.
2: What's more important, lyrics or the beat?
1: Beats. The beat can carry you. Mm. The lyrics don't have to be... Lyric is not what it used to be anymore. You can have the most Gucci Gang, Gucci Gang, Gucci Gang, Gucci Gang, but the beat will carry you to a platinum single.
2: You said something about awards.
1: Yeah.
2: So, a Luri, Grammy, or money? Luri are the advertising awards, by the way. Yeah.
1: A Luri, man. I can always get the money. A Luri.
2: Yeah?
1: Yeah, I'm not too worried about it, Grammy.
2: And the final one. The world hasn't seen anything because... Finish the word. Finish the sentence. The world hasn't seen anything from KX Legit yet because...
1: Because Lanyata. them. That's why.
2: Yeah.
1: Yeah, but you know, it's like I said, man, it's going to be an amazing year. In general.
2: Like no. In rap,
3: but
2: in
3: you
2: business,
3: know, but we it's about to
2: in the culture.
3: Name Abalitri.
1: No, it's name Abalitri. No, hey. I don't keep a count.
3: No, but you know them.
1: No, I'm just saying in general, folks. Where you like, I should be up there, bro. The things that I do in music, the way that I structure the music, the way that I structure the content. Nobody's doing content like KXDJ. Nobody. Nobody carries it like me.
2: What's your, I don't know, are you a chakrahan?
1: No, and chakrahans are not, I don't believe in chakrahans.
3: What on earth is a chakrahan, guys?
2: What is your star sign?
1: Cancer.
3: Chakrahan.
1: Are you going to ask me about my birth chart?
3: No.
1: What does my horoscope say?
3: Chakrahaniki.
2: Chakrahaniki, what's your name? I think
3: Baba la ndi star sign everybody. Yeah, no, ora gore ke ke modampe ka ndi star sign esa nya.
2: You know, I was asking that because you know, for me, I like people like KX. I love confidence. I love
3: arrogance.
2: Yeah, you know me. You know me quite well. I love people who know that when it comes to the job, they do the job and they do it really, really well.
1: Yeah.
2: And you're taking no prisoners in this life thing. So, fun guy. You should co-host the show with us.
1: Actually, invite me out.
2: Yeah.
3: KX is in the building.
1: I'm
3: going to
1: do radio, though. I'm
3: going to
1: do radio. Dude, my boy,
3: we love and appreciate you. Thank you so much.
1: Yes, sir.
3: You know, you are a reminder of why what we do is important.
1: Yeah.
3: Our main goal is to shine the spotlight on you, shine the spotlight on all artists, all creatives in Botswana, so that you shine. Formal employment. So thank you so much.
1: Thank you so much for the invite, guys.
3: We are someone says DPA emoji, but
2: too legit.
3: Too legit
2: to quit.
3: Too legit.
2: Too legit to quit.
3: Too legit.
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7: 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Hi, my name is Khupiso Tibe, the Mighty Song Coordinator at Mighty Song Theatre in Maruapula School. Question one. We know Mighty Song for the Mighty Song Festival, but Mighty Song in Concert is something different. What is Mighty Song in Concert and how did the concept come about? Mighty Song in Concert is an opportunity for us to bring people back into Mighty Song for a concentrated weekend of live performance. It is not the Mighty Song Festival. It is a different concept that brings together a selection of performances across music, theatre and storytelling. It comes at an interesting time. because the space itself is going through a period of renewal, and we've been doing quite a lot of work in the theater, refreshing our spaces, and we want the audience to come back in, experience the work that is happening, and at the same time experience Mighty Song for what it ultimately exists for, a live performance. It also gives us an opportunity to start reconnecting with our audiences and building towards where Mighty Song is going next, particularly as we approach our 40th anniversary next year. Question 2. Mighty Song in Concert brings together music, theater, and storytelling across the weekend. What can audiences expect from this year's program, and what informed the mix of artists and performances? The idea was to create different entry points into Mighty Song. Not everyone experiences art in the same way, or rather the arts in the same way. So across the weekend, we have a varied program. We open with Zeus, 267 Shay, and Mafitla Khosi. We also have Playback Theater from Arts for Life Global Health, which gives audiences a different interactive storytelling experience. Baota and Motherland Legends brings Victoria's Boys, which brings theater into the program. And then we close the show on Sunday, or close the weekend, with Ayanda, giving us that soulful live music experience. So you don't have to love everything in the program, but we want you to look at it and say, okay, this one is for me. And hopefully, once you're here, you'll become curious about other things that you might not have experienced before. Question 3. For someone listening this morning who hasn't bought their ticket yet, why should they come to Mighty Song this weekend, and how can they get their tickets? I think the simplest answer is come and experience it. One thing we've learned through speaking directly with people is that there are people that are interested, but they haven't been to live shows, or they haven't been to shows by these particular artists. And one thing I always say is the best way to support an artist, or the best way to really get into the arts, is to come in real life. In the world at the moment, everything is accessible on the internet. You can go on social media and kind of see the singer on social media, but there's something about a live performance, there's something about being in a space with other people enjoying a show, that makes it better than just scrolling on the phone and seeing it there. If I put another level to that, the next level would also be that there is a different experience to an outdoor concert that isn't the exact same as being in a theater. And for those that haven't been in a theater, come through. Come for the artists, you know, because you've never watched live theater before. Come for a Friday night out. Bring someone for a Sunday. But while you're here, you also get to experience some of the changes we've been making to the space, and be a part of our 40th and beyond. So once again, Mighty Song in Concert runs from the 21st of August, which is this Friday, until the 23rd of August, which is this Sunday. Tickets start from 75 Pula and are available through Web Tickets. Have a look at the program, choose what speaks to you, bring somebody with you, and come home to the arts. Another thing on tickets, there is a festival pass. Student festival passes go for 200 Pula, and a general admission festival passes go for 215. So for that amount, you can come and see everything. See what you like, see what you don't like, and yeah, enjoy the arts.

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And thank you so much, Yarin FM, for giving me such a beautiful platform at a time where I didn't really have much, but you decided, like, look, there is a rare gem in this person. And here I am.

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0: AB right here on Yarn FM as we start off the show. Good morning and a happy Wednesday to you. The name of the song is one of them, Back to Back with some Ozzy F. Teddy featuring Tate Elmo with their latest Robala. Welcome to Wired. My name is Larato Mudiega. I hope you're having a fantastic morning. If not, and you're feeling a little bit down and you've got a little bit of a frown on your face, stick around. Mellow featuring Lolly Racina with Twaralela, Back to Back with Shabastele and Teddy West was starstruck to turn that frown upside down into a smile. Also, a lot is happening on the show, so make sure that you do stick around. Hey, we are celebrating 27 years of Yarn FM. This is our time. Every single August, we are celebrating. And so you need to make sure that you do not touch that dial, okay? There are great things that you might get. There are great conversations that we're going to have. And we're definitely going to listen to some dope music because we definitely live the music. If you want to connect with me, it's very simple. That is +26739110066. That's our WhatsApp number as well as a direct line. Or you can follow me on all my social media platforms, or all our social media platforms, actually. 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

Shamus De La featuring Teddy West with Starstruck on Yerne FM. Still to come through on the show, we have a beautiful, beautiful throwback before we get into Sustain 267. 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And we find sustainable solutions to 267. So make sure that you do stick around for that. That's happening at exactly 9:40. But for now, what you can definitely look forward to, one of my favorite songs featuring Drake and Christine Martin. This is Aston Martin with Rick Ross.

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5: It's 9:42 on Yarn FM, and it's time for Sustain 267. On the line, I'm joined by Nicole Rombe, who is our climate activist and host of Sustain 267. Hi, Nicole.
6: Hi, Larato. Good morning, and good morning to you and your lovely listeners.
5: So today we're talking about Elkhwe 2026.
6: Yes.
5: So for somebody who has never heard of Elkhwe, first of all, what does Elkhwe stand for, and what is Elkhwe 2026 about?
6: Of course. Today we're definitely talking about Elkhwe, like you said. Another year that we are hosting it. I'm so happy that Sustain 27 is hosting Elkhwe this year again. And in general, Elkhwe stands for the Local Conference of Youth. So essentially, it is a national platform that brings together young people all around Botswana and all around the world, really. Every single country has its own Elkhwe happening at different times of the year. So young people come together to discuss climate change, to develop solutions, to engage with decision makers, and to have a meaningful role in shaping Botswana's climate and development agenda. This year, our theme is supporting climate justice through green transformation. And with this theme, what we hope to do is strengthen young people's leadership, innovation, and participation as Botswana moves forward to a greener and more sustainable economy. We keep talking about just transition. This is a chance that we're giving young people to actually put forward their perspectives and their voices on what a green transformation would look like for them.
5: Now, with that being said, why is it important for young people to be part of the conversations around climate change and Botswana's green transformation?
6: I think it's important because young people are not just the future leaders, but are already stakeholders in the decisions that are being made today. We keep talking about how we need more youth representation in different spaces. It could be climate policy, it could be agriculture, it could be whatever it is. But we're always talking about how we need more youth spaces in this. Climate change affects our livelihoods, our communities, our access to resources, and ultimately the kind of economy and society that we already live in. So young people need to be a part of the conversations that determine how Botswana actually responds to the impacts that it is facing. And this is one of the key things that Elkhwe is trying to achieve. We want young people to understand Botswana's climate commitments and policies, develop skills in climate leadership and green entrepreneurship, engage directly with policymakers, build the connections that they want to build starting now, and showcase the solutions that they are really developing. Young people are developing a lot of solutions to a lot of different problems we're facing. And yeah, I think ultimately the idea is that young people should not only be consulted about Botswana's green transformation, but they should actually be participants in shaping what that transformation itself looks like.
5: Now, this year's theme talks about climate justice through green transformation. What does that mean in practical terms, really, when we look at it, right? And what will Elkhwe actually focus on this year?
6: Thank you for that. So when we talk about climate justice, we're essentially recognizing that climate change doesn't affect everyone in exactly the same way, and that our transition towards the greener economy needs to be inclusive of everything that everyone is going through in different parts of the country itself and also in different parts of the world. For Elkhwe 2026, this translates into a few key areas, such as climate leadership and climate literacy. This is making sure that young people actually understand climate change, actually understand Botswana's climate policies, and understand how they can participate in climate action in Botswana. Another key area we're looking at is green entrepreneurship and the circular economy. So we want to create a space for young innovators and entrepreneurs to showcase their solutions around sustainable resource use, green jobs, and circular economy practices. And then we're also focused heavily on policy dialogue. There's a lot of policies in Botswana. There's always talks and meetings about NDC contributions, but do we actually know what those mean? Do we actually know what all of these policies mean and what they translate to on the ground? Young people will have the opportunity to engage with policymakers civil society and private sector stakeholders to contribute their perspectives on Botswana's climate commitments and green transformation. And then finally, communication and collaboration. We want young people to be able to tell their own climate stories, not just something they heard somewhere or saw someone else experiencing, but their own climate stories, raise awareness, and of course, build different networks that will continue beyond a conference.
5: Lastly, what can young people expect from Elkhoi Botswana 2026, and what do you hope will be achieved by the end of it?
6: Yes, young people can definitely please expect a very interactive program. You're not just sitting there and listening to presentation. It's very, very interactive. There will be capacity building webinars before the main conference, and there will be youth consultations, of course, leading to the conference. Within the conference, there'll be keynote presentations, workshops on climate leadership and entrepreneurship, panel discussions, innovation showcases, and dialogue. We're trying to make it very inclusive, very interactive of every young person that wants to attend. And then I think most importantly, we want young people to leave with something tangible. So one of the major outputs of the Elkhoi is going to be on a youth climate and green transformation statement. This statement will be fed by all the perspectives of all the young people that attend the conference. We literally sit down and we write it together during the conference. So this statement will then, it can be taken to different international platforms such as your COP, your conference of parties that's happening later this year, so that everyone that attends COP, for instance, knows the realities of the young people in Botswana. That's about it. I would definitely encourage young people to see Elkhoi not just as an event to attend, but as an opportunity to learn, to connect with each other, to share your ideas, and actually contribute to the direction that Botswana is taking on climate and green transformation.
5: Thank you so much, Nicole, for coming through. If somebody wants to learn more about Elkhoi, how they could be actively participating, maybe they can volunteer, maybe they just want to attend, or just to really, really get more information on Elkhoi Botswana 2026, where can one find you on social media and as well as contact details?
6: Of course, my name is Nicole Rombe on LinkedIn. I'm most responsive on there if you want to reach out to me personally. If you want to reach out to anyone else on the Sustain 267 team, just search Sustain 267 anywhere. We have a website which should have all information about previous Elkhois that were posted as well and the upcoming ones. Instagram, Facebook, we have a YouTube page, we have a podcast as well, the Sustain 267 podcast, which is on both Spotify and Apple Music and Amazon, if I'm not mistaken. So if you just search Sustain 267, we should definitely pop up. In case anyone wants to volunteer, participate in Elkhoi, there will be calls that are coming out, a call for volunteers, a call for delegates, a call for partnerships and sponsors. We're putting those out as soon as possible. So just keep your head, just look out for the post that will be coming out, and we look forward to seeing each and every single one of you at this event. Thank you so much for having me, Lerato.
5: Thank you so much, Nicole, for coming through. Have yourself a fantastic week.
6: 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Thank you.
5: Cheers, mate. And that's how we wrap up with Nicole Rombe. She comes through every single Wednesday right here on Yarn FM. Still to come through on the show, do expect music from Buru Vera and Captain Lulez with Zviroto before we get into the second hour of Wired.

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0: boyfriend ke kopa re o e go nthekela XYZ. Mfana ba taboga ka madi sa la disappearle ka Friday re bo go Wednesday madi gone. Ah ba fana ba games.
1: Banza.
0: Why? Where's the man?
1: The money.
0: Eh, I can't sense you didn't buy the things.
1: The money is in the pipeline.
0: What do you mean is in the pipeline? Do not date a Mr. T because clearly.
1: No. Yeah, what's wrong with you?
0: And they keep it moving.
1: Money comes and goes.
0: Money comes and goes.
1: Papers that represent value. It's not actual value. What's important is people. Value is more too. So if you're a valuable person, then that's all you need to do. You understand what I'm saying?
0: It's over. It's over. Not even sorry, I'll do better. I mean,
1: the value is in the people. They're not valuable to you. I am.
0: Yeah, but nothing.
1: You have to just look.
0: What do you mean?
1: Luna. Wired.

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1: Yeah, we're looking for some new music. 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

0: The talent that is Mandla Music is very undeniable. Let me know what you think of the song on +2673911066. Wena Lala. This is alongside Derantas as well as a Soul Kid B Dub. On the other side of Odd Experience and Frank Falupa with I Will Win, I Will Read Your Messages. Also, I'll let you know who I've got today on the show. I'm super, super excited because these are one of the people that I used to listen to right here, Moyarne FM. Oh, what a time. I cannot wait for you to have a sit down with him. It's going to be epic.
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0: Odd Experience, Frank Falupa with I Will Win. In just a moment, you and I are going to be sitting down with one, I believe, one of the most talented rappers in BW. He forms part of my childhood. Right? In terms of, especially go high school, when I'm listening to Yarn FM, this is the sound that I was listening to. And I used to always dream about being part of Yarn FM, because he was basically making up the soundtrack that was being played in Yarn FM. And seeing him perform, I remember, I'll tell him more about this when we're sitting across each other. Hey, Mona. Kale is such a fan. Yes, yes.
1: Wow.
0: So,
1: soundtrack to your childhood.
0: Soundtrack to my childhood. Wow. Who's your soundtrack to your childhood?
1: You don't need to ask.
0: Eh.
1: The man with the dreads.
0: I get you. And I was a hip hop fanatic. I'm actually surprised that I never became a hip hop DJ. But now I'm a hip hop. That was me.
1: Like, as lecheki as I am, it doesn't get more nostalgic than Vima Mpizi.
0: I get you.
1: So, man, if there's one thing Yaron FM has done, it's taken the soundtrack creators and the soundtrack receivers and says, Tsaya. And working here just amplifies that 100 times.
0: If you don't know who I'm talking about, this is who I'm talking about. It's coming up in just a moment.
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Happy birthday, Arden FM. 27 years down. Sanzeb Lemoteng, Sanzeb Le here for the long run. Happy birthday!

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0: This is KEB with what's... You don't even need to ask about him. At this point, ke feel like hela gore Tiana Taylor stole your song. Aba itseng into English about Google Me, baby. Do you understand?
1: No, but I mean, I feel honored. You know, Linda, you could probably argue that, you know, it was influenced by Acts About Me. You know, I'm a hustler. I'm a hustler, right? You know. And to some extent, it was, yeah, you know, we grew up around that Cassidy era.
0: Yes.
1: You know, baggy jeans, you know, like... It's interesting because fashion is going back there, but you know that's where I got a lot of my influence from. You know, Cassidy, your Jay-Z's, you know, it was a beautiful era for hip hop. I must say, even for Botswana hip hop,
0: it was
1: a beautiful time. You know, and we used to strive to just sit on this chair here and be in this room in Yarna FM.
0: Yeah,
1: you know, remember back in the days? I don't know if you remember. When Yarna FM was by African Mall, we came up from that Sprite Rap Activity Jam era. That was like being in this chair was a dream back then. And it just feels kind of weird being back in this chair. You know, it's weird in a good way.
0: You know?
1: It feels like we're reflecting back in history, you know, more so that you guys are celebrating 27 years.
0: That's crazy.
1: Like, I feel so old.
0: Do you remember when you were 27?
1: Yes.
0: What were you doing at 27?
1: 27. Oh, man. I was hustling left, right, center. I think I was working for a company called Orange Telecommunication around the time. Actually, no. I'm wrong. I left Orange, I think, at the age of 23. Mm-hmm. 27, I was starting my career as an investment promotion manager.
0: Wow.
1: Yes, at Botswana Investment and Trade Center. That's what I do right now. I've grown in my little career from an analyst to a manager now. So yeah, that's what I was doing. That was the time I had to really make a decision between music and my career.
0: And the realities
1: and
0: of
1: reality,
0: life.
1: And waking up to reality, you know. And it was a tough choice to make.
0: Mm.
1: And I wouldn't say I left music altogether,
0: but
1: I had to channel my resources and prioritize my time to something that could actually help me materialize my dreams. You know, I've got really big dreams.
0: Mm-hmm.
1: So do you, so does everybody, you know. And sometimes it takes being honest with yourself and asking yourself that question,

0: you know, what I'm spending my time on now, can it actually feed my dreams? Mm-hmm. You know, and I always tell a lot of young artists that, guys, if you look at other, you know, regions in the world, people work to support their art, their craft. You know, so as Botswana, we need to step out of this thing of saying I'm an artist and this is the only thing I will do, and if this doesn't work, I'm not going to try anything, or I will only try something when the art or music doesn't work. You know, so that's the decision I had to make around that time, when I was 27, and I'd like to say I made the right decision. The fact that, you know, I am where I am in life, but the artist brand is still relevant to some extent. You know, guys call me out like on some, yo man, you know, we just want one verse from you, you know.
1: yeah
0: and because I love music so much, I'll just give it to them for free, you know, just for hip-hop, you know. And that's what I was doing at 27. you don't want to know how old I am right now.
1: Look, I will not ask.
0: Say less.
1: I was just telling Mr. T. Rorekana, you were the soundtrack to my childhood.
0: Wow.
1: Do you understand what I'm saying?
0: How old were you when the song dropped?
1: Don't ask.
0: Okay, no palamag.
1: Nekelemo phone form.
0: Okay.
1: And
0: okay.
1: I'm listening to you. I should be, you know, listening to Rudabo Metseko Korimbo. But now I'm sitting at the back. I got the I got the headphones on and kile ready, say, you know, wena bo samba bo concrete. Man. You know what I'm saying?
0: Yeah.
1: And you and all of bo Altitude Sounds and you see what I'm saying? I don't want to expose my age now.
0: Wow, that was like around 2009.
1: Yes.
0: And no, not from four.
1: You are right from on the four. Money.
0: Okay.
1: And so
0: I'm triangulating the age now.
1: Don't do it. I know you're smart. Don't do it. And I remember the first time I met you.
0: Yeah.
1: When are you just met me now? I can't believe. This is at what's this place past Sanitas? Bujanala.
0: Yeah.
1: And you are promoting one of your boys' thingy, Lucky Charm.
0: Oh my goodness, I remember now. Oh man.
1: And Onali Dugu and Roni.
0: Yeah,
1: you see?
0: You got me. We used to do, I think around that time, we used to do something called Throwback Sessions.
1: Yes.
0: One of the first outdoor lifestyle event concepts.
1: Yes.
0: You were there.
1: I was there. This is when Ronnie was still trying to get with my sister, but now they're married and it's amazing.
0: You are family.
1: Yes.
0: Oh my goodness. I'm so sorry. Oh my word. Oh, and I was there at the wedding.
1: Yes.
0: It was such a beautiful wedding.
1: But when you're thinking about, or rather, when Yarna is coming up, you know, Samba mentioned something that was really interesting. He said, you know, nane retaka di TD case cassette.
0: Yes. Hey,
1: no.
0: Le CD tota yala ha itse
1: no re ibile malatsing re betsa ka email ba that's how we are. So you're coming with your cassette, you're coming to Yarn FM. What was the feeling like? What were your aspirations? What were you looking at? Why did you even choose Yarn FM at that time?
0: I think for me Maluza had an influence in why, you know, Yarn FM was the first choice, you know, when you had to drop your single. You know, we grew up listening to Loose Boy. Kore, the way he presented, man, the way his energy, you know, it made you feel like, you know, I want to be a part of this movement. Whatever this is, like, I want to be a part of it, you know. And I mean, at that time, Yaron FM, you guys were controlling the whole market share. You know, we didn't really have urban radio stations. You know, RB1 was just like, yo, We are for the grown folks.
1: Dumela Moritz.
0: So for us, this was the first voice for the youth.
1: Yeah.
0: You know, and I'm happy that you guys have grown beyond that. You know, now you are the voice of the private sector. You know, you're the voice of more than the youth. You know, you're the voice for the people. So for me, it was what you guys stood for. It was what you represented. It was the movement and the vision that you guys had at that time. You know, nobody had that vision at that time. And it was a very bold vision, because Botswana were very conservative. And
1: true.
0: I'm sure even gathering support was hard at that time to make this happen. You know, getting funding, you know, getting equipment. You know, so I don't know how you guys did it at that time, you know, but it's a journey that, you know, I think the founders need to really write a book about, because it really shows the entrepreneurial journey at the earliest stages in this country. These were the times when guys like Morph were coming up. You know, these were the times when guys like Cali Clothing were coming up. But their story never really got told. Even your story as Yaruna FM, you know, it never really got told outside the context of Botswana. And hence why I really think, you know, the founder, you know, I'm gonna call him out one day, you know, he needs to write a book about this.
1: Yeah.
0: What he started,
1: yeah,
0: and what it grew to.
1: Mm.
0: Yeah.
1: Mm.
0: Yeah.
1: Now, you then blow up.
0: Mm.
1: We're looking at this giant of a name that's rising, a star that's rising, you know. What's the fondest memory that you have?
0: Yeah.
1: It could be with Yarna FM. It could be because of Yarna FM, where you're just walking in the street and a person like me, who probably is a fan, is like, oh my gosh. You know what I mean? Yeah. What's like the wildest, fondest memory?
0: Because I dropped this song. I guess it was like, you know, it made a bit of strides. And then we shot the video. I think after the video came out, that's when, you know, more people really started to warm up to it, even outside of the country. So this was all before I got a job. And there was a time I was going for a job interview. And one of the people interviewed me in the panel, they were like, are you KEV?
1: Oh, buddy, yeah, hire me, guys.
0: I was just like, yo. I was like, yeah.
1: It's me.
0: It's me, but yo, in a different hat, you know. So, but, you know, I guess it helped, because I ended up getting the job.
1: you see? So
0: I guess sometimes, you know, if you present your, and the lesson I learned out of that is that, you know, if you present your artistry brand the right way, it can also, you know, add value to your corporate brand. And that is another thing that I always try to preach for, so that we change the perception that people have towards artists, that, you know, we're unprofessional, we're always late, you know, association, you know, artists are people, you know. It's just a what we do is just a channel to express ourselves. But you know, and I say this, you know, talking to all the artists out there, especially the young artists coming up, you know, don't fall into, you know, the normal, you know, things that artists are associated with. You know, stand out. You know, be a brand that corporates will be proud to engage, you know, and not be afraid, you know, or anything. Because in essence, in the world we live in now, as a brand, your value is your perception, you know, and we're all chasing endorsements. And I mean, perfect example is Limpopo Boy. We ain't even got to say much.
1: Yeah.
0: You know what I mean? Apparently he had an endorsement deal for 10 million. Mm-hmm. I don't know how true that is.
1: Mm-hmm.
0: Now it's gone.
1: Ish.
0: You know, So I've seen a lot of young people kill their careers before they even start because of behavior, you know, just behavior. Maitseo, you know, and Rabatswana, Gorraja, Mongwang, Yamaitseo, Yabuicharo. So let's not forget that even in our artistry, you know, Larnaldi Beefy. Let's not lose ourselves.
1: True.
0: You know what I mean? Yeah. So that's that, you know. it's amazing, you know. Just sometimes I get humbled. Get tell a petrol, and the petrol attendant is like, "Yo, man, can you please drop something, man? You know, like, please, man." Yeah. And I'm like, "Yo, I'll drop, guys. Just."
1: And I know, Hori, you've been back and doing a couple of
0: features.
1: Yes, doing a couple of features.
0: Yeah.
1: And sambo na una liga horlewe la lebereka ho
0: no asasipiri, you know, we are in the studio. I'm in the studio. But I'm also in the studio with the Keb Zeus and Samba Click.
1: Yes.
0: But I'm also, you know, trying to put out an offering. You know, I think I'm about to turn 40. I'm going to expose myself. You know, so it's a milestone for me,
1: yeah.
0: You know, to celebrate holistically, even in the artistry realm. So I'm going to put out an offering. It's going to be a short offering. I'm working with the likes of Bhuti.
1: Okay.
0: Bhuti's done so much, guys. He's like literally one of my favorite producers in this country. Or let me say in the SADC region. And you know, I wish as a country we could really give him his flowers, looking at how he's waving or representing Botswana, you know, in South Africa, from working with the likes of Questa, you know, Ginger Trill, Touchline. These are big brands. But your average person does not know who Bhuti is. So I really want to let him shine through this piece of work we're putting together. And then on the other spectrum, I'm working also with Fela on a few productions within the same production.
1: Okay.
0: And then there's another kid in Francistown that I met when I was working out in Francistown. His name is Makwinja. So I've given him a slot as well.
1: Nice.
0: Yeah. So it's a brilliant piece of work and. It's not about me, really. It's about the music and about the producers I'm working with. Even when we do the splits at royalty level, it's 50-50.
1: Mm-hmm.
0: I don't buy beats and say I own the mechanical rights. No, we go at it 50-50, you know. So I think it's going to be exciting. You won't find something like Butsakanda in there, but you will find something better than Butsakanda in there. So look out for it. When it drops, you guys will probably be one of the first.
1: Please.
0: We could probably maybe do a sneak preview listening session.
1: Please.
0: Here, you know, and then we'll drop it on all the online stores afterwards.
1: I'm super excited.
0: Yeah. You know, I actually want to make a cassette just
1: for
0: old school sake. Like, you have nothing to play.
1: No, Bona. No, I do. Bona, what I think. I am a collector of music, please. Like, put some respect.
0: Bona le radio.
1: Bona le vinyl. Bona le. Oh, Bona wa tlala wena. You remember that old radio in Esteka? You're playing.
0: And it works.
1: It works.
0: No.
1: And ali di pikarata thing.
0: No, I'll drop your cassette.
1: Please.
0: I'll come and drop your cassette. I'm serious.
1: Put some respect.
0: December. I'm gonna drop the tape.
1: Okay.
0: December.
1: Okay.
0: December's my birthday month, so.
1: Oh, nice.
0: So I will reach out to you guys.
1: Please.
0: I'll make you guys a little nice pack seller, just to say thank you. You guys have done a lot for us as an industry, as musicians. You guys have done a lot for us. You know, like, the industry wouldn't be where it's at without you.
1: Yeah.
0: Yeah. And big up, man. Big up to Yaruna FM. Like, on the real. Like,
1: yeah.
0: You guys have helped us grow.
1: Yeah.
0: You know, you've helped the industry grow. And keep doing what you're doing. You know, the youth needs it. The next generation needs it.
1: Thank you so much, KB.
0: Thank
1: for coming
0: you.
1: Through.
0: Thank you.
1: Your final message to Yaruna FM as a birthday message, what would you say?
0: Ah, Yaruna FM. Hey, Batung, a little too seated. Remember Nagotsaka Stoops Dog? Hey, Ghana the youth, y'all don't know Stoops Dog. Nagotsaka Maluza, Dukesta. You know, Yaruna FM, you know, to me it's a time capsule. You know, it's captured a time. It's like a moving time capsule. You guys are a moving time capsule, and keep doing what you're doing. Keep moving, keep pushing, guys. Let's keep working together. Yeah.
1: And that's it.
0: Yeah.
1: That's how we wrap up our conversation
0: with KEB.
1: Bona, I cannot wait to hear your body of work. I know it's going to be absolutely amazing. You are beyond talented.
0: Thank you, guys.
1: Thank you for giving us an incredible childhood.
0: Thank you. Like, I didn't even believe me. When y'all called, I'm like, what? 27 years? Like, what? Has it been that long?
1: It's been that long. Yeah. And I continue to say, may your star continue to rise.
0: Thank you.
1: Please don't stop here.
0: Yeah.
1: Even if it means just mentoring the next generation.
0: Yes.
1: You know. So thank you so much.
0: You're right. He must cook a poiki there.
1: No, Oscar, I got you.
0: Call us out. Ronnie, we're calling you out.
1: And that's how we wrap it up with KAB comes through right here as we celebrate 27 years. Still to come through with Mac Africa with a two wired mix. But first, 267 Shay featuring Chabito, Scar, KAB, Sybil Knight with Work OG Remix.
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0: is Mac Africa with House of Africa right here on Yarn FM for the Two Wired Mix. Why am I so winded? It's because me and Mr. T have been dancing in the background. Because what a mix!
1: I'm fine, I'll touch line.
0: Oh, wait, no. It's the last 20 minutes of the show. I'm giving away something very, very, very special. So you need to make sure that you stick around for that at exactly 11:35, right? Right on the other side of this.
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0: This is Frost with Pula on Yarne FM, and today I'm giving away two legendary barber vouchers courtesy of Legendary Barbers. And all you have to do is this: tell me what's so legendary about Yarne FM as we celebrate 27 years. To you, what is so legendary about Yarne FM? The first person to get it will walk away with a voucher. I'm giving away two, so that means two lucky people will walk away with that voucher. All you have to do is send a voice note to +26739111066. What makes Yarne FM so legendary? On the other side of Sticks, Hugh Masekela featuring The Bless with the Marketplace 2.0, I'm giving away that voucher. All right, so send it now and let me know what's so legendary about Yarne FM, and you just might walk away with that voucher. Right now, Ziggy with You Need Love.
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0: What a pina. Pina. Styx, Hugh Masekela with The Bless right here with Marketplace 2.0. All right, as we wrap up the show, I'm giving away two legendary barber vouchers courtesy of Legendary Barbers. As we celebrate 27 years, we are on the road to celebrating our 27th year at Yerne FM. And so I asked you a very simple question. What do you think makes Yerne FM so legendary? And the first person to send a message was Murula Khanyi. 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Thank you for giving us opportunity to help the less privileged as well, as we donated some socks as well to a school in Muchudi through you. So happy birthday. Congratulations, Murula Khanyi. You are a first winner. Thank you so much. Please send your full names and your ID to Yerne FM and come through and collect your voucher. A voice note came in here. Let's hear what they had to say.
1: 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So what makes Yerne FM legendary is that it's the voice of the youth. It gives us a sense of belonging. We can be ourselves in Yerne FM. We don't have to pretend. Yerne FM has also been a talent factory. It has given us the likes of DJ Easy. It has given us the likes of Boom Do The Party. I can name a lot of people, but Kimbi, Jay-Z, a lot of talent has been discovered through Yerne FM. It has also given back to the local artists in Botswana through the likes of Yamas. It celebrates and gives back to the community. Hence, he was also saying yesterday that he built his studio and everything through Maiden Arena, through Yerne FM. So that's what makes it legendary.
0: Shout out to you, Gautse Lui. You walk away with that legendary barber voucher. Congratulations, mate. Please come through and get your voucher, but please send through your full names as well as your ID before you do so, right? That's how we wrap up the show for today. On a high note, it's been such a pleasure hanging out with you. Absolutely enjoyed today, and I hope you did as well. If not, continue to listen to Yerne FM, because definitely we've got you. The news coming up at 12, followed by The Good Life with Lou. Say ATI with Dumela coming up in just a bit.
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1: Melanie, being a DJ, being an entertainer is literally a thousand ways to die. I'm telling you, like, how about that, like, continuous stress and BP and anxiety and depression? Be a creative in Botswana. I kid you not.
0: The Climax.

0: right now because we still have a lot of brothers and sisters in the industry who are willing to take my girl classes. So until they stop, looking busy and being booked every weekend.
1: The climax.
2: Yeah, no, see. Yeah, give me my loan. Corey, Oliver, let her long worry. So, any artist, it's about one of the one of the coach, cutting the coach, said the Corey, Corey. Lwena o ka dumalana le seso ya se buang gore motho a ba re o le ka gore a tshitaganye gore a ye go performa ko moshopatso ko moshopate ga borone moshopate ga borone phalape wa bona ene bogolo ene 3000 tota ba mmona mo letsatsing ngwe ke na a tabeng go ngwa ka kgona go jesa bana ka ene.
1: The climax.
3: From some of these big establishments, by all well, I don't know, it's either you take 500 or a bottle of Hennessy. Choose between the two. And I can hear about 250, so he's right. Naira for 1 year, I have been approached before, and the bar in the approach, you know what the girl is about thing, is like 30 kilometers from where I'm based. And the guy was like, no, I was like a fool, 300. And I called Dodor Aoti, which I have okay. He said, I got 300.
1: Monday to Friday, day. 3 to 6 p.m. This is The Climax with DJ Sway and Melanie. 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
2: Noon. The Minister of State President Moeti Mohasa is expected this afternoon to make a statement in Parliament responding to remarks made by former Cabinet Minister Noah Salakaye. Salakaye yesterday informed Parliament that he had stepped aside from his Cabinet position following what he described as state-sponsored corruption charges allegedly pushed by the office of the Minister of State President. Mohasa is expected to defend the investigations conducted by a senior officer of the Directorate on Corruption and Economic Crime, DCEC, which ultimately led to charges against Salakaye. Meanwhile, President Duma Boko is expected to arrive from Durban, South Africa, where he attended the SADC summit and is likely to announce Salakaye's successor. Government and six trade unions have reached an out-of-court settlement over the implementation of the local Pedium arrangement and the Leadership Transformation Program. Directorate of Public Service Management Director Chandapiwa Maele says government will not implement the local Pedium arrangement scheduled for September 1st for union members and D-band and below officers covered by collective bargaining pending further consultations. The parties are set to meet by August 28th to consider proposed changes before government makes a final decision. Meanwhile, Hospitality and Tourism Association of Botswana CEO Lile Rakorong said last week praised government for implementing the Pedium, particularly the 900 rate for registered hotels, saying it would help resuscitate the sector. She noted that some operators had already returned their licenses due to low occupancy.
3: There are those operators that even decided to bring back their licenses back to the Department of Tourism so that at least they can no longer have to pay penalties and service the license. In 2024, 20 licenses were returned. In 2025, 32 licenses were returned. In 2026, 38 licenses, which is this year, have been returned back to the Department of Tourism.
2: And finally, the Electoral Commission of Zambia has officially announced that President Hakainde Hichilema has been re-elected for a second five-year term, securing 60% of the vote. His closest challenger, Brian Mundubile, received 38%, while the remaining 12 candidates trailed far behind. Mundubile has vowed to mount a legal challenge, claiming his NRPUP party has evidence of voting irregularities. Reports say Mundubile had gone into hiding in a secure location under the protection of an international human rights body, citing threats against him. Local media reported that Mundubile and his running mate Magebi Zulu were at the UN agency in Lusaka, fearing arrest. This followed a Friday raid in which several opposition figures were detained, accused by authorities of plotting an insurrection, a claim Mundubile dismissed as fabrication. In a recap of our leading stories this hour, State President Minister Mohasa to make a statement in Parliament this afternoon, and Zambian opposition leader goes into hiding.
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2: It's currently 22 degrees Celsius in Gaborone, Francistown, 21. Kasane, about 24 degrees Celsius, and Mahung, 26 degrees Celsius. Across the borders, Johannesburg is at 20 degrees Celsius, Lusaka around 18, Harare is about 20 degrees, Windhoek is around 23 degrees Celsius, and Cape Town rounds things off at 14 degrees Celsius. So it's a fairly cool start across much of the region, with Mahung and Kasane already noticeably warmer, while Cape Town is the coolest of the cities listed. 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
7: Botswana boxers have the talent to conquer the world, and Kyrgios suspended after positive cocaine test. With the sports update, I am Thabang Matlali. Good afternoon. Botswana has the talent, boxers, and facilities to be a success in the world of professional boxing, according to Thuso Kubamang. The boxing promoter and founder of Scud Missile Promotions noted this at the Battle for Bot 60 tournament launch in Gaborone on Tuesday. The tournament, which is set for the 18th of September, will feature an international boxing organization bout between Botswana's Kutlwano Ohaketse and South Africa's Apiwe Mboyia. Kubama noted that as promoters, they are on a mission to take local boxers to the apex of professional boxing.
8: Our vision is bigger than one fight. We want to create a sustainable pathway where Botswana boxers can progress from national championship to African, intercontinental, ultimately world championship opportunities. Botswana has the talent, facilities, and potential. As promoters, we are committed to doing our part. This is just a belt. It's a symbol of opportunity, ambition, and future of Botswana boxing.
7: He also noted the athletes that would be taking part in the September tournament.
8: Our boxer, Kutlwano Ohaketse, who will carry the Botswana flag when he faces South African Apiwe Mboyia for the IBO All Africa Super Lightweight Championship. We also have Teboho Reini and Brian Malabola. Teboho and Brian Malabola competing for PBAB National Championship, demonstrating that we are developing talent at both national and continental levels. Esan Tamodi Chong, Reka Hosta, Mabanta Mavedi, but PBAB.
7: Nick Kyrgios has been provisionally suspended from tennis after testing positive for cocaine. The Australian submitted a sample during the Mallorca Open on the 22nd of June that was later found to contain a metabolite of cocaine. Kyrgios said in a post on social media that he had made a huge mistake and takes responsibility for it. Under the suspension, Kyrgios cannot play, coach at or attend Grand Slams and any event sanctioned by the Men's and Women's Tennis Tour pending the outcome of a tribunal. Catch the next sports update right here on The Good Life at 105. Till then, good afternoon.
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0: It's Bouncy featuring Pussy Bean. Bilu Yao is the name of the song, and we had on Pussy Bean on the Good Love Show yesterday on No Cap from 7 to 10 p.m. And today we're listening on banging her music. Before that, I gave you Hyperphonic alongside Sylvada with No Pressure. Speaking of pressure, let me give you one.
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0: The pressure's coming in heavy on the first hour of the show as you and I are going to be listening to a banging playlist, vibing and engaging on the WhatsApp dial, +26739110066. That's a beautiful way of me, myself and I, Lutle, inviting you, or rather welcoming you to the Good Life. We're going to be taking it to the top from 12 to 3pm as Yarona FM across all social media platforms. It's Lutle on Facebook and Being Lutle on TikTok and Instagram. Other than that, this is how the first hour of the show looks like.

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0: State President Minister Muhasa to make a statement in Parliament this afternoon, and Zambian opposition leader goes into hiding. Catch more details to these stories and more at 1 right here on The Good Life. Good afternoon.
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2: 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We are Nenem Givelo was the 12th of September for Family Fun Day. 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

0: And some of my biggest songs were premiered here, and it's such an amazing journey. I'm turning 10, so what I want to celebrate that together. 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

My name is Luke and good things happen to me and they are just about to happen to you as well. Since the government has started ruling out dual citizenship, and now according to the Minister of Labour and Home Affairs, yeah, Major General Pius Mokware, government has begun implementing the dual citizenship framework, which would then allow eligible Botswana and foreigners to hold citizenship in two countries. And this is two or more, right? Now, this could be particularly significant for people living across or along Botswana's borders. We know that family relative, we have businesses, cultural ties, and even historical connections that stretch across neighboring countries. Now, the minister says that the government also intends to, you know, work with neighboring countries to make sure that people within with these cross-border family and historical ties can now obtain identification documents for both countries. But here's the important point for me and you, right? The citizenship by investment program remains on hold until the end of year. I think that's also one point that should have been the most exciting right now. But I think also the wait until as long as it until end of year, the wait is also an exciting experience to go through, because when we're talking citizenship by investment program, we're talking the development of our country, we're talking opportunities, we're talking possibilities of a brighter and greener Botswana, right? Now, the big question is here, what could dual citizenship mean for ordinary Botswana? Could it make life easier for families with roots across borders? Could it create new opportunities for business, travel, and investments? I want to hear from you. Would you consider holding dual citizenship if you were eligible? And what do you think about Botswana ruling this out? That's 267-391-066. Hit me up on the WhatsApp dial while you listen to Tefo Bright coming through featuring Monique D with Tlhagiso. And this one is the remix alongside Abuti Ghost, Danny Boy, Smooth Boy, and Ricky Business. Enjoy the music.

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2: +26739110066. I would like to hear from you. Would you consider holding dual citizenship if you were eligible? And what do you think about Botswana ruling this out? A few WhatsApp texts coming through, while you also send yours to +26739110066. This one says, Lutle, absolutely. Having two citizenships will give me more opportunities. This one comes from Tefo in Mangkodi. Another one says, I think so, Wana Mai, maybe. But maybe I would need to understand the benefits and responsibilities first. Ooh, I like this. It's on any other random day, it would give... Why Osaid? But right now, I think it just made me reflect to say, how many of us have ever stopped and said, okay, this might be a great opportunity, or it might not be, but I need to be sure of the benefits and the responsibilities with you then come in, all right? Another WhatsApp says coming through from Anonymous, coming in from Anonymous says, I think it's a great move, Mwanama. It's long overdue for Botswana to actually rule out dual citizenship. If it had long started back then, it could have opened up more opportunities for businesses and investments. But I'm looking forward to the new Botswana. Fire emojis! Alrighty, I'm going to be taking the last two while you send yours as well to +26739110066. This one says, Luke, yes, I would like to apply for dual citizenship if I was eligible. Okay, you would have liked to, okay? And she says, because... I have family and business that I'm doing outside the country, and it just make my life way easier. All right. This other last one says, I'm concerned about implications and think the government should explain it better. Hmm. I hear you. I mean, it comes with probably not understanding or grasping fully what the minister, the Minister of Labour and Home Affairs was probably enlightening us on. Because I think he said a handful, you know, but not all of us could probably comprehend what he was saying. So I understand where you're coming from. So try to, I don't know, read and research about it to understand it fully. And as we wait in anticipation of the Citizenship by Investment Programme, which will be on hold until end of year, maybe by then you'll also understand better. You know, you also see and look and reflect, okay, if you did have the dual citizenship, what would that mean for you? And do you think it could create new opportunities for business, travel and investment? Is that what you think? And also, what do you think about Botswana ruling this out? Other than that, thank you so much for everybody else who jumped into this conversation. Highly appreciate you. Let's take it all the way to the top, to the second exciting hour of the show, where we're going to be joined by Litheng Manze, bringing you the 1 p.m. news bulletin alongside Thabang Matlala with the latest sports update before you and I, one of my, bang into a new playlist coming through as a fresh music on the first or the second hour of the Good Life Show. Enjoy more music taken from Third Mind featuring Zeus, Young Black, Samba T, Kev and Michelle. Hey, Bana. We're talking legends here. We're talking people that have actually been with Yaron FM from day one. And now that we're celebrating Era 27, this is the playlist for you.
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0: Sean Paul coming through with Beyonce, Baby Boy. This is one of the tracks that actually didn't quite see it, you know. And I was like, oh my goodness. When people were listening to, crazy enough, my age mates used to listen to your Anthony Hamilton. I appreciated the music, right? That was a beautiful classic. I did. But I was not exposed much to it. And I don't know how to ever explain that. I was exposed to a lot of Sean Paul, baby. And this is definitely the soundtrack of my childhood. We're jumping into the second exciting hour on the Good Life Show on Yarn FM with myself, Luhle. More music coming through as we take it to the top. Enjoy the bulletin coming through with Letheng Manze alongside Thabang Matlala with the latest sports update. And you and I get to jump onto a brand new song.
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2: 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Good afternoon. The Minister of State, President Moeti Mohasa, is expected this afternoon to make a statement in Parliament responding to remarks made by former Cabinet Minister Noah Salakai. Salakai yesterday informed Parliament that he had stepped aside from his cabinet position following what he described as state-sponsored corruption charges, allegedly pushed by the office of the Minister of State President. Mwasa is expected to defend the investigations conducted by a senior officer of the Directorate on Corruption and Economic Crime, which ultimately led to the charges against Salakai. Meanwhile, President Duma Boko is expected to arrive from Durban, South Africa, where he attended the SADC summit and is likely to announce Salakai's successor. Government and six trade unions have reached an out-of-court settlement over the implementation of the local Pediam arrangement and the Leadership Transformation Program. Directorate of Public Service Management Director Chandapiwa Maele says government will not implement the local Pediam arrangement scheduled for September 1st for union members and D-band and below officers covered by collective bargaining pending further consultations. The parties are set to meet by August 28th to consider proposed changes before government makes a final decision. Meanwhile, Hospitality and Tourism Association of Botswana HATAB CEO Lili Rakorong last week praised government for implementing the Pediam, particularly the 900 bula rate for registered hotels, saying it would help resuscitate the sector. She noted that some operators have already returned their licenses due to low occupancy.
4: There are those operators that even decided to bring back their licenses back to the Department of Tourism so that at least they can no longer have to pay penalties and service the license. In 2024, 20 licenses were returned. In 2025, 32 licenses were returned. In 2026, 38 licenses, which is this year, have been returned back to the Department of Tourism.
2: And finally, the Electoral Commission of Zambia has finally announced that President Hakainde Hichilema has been re-elected for a second five-year term, securing 60% of the vote. His closest challenger, Brian Mundubile, received 38%, while the remaining 12 candidates trailed far behind. Mundubile has vowed to mount a legal challenge, claiming his NRPUP party has evidence of voting irregularities. Reporters say Mundubile had gone into hiding in a secure location under the protection of an international human rights body, citing threats against him. Local media reported that Mundubile and his running mate Makebe Zulu were at a UN agency in Lusaka fearing arrest. This followed a Friday raid in which several opposition figures were detained, accused by authorities of planning an insurrection, a claim Mundubile dismissed as fabrication. In a recap of our leading stories this hour, State President Minister Mwasa to make a statement in Parliament this afternoon, and Zambian opposition leader goes into hiding.
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2: Now for your Yarn FM News weather update. It's currently sunny and 22 degrees Celsius in Gaborone, the capital city. Francistown is sitting at 21 degrees, Kasani about 24, and Mawung 26 degrees Celsius. Across the borders, Johannesburg is at 20 degrees, Lusaka around 18, Harare is about 20 degrees, Windhoek around 23 degrees, and Cape Town rounds things off at just 14 degrees Celsius. So it's a fairly cool start across much of the region, with Mawung and Kasani already noticeably warmer, while Cape Town is the coolest of the city listed. Catch your next Yarn FM News Bulletin again at 4 on the Climax. Good afternoon.
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7: Schools of excellence can help while awaiting for school sports, and the J30 tournament is a good development platform. With the sports update, I am Thabang Matlale. Good afternoon. Morena Ramurewudi believes that schools of excellence across the country can help develop footballers in the absence of school sports. The Zebras coach pointed this out in a recent conversation with Yarn FM Sport. Ramurewudi has been on a two-week nationwide under-23 national team scouting exercise with the aim of assembling a team for the 2028 LA Olympic qualifiers. He pointed out that regions such as Palapa and Shakawe have great prospects in football, and having schools of excellence can help them develop.
8: The Palapa region, Shakawe area, those are areas that I think we need to find ourselves, have centers of excellence, the academy, where they can help us to produce players. But we need to have about four of them, so that at least we stretch them to cover areas where we can easily find talent. And if we can have such centers, I think it will make things much easier for us for national teaming, even for the junior national team. And that's the most important thing that I think got it too satata.
7: He added that schools of excellence will have the athletes have frequent contact with the ball, which will help in their development.
8: We went for the under-23s for obvious reasons. Under-23s are players who are ready now to play professional football. And due to the fact that there's still no school football, it makes things difficult for Banaba between the age of 11 and maybe 17, because the only time they can get to train and play football is when they are home. But when they go back to school, things are different. So they need to get more minutes of playing football, and that's how they will develop.
7: Lebone Tlape believes that taking part in the ongoing ITF and CAT Junior Second J30 tournament is good for their skills and game development. The 13-year-old pointed this out in a one-on-one conversation with Yarn FM Sport at the National Tennis Center in Gaborone. The International Tennis Federation and Confederation of African Tennis event has gathered more than 80 participants, all vying for points. Lebone says mental focus helps him keep pushing despite on-course obstacles.
9: I try to keep my mental strength at its highest percentage at all times. I lose a point, I forget about it and move on to the next point. There's nothing I can do if it's passed. The tournament right now is ITF J30, and I'm playing singles and doubles. It's been a great experience playing against all age groups, all different levels of players and all. I've played three matches and I rate my performance 7 out of 10. I lost concentration on my last two matches. I couldn't perform at my best level that I wish to play at.
7: Lebone also discussed the story of how he got into tennis.
9: I started tennis when I was 4. I recently moved to South Africa last year to have a better career and achieve my goals in my tennis career. My mom used to run the bar, so I see her most of the time, and I just loved watching people playing. And I eventually started playing with my father and then I caught the love there. It's been a great journey, but obviously there's ups and downs in it. You can't always win all the matches you play. So yes, I started representing Botswana in 2024. It's been a great opportunity to play for my country.
7: Catch the next sports update on the Climax at 4:05. Till then, good afternoon.
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2: 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And don't forget to attach your artist profile. Today, month of music, been cooking and that dishing. It's month of music alongside Durantis and Soul Kid. B-Dub. The name of the song is Wenalala. Let's give it a hear. I haven't had it before, so please do let me know how you feel about it on the WhatsApp dial. It's +2673910066. For now, enjoy the new track.
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0: Jackson with the 2000. I don't know, man. If you don't know what the story is, I'm going to tell you that Jackson is 2000. And today, as we're celebrating era 27, Jackson joins us on the Good Life on the Yarn FM. And maybe, just maybe, we'll come to 2000 on +2673911066. Jackson, hello. How's it?
1: Hi, Luke.
0: Thank you so much for finding time in your busy schedule to engage with us, eh?
1: Thank you for having me. What's up?
0: We're celebrating 27 right here on the Good Life on Yarn FM. Right here on Yarn FM.
1: Happy actually. Birthday, Yarn FM. 27 years, eh?
0: Yeah. And we're inviting, and we're inviting the goats of the station, you know, the likes of you, so that you can take us through your journey as an artist in Botswana. Yeah. Also, you know, your journey with Yarn FM in your career.
1: Where do I start, Nabato? Now my breakthrough started when I dropped a cover, a panda cover. Yeah, the time I think I was still a lady. Even now, I just shot a video. I just recorded the cover, shoot, and then I uploaded it. I think I uploaded it around my 11ish. Busy. Now you need to like when I saw something viral, then that's when I started grabbing attention. Where I start now, but now my breakthrough started when I dropped a cover, a panda cover. Yeah, the time you're thinking, I was still a lady. Even now, I just shot a video. I just recorded the cover, shoot, and then I uploaded it. I think I uploaded it around my 11ish. Busy. Now you need to like when I saw something viral, then that's when I started grabbing attention, kept dropping music.

0: real breakthrough, you know. Yeah, that was my breakout record. It topped the charts on Yarn FM. I remember the time, the morning show in Epushu, I guess, Scar. Yeah, that's the time I would always listen to it on Yarn FM every morning.
1: And how do you feel listening to your song for the first time?
0: At the time?
1: Yeah?
0: Oh, man, it was a good feeling because it's something so I missed something. Scramble for Africa. Do you know Scramble for Africa?
1: No, actually.
0: Yes. With DJ Easy.
1: Uh-huh.
0: Hey, we used to come to radio. It was a show. His name was T Easy at the time.
1: Yeah,
0: he was pushing by the brand name T Easy. It was back, way back, before Kisimola or Breaker into the industry. Mm-hmm. He would just like, Kuru would line up, rappers would be outside. It's 6 o'clock on Sunday. Then you open the door and be like, you, get inside. Now he plays a beat, then we rap.
1: That's dope.
0: Yeah, it used to be dope at the time. So yeah, that was my first time get Yarn FM.
1: Mm-hmm.
0: And at the time was Gago.
1: And how has your journey been in the music industry in Botswana?
0: Ups and downs, mm-hmm. I'd say. Because after the 2000 thing, the song was doing well, but I wasn't doing well music-wise. I wasn't doing well because it wasn't profitable for Nah. And then time went on. We dropped Mosoroto also. It also killed the airwaves. Rape, Yarn FM, appreciate it. That's when Ibosimula Kona Sirasi, also because of my association with Sasa Class,
1: mm-hmm.
0: It also helped my brand. And then, yeah, time went on, and then we dropped Yarn FM. They really played and then we dropped Chobolo. Chobolo was different, and since there's an urban radio and also there's a criteria to select songs, Chobolo was a different type of sound, and I appreciate the fact that Yarn FM decided to be like, yeah, no, we have to play this jam because it was really popping, you know. So I even got a Yama for it. Shout out. Then recently Nego Tamika Katara Lone, it did well. It's Ohelako number 3, I think. Yeah, so yeah.
1: What has always been your inspiration with your music, you know? Because you give us, there's a consistency in your music, don't get me wrong.
0: Yeah.
1: But you know how to appreciate so many different genres at the same time.
0: Yeah.
1: Yeah. What inspires your music?
0: First of all, I make music that brings hope, that entertains, and sometimes that's trendy at the time. That's always with the trend. Most of the times it's all about the people. Make music where you want to how to relate to it, kaspiti. Then because then like it's one way, and we all go through situations that is similar, you know. So that's my biggest strength when making music. I just go in studio. Maybe at the time I feel like making a sad song. Right now you have your times. So it becomes simple. If it hits, if it's a good record, then yeah, my creative process, it's selecting a good beat. It always starts with a beat. If it's a good, nice beat, you're ready. And then setting is just to add your lyrics, jang. That's how I create a good sound.
1: Yeah. Mm. Starting your career as a music artist in Botswana, who were the big giants that were inspirational to you, Mo Botswana?
0: At the time, I listened to, because it was an era ya Motswako, when Motswako was really, really, really on high rotation. I listened to both the likes of Real Mahosi, Bo Ska, Zeus, and Viman Pizzi. Everyone. So those were the people that I really looked up to at the time, man. And I remember there was a time he was studying sa go press beats. So we still like these at the time. Bera studio to record. I get an wagi kalabo masako bo V. Record a thing. Idol.

0: Vina kwa tembile vi unthetsa are tsa number o buela manager a mphile number e sa bereking
1: since ke tlo mo ga kollana kwa teng.
0: So yeah, no, that happened. Bina didn't do well, so yeah, it's part of growing. Ebile this one I'd like to talk to the upcoming artists abana obona when doing this go batla ole o sena pila go itlhoboga, you know, o ska itlhoboga because generation now gompieno ke na le feeling ya gore ba na le go latlhela towel ka speed when things don't go their way. Wa bona go ntsa ebile they shouldn't let anyone dictate how they should do that thing. Wa bona yes, it's okay to listen to advices, but mehela, if you really believe in your craft, just push your craft.
2: True.
0: Because right now ka generation now gompieno there's social media. You never know who's watching. Ke sure gore gona ana there are also kids ba ba DMing and ga ke bule their messages and they start feeling gore ah this one in you and they start giving up ka speed. Le nna right now gona lo eleng gore ke bua le ene. I'm trying le nna to get there and ga bana nako ya go mpha attention, but I don't stop. I keep going. So le bone they should keep doing that. They'll get there. If you really believe in what you're doing.
2: If you really believe in what you're doing. I like that. And speaking of the jams that inspired you, and now speaking about the incoming, bincoming, still coming artist, would you say at this moment, you have put them under your wings, you are mentoring them or helping them in any other way?
0: I don't know if Jagalize is upcoming or what.
2: No, he's not.
0: So he's the one who, even last night, he was recording in my studio. My door is always open for him to do his thing, So yeah, that's him. Okay, feel like he also needs to like really, really push because he's really, really talented.
2: Really good.
0: So that's the one I also see both the likes of Bo, what's that guy's name, Naban? I always see him on TikTok. There's Dintla on the track too.
2: Yes,
0: he's been working, but right now he's having a good run this year. So shout out to him. Elijah.
2: Yeah, the second.
0: I'd love to work with him. Those are the guys that I'm really eyeing. These guys can go far.
2: I like that.
0: Yeah.
2: And then also back to, you know, the incoming artist.
0: Yeah.
2: One thing saying particularly as a challenge in the entertainment industry is anxiety and depression from so many different factors in life, right? Aspects in life. How do you balance your real life and your career so that can be inspired from that and hold on without throwing the towel because they're going through a turbulence in their life?
0: It starts with being real with yourself. Don't try to imitate life yourself. People are not drawn to what you're doing. How about related to so on? That's why I keep telling you, musical good irang. Kira musical, it relates with the people. So to avoid depression, what they're doing, with hope, people will really pay attention to what they're doing. And then, so to avoid such things, just do the real, you know, eventually, how might work out for you. Just be real with yourself. Be real with where you're from. That's how people get drawn to what you're doing. That's how you avoid getting depressed. How you write music, but to us, but not any connection. Now that's how I feel. So now I'm just real with myself. What you see is what you get. One of my vlogs right now, I'm vlogging. That's the life I'm living. I get creative impression. I get tell a jar and I get tell a gig. I don't know what I'm going to say. It's what you see is what you get. I still go to my simu. I still help. I run a business. But people have an impression out of this guy is a rapper. No, I cannot. Yeah, so people, when they see that, they love that. That's why they support me like that. Yeah,
2: I like that. And speaking of supporting you, I think us as Yare FM would like to give you your flowers and appreciate you for
0: your
2: growth.
0: Thank you so much.
2: You've been doing amazing with your music. You're doing amazing with your brand. Because not only are you making vlogs, we still see you signing those deals.
0: Yeah,
2: we still see you very much inspiring and coming upcoming, incoming artists.
0: Yeah.
2: And a huge congratulations to you
0: on
2: your new collection of your car. We follow you like that.
0: Thank you so much.
2: Your last words to Yare FM. Wishing Yare FM a birthday. Happy birthday.
0: Happy birthday, Yarona FM. Happy 27th birthday, Naga. Keep doing what you're doing. Keep supporting local artists. Keep pushing the music. You guys are pushing good music for sure. And even the awards, don't stop. We might pretend stress na they do matter, hey? They do. So just keep pushing it. Keep being as real as you've been from way back. So, yeah, shout out.
2: Thank you so much, Baxton. And for you tuned in, one of my highly appreciate you. Let's now take it to the top. Actually, before wrapping it up, Baxton, you have a WhatsApp text. It says, yo, Baxton, I'm a big fan. I'm a tech content creator called Gabby's Fear.
0: Wow.
2: A big shout out to you.
0: Keep doing your thing.
2: Let's now take it to the top and enjoy more music, jumping into the third hour of the Good Life Show with myself, Lutley.

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1: Okay, one of them, hey, hey. Ah, Peza Baba. I'm with now, you see, Kalela Paz, this is my daughter. What's up, man? I will, hey. What's up, man? Yay! Oh!

It's the Thought Daddy coming through with Raoul Brine with an Annabelle, and this one is an Afro Rob remix. Bang your speakers, Roy and Ryan here on the Good Laugh on the FM. Before that, I gave you Why My Dali, and this one is Lioness Ratang alongside DJ KSB featuring Master B Music. More music coming through on the third hour of the Good Laugh Show with myself and Luthe. Do engage further with me across all social media platforms. It's Luthe on Facebook and Being Luthe on TikTok and Instagram. Speaking of more music, where were you in 2010 and 2011 to be exact? You think you can change me? Get over it. Hey, man. Nah. Stella Kosi was banging at that time. I'm not going to lie. 2010, Stella Kosi was going crazy. I think I knew from that time on, now whatever I want to do in life, it has to have a soundtrack of some sort, man. But little did I know, the soundtrack will be a whole radio station. And I'll have a whole playlist banging. As Boosie coming through with Get Over It. This is a song that gave us a beautiful childhood, man. From the album Princess of House, and this was a deluxe edition that actually groomed my love for music and probably my love for radio. We'll never know. 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

0: I'm Lost Here and Michael Jackson is the name of the song. Being a speak is right here right now on the Kudo Station. 2:38, 2:28 on the Good Life. That means you and I are jumping into a banging mix, coming through with my favorite DJ on a beautiful Wednesday. The Vital DJ with a hip hop and R&B mix, giving us a young Balenciaga from a solid weekend and a dope week that we're up on. I think Wednesday has to be my favorite day of the week because unlike Monday, it comes with zero anxiety, and unlike Friday, it comes with zero pressure of the weekend, Papa. It's a calm day, and so is the playlist for today. Enjoy the mix, and don't forget to engage further with the DJ across all social media platforms at The Vital DJ. For me, myself, and I, it's Luke on Facebook and being Luke on TikTok and Instagram. I'll be right back after the mix to read out your WhatsApp messages on +267 391 0066 and say my goodbye, as the climax of the day will be coming through with DJ Swag and Melanie from 3 to 6 p.m. For now, enjoy the mix.
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0: adrenaline ho bua hore batswara ba reng kwa lapeng, and some of my biggest songs were premiered here, and it's such an amazing journey. Ke itumela gore ke kgonne go tsamaya le bone. I'm turning 10, so gore re tla celebrate that together. Khonsa, but anyway, happy birthday Yarna FM, and may God bless you all.
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It's the Vital DJ on the ones and twos, coming through with the banging hip hop and R&B mix. So what's up, sis? Coming through from Hotel Arwoza, when a DJ. Now I'm sorted, got background playlist there, Kante. Like, come on! You can actually enjoy more of the DJ's mixes across all his social media platforms at the Vital DJ, or tune in into The Good Life every single Wednesday at 2:35. Other than that, it's time for me, myself, and I, Luhle, to say goodbye and direct you to my social media platforms. It's Luhle on Facebook and Being Luhle on TikTok and Instagram. I love you so much. I'll catch you again tomorrow, same time, same place, 12 to 3 p.m. For now, let me make way for the climax of the day, coming through with DJ Sue and Melanie, holding it down and setting the Red Hot building on fire. From 3 to 6 p.m., still vibing and engaging on +2673911066. Got there to love and to live. Left the moment, left the dream, and definitely left the music, one of my...

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0: One featuring Leon Thomas on this one. It's called Pressure right here on the Climax. And we are putting pressure on the necks. It is a beautiful Wednesday afternoon, the 19th of August, 2026. And with that being said, welcome to the hottest drive show in BW.
1: DJ Sway and Melanie on the Climax. 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
0: Good afternoon, BW. FM. Good afternoon, 267. Good afternoon, 2. Oh, my goodness. We are so big back. Let's drive you home on a beautiful Wednesday afternoon. Of course, I'm hanging out with my sister. Mel is in the building. Kita Munari. It's going to be a very fun one. It's going to be a very fun show, man, and I cannot wait to be hanging out with you. So many surprises today. We're edging closer and closer to the big day that is Yarn FM's actual birthday. But right now, we are still celebrating the Yarn FM week, man. It is a big, big number. And remember, the tenor number is Eritona Tota. Guess what? Number 27.
1: 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And it's your favorite radio station's birthday month. Era 27.
0: Era 27
1: years of banging the hits. Yarn FM.
0: That is right. It is a beautiful, beautiful day to be celebrating, man. I'm out here with
2: I feel old.
0: Yeah, no, hey, no. What do you... We thought Yarn FM was feeling like I know Yarn. Yarn FM is probably just there in the back. Harbatung. Can I make you use it all? Hey, la.
2: Who
0: must have been rolling Yarn FM? What do you mean?
2: Oh, my God.
0: It is a beautiful, beautiful, beautiful Wednesday. Thank you so much for choosing us, man. We love the vibes here. The energy is all the way up. And more than anything, we're very ecstatic that you get to hang out with us for the next 3 hours. Let's drive you home nice and safe as we are still conquering the week, midway through the week. And with that being said, we got to jump into the very first part of the show, which is what? Hit or classic. It's very simple. All you got to do is let us know, man. This next song, it's an ang. Do you think it's a hit or a classic? It's just that simple. Now, this song, and I don't want to say 16. That says, I'm going to go to the FM. This song dropped back. Well, Umanga no kamutsa, the minute we get those cards. Release on Narnella, but while Lora Batron Lor Banel Boman, the characters are not Mola Hatsing, Gakay Loris is revealed like I own it. But yes, with that being said, man, Hero Classic, this song is 16 years old, and now we are asking you, after all this time, do you think that this song is a hit or a classic? A hit is a song that was good back in the day, and then a classic is a song that even after 16 years, you absolutely lose your mind. You feel like it is an absolute classic. That is all we're trying to do right now. Send a text there. Send a voice note. Oh, can tell us that live and direct on my number. That is +267 391 1066. And this one is going to be very interesting because it's one of the songs they literally built this man for who he is today.
1: Your boy, DJ Sway. And your

0: Lento right here on the Climax at 317 Yarn FM. We're asking you a very simple question. When you're listening to this song after 16 years, do you think that this song is a hit or classic? We want to find out from you on our numbers. Plus 367-391-1066. Touch it off.
1: WhatsApp or call.
2: Plus
0: 267-391-1066. Let's find out from you, BW. How did it be now? 16 years later, do you think that is a hit or classic? Remember, a hit is a song that was good back in the day. And then right now, it's not so good anymore. All right? You just have a different flavor about your life. Or maybe you think, yeah, it's a classic. You're like, oh, yes. This is exactly the energy that I'm looking for, Sway and Mel. Let us know on plus 267-391-1066.

0: 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It is a song that used to be the soundtrack to our lives, but we're asking you after all this time, 16 years later, are you feeling it? Are you still feeling it like as a classic, or you're like,
1: just in case,
0: you know, just in case song. I don't really need it like that, or maybe you're like, hey. But I'm about to hunt out the hell, I'm going to be the weekend. I'm going to be FM.
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3: Hello.
0: How you doing, my brother? Ribuale Mango Guy.
3: Lubuale, yaone, mohabane.
0: Hey, yaone, dinsa, my guy. Dirin kohabane. How bullets of volume on Yan, Hela, how many ever I lay tiny tola tola yellow winery, Marotaro, Vola, is the DJ.
3: Yeah, no, I think the song was. It was good. But I feel like the better song, the recurring Kiddy Classic.
0: Okay, very interesting, very interesting take. Yeah, on let's find out from other people on the line. What I'm Pineki Hito Classic. Thank you so much for calling, yeah?
1: Thank you.
0: Thank

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1: 24/7, 365. Era 27 years of banging the hits. CRNFM.
0: Now, this song was a hit back in the day, but we're asking you, does it translate as a classic? Do you just lose your mind? You're just listening to us right now. So, Santa... Five, four, hakale, ki, pozo, na, ba, ri, re, a, nyan, re, do, jo, mo, di, ofi, sin, kam, so, tso, ha, ba, o, ma, na, ba, re, he, a, go, na, upe, mo, di, ofi, sin, tsa, gourmente.

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0: Instagram. 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I have the perfect idea for it. But if only. 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
1: Like what?
0: In the backyard party, yana vai. 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
1: mo. 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
0: Akere ya no rira ya ron.
1: It's party, right?
0: Rira is
1: party. Done that party. Yeah.
0: No, akere kya botswana ya no. Ke party ya botswana.
1: No.
0: Ora ya.
1: Ah, Oscar ira ka logo a rona 60 years. Ah na. Copy and paste no.
0: 330 Yarn FM, man. We're just trying to figure out from you. Plus 267-391-1066. Do you think that this

0: numbers +36739110066. Chariot Rider kickstarting it. What's up, my dog?
1: Hello, Yaruna, hello, Yaruna.
0: Yeah, boy.
1: Yeah, classic.
0: It's a classic, according to Chariot Rider, the little one, the only 2K.
2: How old is little one?
0: No, little one is the only 2K. Please don't take that away
2: but
0: from
2: me. But how come little one ate all these songs?
0: I get it. Wait, that's a 2K. Classic. I can still remember my uncle's band's baby Nagayon. I'm sorry, get
2: right.
0: Mr. Wright, talk to us, Baba.
3: It's a classic.
0: It is definitely a classic. +36739110066. We're having fun right now. Coming in saying, we read that one a little bit earlier. It's a classic sway and killer, man.
2: Killer is important.
0: All right, you guys. Hey, Larima, guys, DJ Sway and Melanie, you should have been there when this song dropped. Ke yona lento e borai rai so ke classic batho ba me ke mogotela wa gote wa tshuni. All right, we have another one from Professor himself saying hey la ne ke le te mo studio happening. Professor Sweetine yeo e tona hela thata rai bilo se ka ba batla go etella o tlile a get the voice note.
4: That's a killer jam, man. That's a classic jam. Na yona yana option a go letsa mo e go tsoga.
0: How no option is that the way so to scour?
2: I really like an apple.
0: Big shout out to Do the Party, man. Music coming up in this hour before we jump to the hot story of the day with Melanie Killer Monar.

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0: DJ Sandara featuring Musique IQ on this one, but this is a local remake by MK95, FME DJs and DJ Colin. It's called La La La, but it is the remix right here. 3:45 is the time, and of course, you know, around this time, every single day, we like to hear what's hot and happening, courtesy of Melanie Killer Monare.
1: Hot story of the day on the climate.
0: Right, man, what do you have for us today?
2: Yesterday, literally breaking news while we're still at work, the former Minister of Transport and Infrastructure, Re Noah Salakai, announced his resignation yesterday at the Parliament.
0: Okay.
2: So, here are his reasons, right? The DCEC traumatized his children. So the former Minister of Transport and Infrastructure, Noah Salakai, who announced his resignation from the cabinet

0: yesterday said 15 DCEC operatives raided his home for 9 hours.
1: Wow.
0: In the presence of his 4 innocent children, including his 5-month-old baby.
1: Crazy.
0: Salagay said the prolonged raid left his children traumatized, questioning who the people in their home were and what they were doing. He says he called his lawyer and waited, but the raid continued. He also added that he was surprised by the nature of the operation, particularly because he had fully cooperated with the DCEC from the word go. So other news coming in from Tuesday grill, Yari. The former Transport and Infrastructure Minister Noah Salagay, Taung Grading and Building Construction Pty Ltd and 5 others face corruption, abuse of office and money laundering charges linked to the 1,535,503,969 Pula and 39 Pebe Road contract, with the state alleging an intention to corrupt in relation to the awarding and facilitation of the deal. According to a charge sheet dated on the 11th of August 2026, the 7 accused are Tau Grading and Building Construction, its accountant Sebi Jose, Hugo Johannes Lemke, Christian Rodolphe Lemke, Salagay, former Permanent Secretary Kakamalo Ken Getsajang, and attorney Mumpati Patrick Sebego. The charges contain allegations by the state which are yet to be tested and proven before court. 1.6 million Fortuna and bush clearing cited in charge. So under count 1, corrupt a public officer Tau Grading, Jose, Hugo Limeke and Christian are accused of acting together between the 1st of November 2024 and the 30th of July 2025 with the alleged intention of corrupting Salagay. The charge sheet alleges that this involved 1.6 million at Toyota Fortuna 2.8 valued at 575,000 and bush clearing services, which the state claims were connected to Salagay's alleged influence over the signing of the Khansi New Kade Road contract in favor of Tau Grading. These allegations form part of the prosecution's case and have not been proven in court. So maybe this is why he's saying to raid his house. But also it's how did you listen to the speech that he made before he just announced what he will be stepping down?
1: No, what is it?
0: And I'm like,
1: okay, now here's
0: the
1: my
0: Lord is our shepherd.
1: Here's my chat. The last person was it who was somebody a place of ranking. And then they gave him more years to serve in prison, right? Katamurupis. Right. That is the last person that we ever saw step foot inside a prison. Right now we also have a minister, a former minister, trialing again. We have a current minister, now former, or resign.
0: And it will be the matter is expected before the Broadhurst Magistrate Court, Gadi 28 August 2026.
1: Okay.
0: So big is it next of next week.
1: Yeah.
0: And because they are represented by Unoda Mek. All the accused are presumed innocent unless and until proven guilty by the court of law.
1: So for now
0: we don't know how to do it. But also I understand if it is true it happened that way, that his house was raided in front of his kids. I feel maybe somehow you understand.
1: See, this first account, and this only the DCEC can truly tell us how that went about, senseless, because...
0: But would he go public about it if it didn't happen that way?
1: All I'm saying is, look, a raid, unfortunately, a raid is a raid. We saw that with P. Diddy. but this was for totally something different, right?
0: Why his family was there.
1: No, get a lot of house raid, especially little hands on about corruption, where we are looking for devices, we're looking for papers, or looking for any proof. It probably does get a little, uncontrollable in the sense that, you know, those people are there for a job. They are intentional about what they're doing. It may not go the way you want, but for me, you shouldn't even be in that position in the first place.
0: Yeah.
1: And I do sympathize with him. I do sympathize with these kids. But and very commendable that he actually stepped down as a minister. Like the leader of opposition did mention, or no, I think that was Galantla, something of that magnitude. Very commendable. But having to find yourself in certain cases like that, whereby you're being implicated, or you had a place, well, allegedly a hand in trying to sway, no pun intended, sway a certain tender, a certain way. You should never ever see yourself in that position. And corruption. You don't want to look. Maybe you're not in the knowing. Fair, but if you are at the position that you're at, whether you're a PS, whether you're a deputy, whether you're a minister, you should make sure that you have covered your tracks all the way through, so much so that when things like this happen, you can proudly say, or nah, I can, of which he did mention, or nah, tota, but having to see yourself, in a position whereby you are public in front of the public, showing gore when
0: it's a sting operation.
1: It's funny.
0: I understand. Okay, but what I'm saying is, let's say I want information and I'm gonna go out there to interview someone. There's a certain way I should do this thing. Maybe go get one more time.
1: No, I mean, I don't think the kids have the knowledge, that parents do.
0: Hey,
1: most of them.
0: So just tell them, just say, auntie, okay, 1, 2, 3.
1: They should have excused the kids, I guess.
0: Auntie, for ice cream.
1: Yeah, or something.
0: Yeah. Then, 5 months, what am I?
1: Remember the former DIS, head of DIS?
0: Yeah.
1: And the same thing happened to him at the airport, I guess it's just precautionary. Until everything has been cleared out, all the information that they think that they needed was taken. Though it is quite, I'm sure it is very traumatic for kids to be seeing something of that sort.
0: So now if this person is going to be found not guilty, this person, you traumatized my kids.
1: I mean, we need to be
0: cautious about these little nitty-gritties.
1: But remember the day before I was telling you, look, until babata wena, that's when you will know.
0: You will definitely feel it.
1: Our prosecution and as well as our corruption departments, they are there for a reason. Until it's you, whether it's CID, whether it's DIS, so never find yourself in the position where you're crossing with these people, all right? So we'll see how it goes by. You did say what the case will commence on the 28th of August, but I think it is very big news in Botswana. I think also we are very overdue, cabinet reshuffle. I feel like just had a going forward, this should just also be a sign for the president to say, you know what, let me just change up one or two things.
0: No,
1: I guess again, the animosity to certain people. They shouldn't be ending the year as ministers. They've had enough time to show us what they really have for us as ministers. And if the president can't see that right now, then I don't know.

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0: 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Like,
1: Blair, what's up, Eddie? With a brand new one. It's called Baby Call Me, right here on The Climax. It is a 3:59 Yaren FM, the 19th of August, 2026. Lethem Manzi is on standby with the news bulletin. And then right after that, it's a sports update with Thabo Matlale. Also, remember to kickstart the second hour of the show. We've got some brand new music, local music, every single time right here. But right now, let's find out what Lethem Manzi has for us in this hour. 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
2: Government yet to address stationery shortage in schools and Liberia to receive deportees from U.S. With the RNFM News at 4, I am Lethem Manzi. Good afternoon. Government is yet to address the acute shortage of stationery across public schools nationwide. Assistant Minister of Child Welfare and Basic Education Justin Hunyapa told Parliament that although a budget provision was made this financial year to procure textbooks, the purchase has not been carried out. He described the shortage as a national challenge that has persisted for years. Hunyapa explained that financial constraints prevented the ministry from allocating funds for textbook in 2025, but assured that funding will be provided in the 2026-27 financial year to procure textbooks for schools countrywide. Government and six trade unions have reached an out-of-court settlement over the implementation of the local PEDIAM arrangement and the leadership transformation program. Directorate of Public Service Management Director Chandapiwa Maele says government will not implement the local PEDIAM arrangement scheduled for September 1st for union members and D-band and below officers covered by collective bargaining pending further consultations. The parties are set to meet by August 28th to consider proposed changes before government makes a final decision. Meanwhile, Hospitality and Tourism Association of Botswana CEO Lili Rakorong last week praised the government for implementing the PEDIAM, particularly the 900 Pula rate for registered hotels, saying it would help resuscitate the sector. She noted that some operators had already returned their licenses due to low occupancy.
3: There are those operators that even decided to bring back their licenses back to the Department of Tourism so that at least they can no longer have to pay penalties and service the license. In 2024, 20 licenses were returned. In 2025, 32 licenses were returned. In 2026, 38 licenses, which is this year, have been returned back to the Department of Tourism.
2: And finally, Liberia has agreed to accept up to 1,200 foreigners deported from the United States over the next year in one of Washington's biggest migration deals to date. Information Minister Jorilyn McPayer said the deportees would be received as guests, stressing that none were criminals or facing prosecution in either country. An initial group of 20 arrivals is expected tomorrow, with the option to apply for asylum or leave freely. Paya emphasized that the agreement is in line with Liberia's long-standing tradition of offering shelter to those fleeing persecution, wars, and conflict. He described the deal as a humanitarian agreement, though no details have been provided about the nationalities of the deportees. In a recap of our leading stories this hour, government yet to address stationery shortage in schools and Liberia to receive deportees from U.S.
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2: It's a beautiful day across Botswana, with Gaborone enjoying sunny skies at around 28 degrees Celsius, while Francistown is pleasant at 26 degrees. Up north, Kasane is warmer at 29 degrees, and Maung is leading the way at a hot 31 degrees Celsius. Across the borders, Johannesburg is sitting at 26 degrees, Lusaka is cooler at 23 degrees, Harare is at 25 degrees, and Windhoek is warming up to 29 degrees Celsius. Down in Cape Town, it's much cooler at 18 degrees Celsius. Overall, it's a warm and mostly pleasant picture across the region, with temperatures ranging from a crisp 18 degrees Celsius in Cape Town to a sizzling 31 degrees Celsius in Maung. 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Good afternoon.
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7: Botswana boxers have the talent to conquer the world, and Kyrgios suspended after positive cocaine test. With the sports update, I am Thabang Matlali. Good afternoon. Botswana has the talent, boxes, and facilities to be a success in the world of professional boxing, according to Thuso Kubamang. The boxing promoter and founder of Scud Misa Promotions noted this at the Battle for Bot 60 tournament launch in Gaborone on Tuesday. The tournament, which is set for the 18th of September, will feature an international boxing organization bout between Botswana's Kutlwano Ohaketse and South Africa's Apiwe Mboyia. Kubama noted that as promoters, they are on a mission to take local boxers to the apex of professional boxing.
8: Our vision is bigger than one fight. We want to create a sustainable pathway where Botswana boxers can progress from national championship to African, intercontinental, ultimately world championship opportunities. Botswana has the talent, facilities, and potential. As promoters, we are committed to doing our part. This is just a belt. It's a symbol of opportunity, ambition, and future of Botswana boxing.
7: He also noted the athletes that would be taking part in the September tournament.
8: Our boxer, Kutlwano Ohaketse, who will carry the Botswana flag when he faces South African Apiwe Mboyia for the IBO All Africa Super Lightweight Championship. We also have Teboho Reni and Brian Malabola. Teboho and Brian Malabola competing for PBAB National Championship, demonstrating that we are developing talent at both national and continental levels. Kesan Tamoditong, Reka Hosta, Mabanda Mabedi, but PBAB.
7: Nick Kyrgios has been provisionally suspended from tennis after testing positive for cocaine. The Australian submitted a sample during the Mallorca Open on the 22nd of June that was later found to contain a metabolite of cocaine. Kyrgios said in a post on social media that he had made a huge mistake and takes responsibility for it. Under the suspension, Kyrgios cannot play, coach at, or attend Grand Slams and any event sanctioned by the Men's and Women's Tennis Tour, pending the outcome of a tribunal. Catch the next sports update right here in the Climax at 5:05. Till then, good afternoon.
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9: Xeva fetu ki check chagala, si tripulet ki check tiyasu. You know the vibes. Happy birthday, Yarona. I mean, Yarn FM, I'm Peter Marking. Happy birthday, Ra, and thank you so much for the artist did wanna check the so you know like the artist is a buyer sell it la la, you know. Now make sure la hala lo brawaga. I guess we're gonna brawaga, make sure it's a la hala.

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0: Brand new music, Manza Music with this one, Dirantas, right here, as well as Soul Kid B Dub. It's called Wena Lala. I'm out of words. I am so happy right now.
1: One thing about this guy, he's so talented.
0: My word.
1: He's pure talent.
0: Dude.
1: I've never heard anything like this. And it's how, I think maybe Nakana get biased because of Setswana. You understand?
0: Oh, yeah.
1: It's how he articulates himself.
0: Yeah.
1: With his lyrics. How do they make you want to fall in love? Well, let's go ahead and sing. Well, let's that exomoron. Can we talk? Can we fix
0: song,
1: things?
0: That is definitely top tier.
1: Imagine Oramotoru Wena Lala.
0: Nah, the boy, well done, man. I would round of applause. Possibly again. You see, for me, oh man, I want to tell you, dog, this song might actually last us till like the summer, like the festive. It's so good.
1: But summer is well written.
0: DJ Sway and Melanie on the climax. Monday to Friday, 3 to 6 p.m. on Yaron FM. Jumping over to South Africa, Melanie, the drama. And we haven't been speaking about Mandlanga for quite a while because most of the really juicy conversations are coming in with a convicted felon that is Vusi Musi Cat Matlala. For the past 2 days, Monday and Tuesday, he was back in the commission. Hapela ga the big three. That man is very straightforward. And, you know, we've been hearing rumors about a big five, the guys who are really controlling the country, you know. And the day before, so much information dropping from Mandlanga, and I just thought today I go hell
1: or update
0: le nela update ka re sala re di di mesa ka Mandlanga commission last time we spoke Vusi Musi Cat Matlala was being charged ka you know melato le gore ena mo isa gore I prison for dingwa tseo tse 8 ya no o buile ya no are ta thalo se sente gore ha nantse a doja dipotso a pota ka le ka ona re o dira eng. And this is what happened over the commission for the past 2 days. I think this is absolutely interesting.
2: This is an individual that was identified by the KZN Police Commissioner Nhlanhla Mkhwanazi, as well as the head of crime intelligence, Dumisani Khumalo, as possibly being the head of that Big Five cartel. This Big Five cartel is the one that is being accused of infiltrating the SAPS and influencing some of the decisions that we've seen happening, including that disbandment or attempt to disband the political killings task team. We did hear Khumalo saying, describing meetings that were actually happening and occurring at the farm of Mr. Msibi in Hammanskraal in Pretoria, where all of these individuals appear to have gathered. Yesterday, we did hear from one of the alleged Big Five members, Mr. Vusi Musi Cat Matlala, also indicating and naming individuals that he allegedly met at that particular farm, saying Northwest businessman Suleiman Karim is one of the characters that were appearing there. Another individual also that he spoke about and said that attended some of these meetings is businessman Steve Mutsumi as well. Also going as far as adding that Steve Mutsumi gave him about 5 million into the Medicare contract. So all of these text messages that were obtained from Mr. Msibi's phone, also linking quite a number of individuals, showing that this was actually a web of people that were actually working together. But what came to the fore was those allegations also of tender rigging in Ekurhuleni. The mention of individuals that we've heard or appeared before the Mandlanga Commission, one of those being the now former city of Ekurhuleni municipal manager, Miss Imogen Mashazi. There is that trip that was spoke about where she traveled to Europe. Today, also emerging in those WhatsApp chats, she also seems to be speaking also with Mr. Msibi herself, phone calls as well as text messages. So seemingly a suggestion that after there was this awarding of a tender to a company, company that was linked to Mr. Msibi, then there might have been that awarding of a reward in that trip to go to the UK. But let's take a listen to what Mr. Chaskelson, the chief evidence leader, had to say about all of this.
3: But the next one is possibly another unexpected link, but albeit through someone who we have already seen linked to Mr. Msibi. It's a link between Mr. Msibi and Ekurhuleni, which certainly we weren't expecting. But if we go to page 141, we see that Mr. Msibi appears to have used Mr. Nxumalo, who is someone who we previously have met in connection with Mr. Msibi, to rig a tender for him at Ekurhuleni. And if we start at page 141, chat number 3, we see, and these are chats between Mr. Msibi and Mr. Nxumalo, we see at chat number 3, this is now the 26th of April 2023, that Mr. Msibi sends to Mr. Nxumalo a chat where he says the following: 1, Camprock Pty Limited; 2, Project Management Unit for BRT Project; 3, the Project Management Unit contract is funded by the National Department of Transport through the City of Ekurhuleni; 4, the project management contract is under the Department of Transport and Fleet Management in the city. That's the 26th of June.
4: Name. Talk to us about who he is conspiring with in order to get this signal, General.
2: Absolutely. That is General Sinona, who was afraid to even mention this particular name, even going so far as asking the commission if he could write that name on a piece of paper, which led to the chairperson of the commission even saying that it is quite shocking that there are civilians that police officials with such high ranks are actually afraid of. So this is one person who is allegedly in the taxi as well as security industry, but also seems to be working with Mr. Msibi himself, who is a well-known taxi boss. But when, from the evidence appearing from the Madlanga Commission today, these individuals also double in other quite a lot illegal business ventures that seem to be happening. There is the alleged involvement in cultivation of dagga. We saw those visuals of a big factory in Germiston also being beamed at the Madlanga Commission today. So these are individuals who are involved in quite a lot of illegal dealings. But not only that, they have been also there has been these suggestions that they are part of the Big Five cartel, also working with politicians, leading to that alleged disbandment of the Political Killings Task Team. And they are seen now going to different countries and trying to acquire these devices, high-tech devices, being described as grabbers. We did hear Chaskelson describing what these devices actually do, saying that they mimic a cell tower and are able to then acquire information from someone within a radius where this grabber is. So you're saying that they are either going to sell this to the Eswatini government, or they were going to use them for their own dealings. These are people that are also accused of quite a lot of killings as well. So quite concerning what really they would have then used these devices for.
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0: Oh boy, on this one is called Let Me Cook right here on the Climax 428 Yarn FM. We're smack in the middle of the show, about an hour and 30 more minutes to go. All right, in just a bit, Lady Manze is coming in with the news headlines. Remember, she brings them at around 4:30 for the 5 p.m. news bulletin. But between there, well, now and then, we're going to be hanging out with a woman we absolutely adore. Home gele ya mi bana jo jo jo jo batabala rala emalanga dinao. It has been a very long time coming, and we are going to be hanging out with the queen. Tota ibile, not even the queen, the king herself. If you haven't been on my socials, if you haven't been on the Yarn FM socials, go check them out at Yarn FM or at Sway the DJ or at Melanie K Monare. Tabarnale, a true beast in the building. Somebody who has stood the test of time. And according to you, you think she's number two hottest artist of all time, Mo Botswana. At sitting at 16%, number two to her younger brother, the late great ATI. This is everything we're going to be talking about. We're talking about her. We're talking about this concert that she's going to be doing. And we're also just talking about the Yarn FM birthday. I mean, I think this has to be the best birthday. So many artists coming in trying to say happy birthday to Yarn FM and also just catch up with them. They're then versus the now. This is all that we're talking about between 4:30 and 5 p.m. Until then, let's find out what Lete Manze has for us with the news headlines on Yarn FM. It's going to be so crazy. I'm about to play a song that I love with all my heart and soul. I cannot wait for you to hear it.
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0: well, baby. 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Pine, if you are hot formula, Chama.
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0: How are you doing today?
1: Listiane Makhoa.
0: Hey, Rato. 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
0: I absolutely love it. 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
1: and Opele actually really did, and we just on a deep net they were countless songs. Kore, how gonna go? Kore la, what are guys? How many? How many? Gelo moyer net 24 hours ahead. How can grab ahead your catalog? What is the your biggest inspiration when it comes to making music? Malhati le labo channel.
0: Tata hela we just go okay gelo rato. 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
2: But Chomi, like I thought that question is so unfair because I've for the first time, the first time I saw Chamagel perform, Kiko Kasani.
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1: and the breath is like a metal. Hosa tala kore ibla I prophesy hello or biki tang hello.
2: Yes, when a pastor sway.
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1: jang. You know what I love about Chamagirl, and I feel we need to say this on air, Lena Areditse. She is one person who supports local. Ya ga no bua gore o tabo mana a tsa bo a zonto boy. Gompieno ana there is Mawe, DJ Mawe will also be there. Beeman Peasy will be there. Hensi will be there. Lera will be there. Ko gore ga re ke tsa the big five hela. 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
0: Before you part ways with you, your brand new single. Also, just let us know what are the tickets. Hi, look for some particular ticket price. The prices are running some high before we sell out.
2: Okay, the ticket is the thing. More the agent thing. More on Facebook. We start again. Back at another time. Check the contact data. The agent. 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
0: 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It's a very favorable price and ra leboga go menagane. Re bolele hela in the next 30 seconds or so about your brand new song. Ye bidiwang go te Mosepele.
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0: Chamagirl, we love you so much. Thank you so much for honoring this conversation and to many more. 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
2: Thank you,
1: Makwane. 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
2: nna ke ba tsi bara ke re hey mo te sen
0: ya yo o siame yo Chamagirl, please enjoy the rest of your afternoon and thank you so much for the well wishes. I am FM re tsana re ntse re go bona ke rona bao re dobrele ka Royal Area Stadium a ke re go tlokweng.
2: Yes, sir.
0: All right, Royal Aria Stadium, your tickets are 110. Remember, 150 go khorong, 500 pula VIP. 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
0: Thank you so much, Amigail. 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
3: 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Akanyela, Chama Girl, ahorara.
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7: nngwe
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6: Thank you very much. 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
1: 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Good afternoon. Government is here to address the acute shortage of stationery across public schools nationwide. Assistant Minister of Child Welfare and Basic Education, Justine Hunyepa, told Parliament that although a budget provision was made this financial year to procure textbooks, the purchase has not been carried out. He described the shortage as a national challenge that has persisted for years. Hunyepa explained that financial constraints prevented the ministry from allocating funds for textbooks in 2025, but assured that funding will be provided in the 2026-27 financial year to procure textbooks for schools nationwide.
2: Shortage of educational materials is obviously limiting teaching and learning in these secondary schools, countrywide, including Butete. And this is a challenge that we cannot run away from.
1: Government and six trade unions have reached an out-of-court settlement over the implementation of the local Pediam arrangement and the leadership transformation program. Directorate of Public Service Management Director Chandapiwa Maele says government will not implement the local Pediam arrangement scheduled for September 1st for union members and D-band and below officers covered by collective bargaining pending further consultations. The parties are set to meet by August 28th to consider proposed changes before government makes a final decision. Meanwhile, Hospitality and Tourism Association of Botswana, HATAB CEO Lili Rakorong, last week praised the government for implementing the Pediam, particularly the 900 Bula rate for registered hotels, saying it would help resuscitate the sector. She noted that some operators have already returned their licenses due to low occupancy.
3: There are those operators that even decided to bring back their licenses back to the Department of Tourism so that at least they can no longer have to pay penalties and service the license. In 2024, 20 licenses were returned. In 2025, 32 licenses were returned. In 2026, 38 licenses.

0: ceremony. The International Tennis Federation and Confederation of African Tennis event has gathered more than 80 participants, all vying for points. Lebone says mental focus helps him keep pushing despite on-course obstacles.
1: I try to keep my mental strength at its highest percentage at all times. I lose a point, I forget about it and move on to the next point. There's nothing I can do if it's passed. The tournament right now is ITF J30 and I'm playing singles and doubles. It's been a great experience playing against all age groups, all different levels of players and all. I've played 3 matches and I rate my performance 7 out of 10. I lost concentration on my last 2 matches. I couldn't perform at my best level that I wish to play at.
0: Lebone also discussed the story of how he got into tennis.
1: I started tennis when I was 4. I recently moved to South Africa last year to have a better career and achieve my goals in my tennis career. My mom used to run the bar, so I see her most of the time and I just loved watching people playing. And I eventually started playing with my father and then I caught the love there. It's been a great journey, but obviously there's ups and downs in it. You can't always win all the matches you play. So yes, I started representing Botswana in 2024. It's been a great opportunity to play for my country.
0: Catch the next sports update with Fox right here on Yarn FM tomorrow morning at 7:05 on The Rush. Till then, good evening.
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1: Lift the music.
3: JY, turn me up. 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

0: spin it. Yeah. Spin it.
1: Exactly what we're doing in this country, man. This one is called Spin That. It's by Young Miami, right here on The Climax. And I'm guessing, I don't know if you have by now, but news dropping, man. Or yeah, no, that big money spenders.
2: Millionaires.
1: I'm telling you, man. So, how much do you think you can spend in a year, Mel? When I had, yeah, yeah.
2: I'll spend the hell.
1: Maybe traveling hell. How much do you think you can spend on traveling?
2: That wasn't for me, that was for Letabo.
1: It doesn't matter, but you still traveled. You planned for it, didn't you?
2: Okay.
1: Yeah.
2: We spent around flights. It was around 12 point something. 12 point how much? 12 point something though. And then accommodation was, so that for flights and accommodation, it was around 17.
1: Yes. Oh, yes. Right. And then, do you wanna know how much the president has spent in the past 2 years? Oh! Ah, big money spender, boss. 27 million.
2: That's like what, 10 or 27.
1: I would turn it 27, I guess, because of home rap. 27 million. Spent on the presidential trips in the past 2 years. Sure. Now, that's hefty. That is 27 million for 2 years.
2: And how much did we get? And how much did we get from that 27 million?
1: What the return on investment? And you know, where are we sitting at? What are the policy?
2: Yeah. No, but apparently our GIA. I don't know if you watched the interview with Lere Spencer.
1: Okay.
2: The Minister of Finance.
1: Hey.
2: Apparently, our GIA Habats and I was around 1.2 billion, if not less.
1: Mm-hmm. Mm-hmm.
2: But now we are currently sitting a little bit over six billion.
1: So these travels are actually worth it.
2: Yeah, so it's
1: we're actually
2: like,
1: getting a return on.
2: It seems like
1: what?
2: They're worth it.
1: Oh, okay.
2: Yeah.
1: So isn't there any way we can try and reduce it? What is gonna as much in such a short?
2: No,
1: my issue is the amount of time.
2: I got the proof. And me, is it true that there's that 6 billion?
1: We don't even know anymore.
2: Cause
1: I can't understand my country, man. I just can't understand my country. 1 minute we're saying there's no money, and next minute, you know, we spending
2: but
1: as much
2: spending
1: money
2: to try and get money. You Dude. Understand? I feel like when he lives at Sohanaya to
1: Rira, 23 million bought 6th.
2: Rira?
1: Bought 6th. 23 million.
2: Rira, 23
1: yeah,
2: million.
1: Try cover that up. Give me a reason for that one. 23 million.
2: There's
1: a whole rollout that they're doing. It's like it's a big thing.
2: But then again, it's a big number. But nako tse dingwe itse re keng go tshwana le malape nna go taka re a re ne ra akanye hela o ka re malape, you understand, one big happy family ra thusana, right? Ha le malape eng o to editse ne wa gore, you know what, now every school holidays wa tsamba wa go Cape Town or you go to China or you go to Maldives, wherever you want to take her, and then ha ma just nana a hela malape, you know you can sit now down no more hesh ngwana ka gompeno re nna ha
1: what half.
2: So look, we're going to celebrate that, you know, bought 60. We're going to go to Tengwa Reja Stamba. Hold on.
1: No, I'm going to go to the corner. Hey, what's your game? I'm going to go to the corner. I'm going to go to the corner. Tata bile ta kira satarataga a ke tsama e khwele khwedi gompieno
2: e tshimba 27 billion million le ne
1: ba no go re wa u tsa comparison e ke batla go e ba gona
2: nna
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2: And this is from 2024 to July this year.
1: 2026, yeah.
2: Sure.
1: Real money, boss. 27 million in 2 years, bro. You can't deny that.
2: And this, for those who are wondering, this was answered. This is a question that was answered in Parliament this afternoon by the Minister for State President, the one and only former flip-flop.
1: The formal flip-flop is so fun.
2: Yeah, the Minister for State President, Defense and Security, Mr. Mwethi Caesar Mwasa. The visits are key instruments of diplomacy, providing opportunities to strengthen bilateral relations and advance Botswana's economic interests, particularly amid the decline in diamond sales and the need for economic transformation.
1: And how about Microsoft Teams something? Tosa, lift the music on 98.5 FM. 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

0: One time, a friend of mine walked in back in high school, right? And he really was urgent to tell us about this new artist. Benjamin, I'm so sorry, dog. You know I got mad love for you, my dog.
1: Don't tell me about where you.
0: So he walks in, dog. It's crack in the morning, dog. And it was a rabbit thought the next day. You know, we're just waiting for the first class. What a piece of hey, man, hey, man, hey, man, little whale, little whale. My friend was so nonchalant. His name was Dubisang.
1: You didn't need to name drops.
0: Nah, dog. They're my boys because no.
1: That all the time.
0: Also, high school was very brutal. Where I was from, high school was very brutal, very brutal.
1: Okay, anyway.
0: No, but it's real. Think about it.
2: I see why. I understand.
0: What do you mean?
1: I don't.
0: Why?
2: These times where.
1: I was like, okay.
2: But babes, you know my Maseko. Maseko.
0: Yeah. How would you know the first time?
2: Okay, no, I
1: from Walikota, you understand? You just proved my point.
0: And I got her way.
1: Why would you say
0: whale?
1: My check you
0: out
1: for real.
0: Oh man, hey, when we corrected him, I think it was a running joke that whole year, dog. Every single time I read
1: him, wasn't it his nickname?
0: Wasn't
1: it his nickname?
0: No, it wasn't his nickname. His nickname was Jimbo. Mad love for my boys back in the day,
1: we
0: man.
1: Should call him.
0: This one is Wale featuring Elmini. How do you pronounce his name?
1: Which one?
0: Okumela, this one.
1: Jimmy, I'm not wearing my glasses.
0: Ah, hey,
1: but okay, spell it for me.
0: E-L-M-I-E-N-E. Wow, we're going to right after this. Let's find out what's on the headlines.
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0: Hey, Areko Melini, how do you pronounce that word?
2: I'm sorry, how do we... Let me see.
1: E-L... Yeah. E-L-M-I.
2: Okay.
1: E-N-E.
2: Okay.
0: Wait, we need to do this.
1: Elamine. Yeah.
2: Elamine, okay.
1: Yeah, I think it's
2: Elamine. I'm not gonna lie. Now I'm gonna talk about it.
0: They're getting loud. Buwa, Chumi, don't be shy.
2: First thing your mind goes to, you pronounce it differently. Remember there's a joke, Trevor Noire, he went to America and has an aqua. It was like a comedy show, and then everyone is like, welcome Steve, welcome this. And then all of a sudden, and then it's like, Trevor Noire. Because now they are thinking, Africa. No, because it's from Africa.
1: I feel
2: there's a weird pronunciation.
1: No, Lila Kakala, here's a perfect example. Kele Meliki Tola Kwa Kasani. Kwa Kasani Ribata. Mm. I get to know how to go biwatla. Maybe kiss someone like kya go ratla motlhwae.
0: No, but
1: like no, they do. That one they do.
0: No, how you do it? No, I don't know how you do it.
1: I've had my cousin do it.
0: Oh
1: my goodness, why am I?
2: I mean, why you guys really are snitch? Why you guys are snitching so bad?
1: What role am I wearing? It's Elmin.
0: Huh?
1: It's Elmin. How do you read?
0: What is what?
1: Elmin.
2: How do you say? How is it pronounced?
1: Pronounce it.
0: The showdown is coming up. Pronounce in just a bit.
1: It.
0: Sway and Mel
1: it's
0: on the
1: Elmin,
0: showdown.
1: Though, but that's the pronunciation. How do you pronounce it?
2: But it happens with your name. I get you know. Wanakanto, how do you pronounce your name?
1: It is. It actually is.
0: What?
1: That's
0: what
1: how you pronounce it. Elmin. Yeah. That's how you pronounce it.
0: Darbon.
1: That's how you pronounce it.
0: That's Elmin.
2: That's what she said.
1: That's what I said.
0: You said Elmin.
1: No.
0: That's Elmin. Guys, we can argue this all day. The showdown is coming up, man. Let us know. 267-391-1066. We're trying to give away something really cool. We're giving away a Legends Barber voucher. Mm-hmm. And we're also giving away New Capital Cinema tickets. All you have to do is pick. Are you going to be on Team Sway or Team Mel? We have Yarn FM Motswedi Cars. We are turning 27. How well do you know your Yarn FM? Topaore Wataremang Aho Describele. That's happening in just a bit.
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Envy featuring Master B Music on this one. It's called Why My Dolly right here on The Climax at 5:43 Yarn FM. 17 minutes before we part ways. And before we part ways, every single Wednesday we play a very fun game. We call it The Showdown. Now, this is how The Showdown works. It's basically 30 seconds. And we're just trying to figure out hore haile team sweli team meleni o batar manga go describe it. Now, because we are celebrating 27 years of Yarn FM, we have a Mutswedi customized Yarn FM game right here on Yarn FM. Who knows the Yarn FM better? All right, that is including myself and Melanie, but do give it a try. We have some really dope goodies. We have a voucher courtesy of Legends Barber, Botswana. Mm-hmm. And then we also have new Capital Cinema tickets. All right, it is our birthday week, so we're going to be trying to do as many giveaways as we can. Now, with that being said, are you going to be Team Sue? Who do you want to describe for you? Let us know on +267 391 1066. Just hashtag either Team Sue or Team Melanie.

0: Right, that is how we always introduce the showdown. It happens every single Wednesday at around this time. Do you know your Yarna FM very well, and do you want a voucher courtesy of Legends Barber and New Capital Cinemas? Remember, it is our birthday week. All you have to do is hashtag Team Sway. How about to describe like Melanie or Team Melanie? How about to describe like Sway or Team Sway? It's just that simple. Hit us up on our number right now. Let us know among these amazing vouchers.
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0: The showdown eating Alomoromaso. It is a very fun game that we play here. We are just quickly just resetting our technical this side so that we can check out who's going to win this amazing gifts. Akanyahela wa grumia ko Legends Barber, courtesy of Yarn FM and Legends Barber Botswana. But it is not going to be easy. Do you know your Yarn FM? We are turning 27 this year, and as we celebrate 27 years, we are just trying to figure out what a highly Team Swagan and Team Millen give you what a easy Yarn FM like the back of the hand. Remember, we are going to be playing with a very, very special limited edition Yarn FM Motswedi game. And I lay all the shows from back in the day all the way to the shows at home, you know, Maina Abato, or anything that has to do with Yarn FM. Trust me, it is there on the card. So let's figure out who's going to be winning this amazing prize.
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0: we live the music. All right, Richard Vibe back in the day. That was our slogan. Who knows? Do you know your Yarn FM? Do you know what Yarn FM is? Tena laying the exact date? Do you remember all those old presenters? Do you remember the new ones? Do you remember the old shows? Anything that has to do with Yarn FM is going to be on this card. Just let us know on +27 391 1066. Hashtag Team Sway or Team Mel. Or rather give you clues to those words. Ke mang a bata ena shekana mele mele computer ke ya no nye ya re gana me re jere di voucher ke ra re bua gona ne nya re ntse re nela tsa khosi ya mosadi. A big shout out to Chama Girl, and now we're trying to give away
2: let's say team Melanie or team Sway,
0: because yeah, that's the only other way. Eh, re metse maranya na gana go bereka ya no. But we want to give away these things because
2: it's
0: 27 as mankana. 27 as mankana. We have

0: 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Hello.
1: Team Mel.
0: All right, Team Mel.
2: All right, let's do the sweetheart.
0: All right, Ribua Leman. Katlego.
1: Yes.
0: All right, Katlego. Do you know your Yarn FM?
1: Yes.
0: All right, cool. It is a very special game, and you're going to be the very first one to play it and try it out. Let's see, how many points can you get in 30 seconds? If you have more points than Team Sway, then you're definitely going to be walking away. Okay? All right, cool. So, we have our auditor here. Renale Lete Manze. All right. Lete. Okay, I'm going to count you down. Katla, I'm going to count you down in 3, 2, 1, go.
2: All right. Which am I playing? You didn't tell me. Do I use the red side
0: either
2: or the white?
0: Either or.
2: Oh.
0: Yeah, oh, hold okay. on. Hey. Let's go.
2: Oh. All right. Hi, Katlego.
0: Oh, my goodness. Oh, airtime. And we wish we could call you back, but our WhatsApp line is being a bit fidgety right now. Call us. Do you want to be a part of this really fun game? +367 391 1066. This is Salang. In the next 10 minutes, we are giving away something because it is our birthday week.
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0: Yaruna FM. You're listening to Ticket Taylor, yeah, New Capital Cinemas. We're giving the Katlego. Unfortunately, we didn't get that number, and unfortunately, my WhatsApp line is tripping.
2: It's acting up because
0: he called. Hey. Wow, so, okay, we have another call online. Yarn FM,
2: Yarn
0: hello.
2: FM, you're live.
4: Hi, how are you?
0: Hi, Mama, good, what's up?
4: Team Mel.
2: Okay,
4: Team
2: Mel. All right, bring my
0: cool.
2: card
0: let's
2: back.
0: Let's go. All right, in 3, 2, 1. Let's go.
2: Sure, yeah, get the horror call. I beat your man.
4: Look the talk.
2: No,
4: yes.
2: All right. Moto training. Okay, he's a DJ. Ukila irapina. I run tracks like Nigel Amos.
4: Oh my God! Next.
2: Okay, give me a present and flow and glow.
4: VVA.
2: No, not VVA. Hey. Listen.
4: Bye.
2: No, wait. No. I'm
0: sorry. Right, Team Sway. All you have to do is catch one. Ow.
2: No, but because it's our bet, I wanted to say, you know what? I get it. You lost. I want to give you something. But then she left.
0: I didn't even have my turn.
2: Yo, bro, it's our birthday. We're doing giveaways left, right, and center. Only Gilar VVA.
0: Okay, let's see. We have a call online. Yarn FM, hello.
5: Hello.
0: Hey,
2: hi.
0: My brother, how you doing? All right, cool. Let's see.
2: Give him the card.
0: 30 seconds. Okay, am I reading the red or the white?
2: The white, I was reading the
0: all
2: white.
0: Right, in 3, 2, 1, go.
5: Okay.
0: Okay, who am I?
2: Ah.
0: Who am I?
5: Team Sway.
0: Okay, all right, cool. Okay. Motopala Mafura Fura Gemang.
5: Mafura Fura?
0: Yes, he recently got married. What artist?
5: Yo.
0: Okay, Lerato Mujero, who's the show if?
5: Lerato
0: okay, wait. Bo Hadi Gilavana show. You learn when I love all the Navy at the Feel Good Foundation.
2: You got your name on the card?
0: Yeah, my name.
2: Who's the Ropalago thing? Who am I? Team Sway.
0: All right, my brother, Ribu Alamago guy.
5: Give me that Pimelo Magaboro name.
0: Boy, not Pimelo.
2: Wait, get Pimelo Lipimo.
5: Hey, thank you, Pimelo.
2: So you use a Pimo.
5: Ara,
0: na ke bidiwa go te phemo.
5: Oh, we like phemo.
0: Yebo baba. So, look, my brother, when last did you get a haircut?
5: Na ke re ka idola malapeng. Re batho ba ntjetsa ma. Re le gore a gara go space nyana.
2: Me re go isa kwa eleng gore ga gona space teng. The legendary, all right? Okay, so we are giving you a ticket cutting, a haircut voucher called Legends Barber.
0: Okay. You really tried your level best, my brother.
2: Hey,
0: but me, then, the clue said it's very simple.
2: Show me.
0: Do you want to know what's on the card? So the first one on the card is DJ Sway.
5: Okay.
0: And then the next one is Wired, Show Yara Larato. Brendo na hostale Bo Hardy.
2: I wish.
0: And then Hansi is the artist who recently got married.
5: Okay.
0: And then we had an event in Ebirahote in your area called Tanka Party, sound, music, lights, the drinky. But I don't know how in your area.
5: My name
0: is Mitchie.
5: I'm
0: not sure
5: if
0: you're a guy. I'm not sure your full names and your ID and your number to this number. Ne mo WhatsApp.
5: All right.
0: All right, my brother. Thank you so much, P. For sure, man.
2: I wish you wouldn't have told him the answers and then we tried it amongst ourselves, bro.
0: Oh, no, that would have been super. But I didn't read the red side.
2: You didn't read the red side?
0: Yeah,
2: okay,
0: yeah.
2: All right.
0: Oh. Okay, let's see. Show Yara. I take man. Yara Lung.
2: Mm-hmm.
0: The afternoon drive show.
2: Out loud.
0: No.
2: Yes, it.
0: No, it's not. I'm telling you. I was there.
2: Damn!
0: Yeah, okay. Who's the man who actually made Yarn FM?
2: The man who actually made?
0: Yeah. Can I create the Yarn FM? The reason why we're here today.
2: Okay,
0: she used to host Anale Fox Lane Dips.
2: No. The news anchor?
0: Yes.
2: Rati.
0: Say the full name.
2: Oh, all right.
0: Okay. She used to be a part of Yarn FM, but now she does the morning show called BTV. Oh, Musu.
2: Your ex.
0: Wow. I was going to avoid
2: Lala Slay.
0: Lala Slay. And then the other one, I don't think you'll ever know it, but Big Kahuna Breakfast. Yeah. So those are the five cards.
2: All right.
0: Let me
2: so
0: give
2: I'm
0: it a
2: reading
0: shot.
2: The red one.
0: Let's go.
2: Okay. These ones are easy.
0: Let's go.
2: Tepidi Shoe Bizamang.
0: The Hangover Mix.
2: All right.
0: Yeah. Not
2: you
0: blind the guy.
2: Yeah, not killer by Kenny. He trained you.
0: He trained me.
2: Yeah.
0: I can do it.
2: For your other
0: DJ
2: position.
0: Cops. DJ
2: yeah,
0: Cops.
2: For your other position.
0: Okay.
2: And then he's a rapper, he's a producer.
0: Uh-huh.
2: He's worn a Yama.
0: He's a rapper and producer. Rapper and producer.
2: Mm.
0: And he's one Ayama.
2: His name is Kalanga.
0: And he's one Ayama. What song did he produce? Oh, Bangu. Bangu. Okay.
2: It was one of the past breakfast shows.
0: Okay.
2: How do I even
0: Who was doing it?
2: That's the thing.
0: Oh, you don't know who was doing it?
2: Mojo
0: okay.
2: in the morning, back in the day.
0: Back in the day. Okay,
2: yeah.
0: Mojo in the morning.
2: Yeah.
0: Okay.
2: And then she was a Yarn FM presenter. Her name is one of the artists, R&B artists.
0: She was a presenter?
2: Yeah.
0: Okay.
2: Yeah. Her name is one of the R&B artist o di ratang.
0: Ya no R&B artist e o petsepine.
2: Lina la gagele Setswana mmile balwa se kgwa tshomi. O mo Botswana. We recently just premiered her song on New Music.
0: Who is that?
2: Rory Seng
0: Mogoje, yes, a former news anchor here.
2: Yeah,
0: it wasn't too bad, but you know, the Yarn FM history goes very steep and very back. 27 years ago, we did a thing, Pesira Ditladi, being the pioneer of where we are today. Ra go leboga mkhonne for everything that you have done. Even today, 27 years later, Re Dumelopang and the board, Re Haka Lona, Le Madialo. With that being said, our time here is done. It's been absolutely amazing hanging out with you, Pamela. Thank you so much. I can see your names and your ID here. You've won yourself a new Capital Cinema double ticket, and you've won yourself a Legends Baba voucher. With that being said, Mel, we gotta go. It is our birthday week, and remember, we're edging closer and closer to the 22nd of August 2026. But the Yarn FM team. team, we are celebrating on a Friday.
2: Oh my God, I won't be here tomorrow.
0: No, you won't be here tomorrow. Yeah, I won't be here tomorrow. Okay, all right. It's all good. It's all butter. We're definitely still going to have a good time here at Moyarane FM. So make sure that you stay tuned. Coming back from a very lengthy chillas is going to be Cat with No Cap hanging out with Zeus Deuce at 7:30. And then also from here, we're jumping into Point of Order. With that being said, my name is Sway. I am always with my amazing sister. Her name is Mel. We'll catch you again tomorrow right here.
2: Show me. Before it's on, there's this FM. Show me, wait. I have a joke. Guys, I have a joke.
0: It better not be a dad joke.
2: If you don't laugh.
0: It better not. What I like is time. I go home. I'm sitting in my way. It's a high five.
2: Men be like, I never wanted to hurt you. Oh, okay. So cheating was supposed to make me happy? He doesn't get it because it's in English. Play the drop, bruh.
0: Because it's in English? I'm the one person who should understand that. Jeez.
3: Good night, dude. 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

Sway and Melanie on the Climax. 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
2: 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Good evening. Government is here to address the acute shortage of stationery across public schools nationwide. Assistant Minister of Child Welfare and Basic Education, Justine Hunyepa, told Parliament that although a budget provision was made this financial year to procure textbooks, the purchase has not been carried out. He described the shortage as a national challenge that has persisted for years. Hunyepa explained that financial constraints prevented the ministry from allocating funds for textbook in 2025, but assured that funding will be provided in 2026-27 financial year to procure textbooks for schools countrywide.
3: Shortage of educational materials is obviously limiting teaching and learning in these secondary schools countrywide, including Muteiti. And this is a challenge that we cannot run away from.
2: Government and six trade unions have reached an out-of-court settlement over the implementation of the local Pediam arrangement and the leadership transformation program. Directorate of Public Service Management Director Chandapiwa Maile says government will not implement the local Pediam arrangement scheduled for September 1st for union members and D-band and below officers covered by collective bargaining pending further consultations. The parties are set to meet by August 28th to consider proposed changes before government makes a final decision. Meanwhile, Hospitality and Tourism Association of Botswana CEO Lili Rakorong last week praised government for implementing the Pediam, particularly the 900 pula rate for registered hotels, saying it would help resuscitate the sector. She noted that some operators have already returned their licenses due to low occupancy.
4: There are those operators that even decided to bring back their licenses back to the Department of Tourism so that at least they can no longer have to pay penalties and service the license. In 2024, 20 licenses were returned. In 2025, 32 licenses were returned. In 2026, 38 licenses, which is this year, have been returned back to the Department of Tourism.
2: And finally, Liberia has agreed to accept up to 1,200 foreigners deported from the United States over the next year in one of Washington's biggest migration deals to date. Information Minister Geraldine McPia said the deportees would be received as guests, stressing that none were criminals or facing prosecution in either country. An initial group of 20 arrivals is expected tomorrow, with the option to apply for asylum or leave freely. Pia expressed that the arrangement is in line with Liberia's long-standing tradition of offering shelter to those fleeing persecution, wars, and conflict. He described the deal as a humanitarian agreement, though no details have been provided about the nationalities of the deportees. And now a recap of our leading stories this hour. Government here to address stationery shortage in schools and Liberia to receive deportees from U.S.
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2: And now in business news. Motswedi Securities is preparing an initial public offering for Continental Reinsurance on the Botswana Stock Exchange. Equities and bonds dealer Thato Mora says Continental Reinsurance will be the first reinsurance company to list on the exchange. Mora highlighted that this will be the first IPO since Choppies and BTC and is expected to help grow capital on the local bourse, broadening investment opportunities for the market.
5: There have been a lot of opportunities that we see on the corporate side. Currently, we are working through an IPO for Continental Reinsurance, which will be the first reinsurance company to list on the stock exchange. And like this is the first IPO to take place in a very long time.
2: And a quick look at our currency exchange rates this evening. The bulla is trading at 1 rand 20 cents, 13 bulla 31 tebe against the American dollar, 15 bulla 65 tebe against the euro, and 18 bulla 31 tebe against the British pound.
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2: And now for your FM News weather update. It's a beautiful evening across Botswana with Gaborone enjoying a chilly 28 degrees Celsius, while Francistown is pleasant at 27. Up north, Kasane is warmer at 29 degrees Celsius, and Maung is leading the way at a hot 31 degrees Celsius. Across the borders, Johannesburg is sitting at 26 degrees, Lusaka is cooler at 23, Harare is just 25 degrees Celsius, and Windhoek is warming up to 29 degrees Celsius. Down in Cape Town, it's much cooler at 18 degrees Celsius. Catch your next Yarn FM News bulletin again at 7 tomorrow morning on The Rush. Good evening.
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7: He slightly answered this question just now, but I'd really like to get confirmation. 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

0: Presents by Color Boots featuring Bangu coming in with the song Ibiza Hotekuka Gomora. I think this one is a very interesting collaboration, one of the best that we've had in a BW between Color Boots, a group of guys by Lohore, they make music, and Bangu as well, our guy out from Francistown, making an absolutely amazing, amazing song like this, right? But of course, it brings the time to 6:16 right here on Yarn FM, Lift the Music. A very good evening to you, wherever in this beautiful country you may be listening from. We're officially halfway through the week. This is Wednesday, the 19th of August, 2026. And every single Wednesday, this is how you and I will be spending the 1 hour between 6 and 7 p.m. on Yarn FM. For the avoidance of doubt, my name is Akumo Mahayetsu Kumo. But for today and on the rest of the Wednesdays that you and I spend together, you can simply call me So. So I am your host this evening, taking you all the way through this hour of radio until 7 p.m. Welcome to Point of Order, the show where you and I get to explore some of the most critical issues in Botswana and to Botswana. We get to understand at an in-depth level how you and I are affected by the things happening in and around our country at all times. What exactly is the issue? What does it mean for you, Ole Motswana? What part do you have to play? All that is exactly what we're here to answer. So welcome to the show, and of course, welcome to Point of Order.
1: No one is going to tell me what to do at what time. I'm in charge. That's why these fools are running around here. I'm in charge. On a point of chair.
2: Order, Chairperson.
1: Point of order, Chairperson.
2: Order, Chairperson.
1: Point of order. The ruling party by
2: strength
1: of order.
3: Point of order.
0: And in today's conversation on Point of Order, we take a closer look at Botswana's political landscape nearly 2 years after the 2024 change of government. We explore the performance of the current administration, the role of parliament and the opposition, and the key issues that are affecting ordinary Botswana like you and me. We also try to take a look into recent political developments that have happened in our country, Mulhatseng La Rona, including the BCP's elective congress, the party's direction ahead of 2029, and some of the contentious questions surrounding accountability, parliamentary independence, and government performance more Botswana. Do remember that this conversation means very little without you. If there's a question or comment that you may have, make sure to send us a text or a voice note on our WhatsApp line, +267 391 1066, and we'll definitely be very eager to engage with you this evening. And of course, this evening on Point of Order, we're joined by what I'd call one of the firebrand members of parliament that we have in the August House to give us his perspective on these issues and the role of the BCP, Botswana Congress Party, in Botswana's political future. We welcome to Point of Order this evening Member of Parliament for Nkange Constituency, Honorable Motlhale Mang Mwalusi. Mr. Mwalusi, a very good evening to you. How are you doing, sir? Thank you very much for joining us, Honorable. I know you have a very busy schedule, so ra leboga. So as we kickstart our conversation today, let's just get into the background of who we are talking to here. Omang Ole Motlhale Mang Mwalusi, Oholetse kae, motho wa kae. What did you do before you became a member of parliament? Just let us into the man that we are speaking to today.
4: I was born and bred in a village called Marapo, in the Duma district. I did a school at Marapo, primary school, Duracell, and then I went to McConnell College before I came to GAPS, to the rest of Botswana, where I did my Bachelor of Science in Computer Science. And then I worked for some years, I think close to 10 years, for an American company. Eventually, they are rep in Africa. And then I quit that job, started my own business. And then, once the business stabilized and it was running on its own, I quit the business, let it run on its own, and I went to become a lecturer at UV, in the Department of Computer Science. In between that, I had done my master's in computer science at DIST. I think I graduated in 2018. Yeah, basically, That I'm a father, two boys. This is my 20th year in marriage. So I don't know how 20 years. I can think of it. You know, it's a little more now, but okay. I'm like a much more.
0: And I understand you're a car enthusiast as well. I only see you post some very nice cars, right? Is that true?
4: Yes, my wife, you are. I like petrol.
0: Yeah.
4: So that's why even my son is into motorsports. I like vintage cars. Every time I see an old car, maybe because my father didn't have a car, so yeah, the grandad bullet in the Gavana to play than a grand thing. Gavana, Amali might not be delicious.
0: Definitely. All right, so Botswana experienced a historic political change in 2024, right? With the Botswana Democratic Party, the BDP, losing power after 58 years in government. So nearly 2 years now into that new political era, this new Botswana, do you believe the country is being governed differently than as before?
4: I'm still trying to find the new Botswana. I can't see it. Still the same. It's even worse. Because nothing fundamentally has changed. We just changed faces, but we didn't change systems. So the same corrupt systems that were there that we complained about, isn't really paying. The same poor education, poor healthcare, lack of jobs. Personally, I don't see any change.
0: And you're a Botswana Congress Party MP, right? Outside of the UDC, your party has been very vocal about things like Botswana unemployment, the cost of living, economic empowerment. Hane BCP ile mo pusong khonana. What would you do differently to better at least the economic life ya Botswana kwa lapeng?
4: The first thing is to change laws that make it difficult for Botswana to conduct business, because you know you're not going to employ everyone. You need to make opportunities there for people to trade. You see, it's over-regulation of businesses. I'll just give you a simple example. Right now, so that means Nisipa charges people 2,000. So those are little low-hanging fruits that you can do. Let's suspend these rules or change this. You go around our street. A lot of small jobs. Why would you let people come and trade in areas that are reserved for Botswana? So we, as BCP, I believe we would be think of. Like your supermarkets, general dealers, your car sales, your car washes. We make sure that those things are done by Botswana. So they can easily generate income from Botswana. If you go around the country, there are a lot of construction sites. You go to those sites, or people from other countries. Well, while we have our own people who could do those jobs, there is no enforcement. So those are the little things that you could do while you are trying to reshape the whole economy, because that one will take a bit of time.
0: And your party president, right, leader of opposition, Honorable Dumelang Seleshando, he recently spoke about, you know, cost of living is high mo Botswana. Botswana le bone ba ikutwela. The prices are dijo, they go up, transport it goes up, utilities goes up, household expenses generally ka Botswana di le magoletsa. Why is it that despite this political change from BDP to UDC, why is life still so expensive mo garona? What exactly is government supposed to be doing ha go ntse ja?
4: The thing is, I think one of the biggest mistakes our government does right now is they are trying so hard to fulfill their outrageous promises like their manifesto pledges. It needs a lot of money up front. To spend. So if you look at Tandavana, we were not in a position. Tandavana, because the fiscals could not afford it. 300 people. We cannot afford that at the moment. We're just being populist. And those are things that will make, we build the economy because it's not sustainable for the government to admit money through parliament, to spend. So I think the government needs to invest in income generating projects. So I think that's where we are losing it. We want to appeal. Obviously, people are, you promise people stuff that you are not supposed to promise. So you're under pressure now to fulfill those things. But you go at it the wrong way by borrowing. We're being overtaxed. I don't know what the government is doing. So things are getting expensive, but people are not making money. There are no new jobs that are being created. So people are saying, what is wrong? I give you an example. At the end of every December, when I was from February, I was in the area. Every year, the 20,000 kids that get out of the school system, ban the thing that they did and the advocacy did and Madigaso. Because it doesn't make, it's a no-brainer. If we are not creating opportunities for everyone, then we are going to, in the future, we're going to have a bigger burden. Yeah,
0: And still on that one, right? Khona le batho ba ile gore ba buile gore the way UDC e rana mpuso ka teng e rana nka re santse e le mo campaigning. What's your take on that?
4: Yeah, I think you want to kind of give gore maybe they just overpromise. Because even currently, every time they talk, they promise new things. Pantse ba pala la thing ding ding ding. Mo ngwe, I remember today in parliament an MP, you know, with the photo card, the book, I think it's a record in the textbook. And the minister was answering as if those are things that will be done in the future. Mirroring the report, we'll never get the whole thing to do. Nanamokunga, I think, is just a lack of experience. Mokunga, even for about the leaders are not willing to listen. So sometimes you have to listen to technocrats so that they advise you, because otherwise, how can Nazim Delibu have the promise of a politiki? These are the violence or about to respect even over their experience. They know how to run government. They've been part of the system for some time. Then you're going to end up making promises that you can keep.
0: Okay, going back to one of the issues dealing with it. Just now, right? You've taken a very strong position. Ore khona le abuse ya di work permit mo lehatseng la rona. And you are saying gore kana foreign labor ba bereki ba ileng gore ke batswakwa is sometimes being brought in for ditiro tse ileng gore di ka dirwa ke batswana. I just don't understand something. Gore how serious is this situation? Me do we find people ba ileng gore ke batswakwa doing jobs tse ileng gore di tshwanetse gore di be di dirwa ke batswana?
4: Just give you an example. If you have kids and they go to a private school, either preschool or primary, there is a 90% chance that two or three of their teachers are foreign. But we have trained teachers for so long. Why do we have foreign teachers? If you go right now, any truck that you see, Matipa and Ella Mwana, and a truck and Ella Mutukana, yep, but on our number plate, you stop it and you talk to the driver, he will be a foreigner. Those are jobs. It's just those simple things that we are talking about. If you go to any clinic right now, any private clinic or scanner of some sort, you find that the radiologist, if you go to any pharmacy, you find that two, three of them, those pharmacies give us up. So those are things that we're talking about that you can see on a daily basis. If you go to any supermarket, you find that the manager came to aqua. They can do those jobs. So it is a very, very big problem. Because not only are we talking about those that have permits, we also talk about illegal immigrants. Well, they have no permit at all, no reason to be here. They are working and they are walking around the country as if it's there, without anybody stopping them or asking them for their rights. Where is your passport? Can I see? Because it looks like the government has given up. I remember one time the guys were telling me that, my body is one hell of a admission of guilt. Admission of guilty out of very money, I think. It's like a hammer. In my conspiracy, an old man put to me with a royal woman, get so she go my deep way. At every chance that he gets, he talks about this thing because one of the royal is almost seeming when they win and losing back. And then now you have a lot of crime, defilement, and all those things. And all those things are those people are being fingered on dogs. So it's a huge problem, sir. It's a huge, huge problem.
0: And can I tell you how it is? So, when I go to Kenya, Honorable Malusi is saying, "Gore, who's going to lead the foreigners? Who will lead the Molehatsi Larona? By between legitimate immigration and abuse of these work permits, the Gore who are going to be here, but by the Gore, they are illegal immigrants. Are there any guy between the two things?"
4: If you want a work permit, let's say Kenan company, I got out Zira Motuakwa. It's under the people who are Havana Motana, you look at the interview. So, that is the law, it's clear. So, you want to tell me that there's no Motuana who can teach computer science at the senior school, Kanagina school, Kanarda math, Kanarda physics, Kanarda. So, how does that person get a permit to teach in a preschool? Because the law says for you to give this person a permit. That's why what the modern use of advertising was far more than wanted. Yeah, but you look at the permit. Who are advertised? Who are approved about nobody over here? You get advertised to what the far more than nobody apply. Again. But you can't tell me that our advertiser or what the teacher was a core. Nobody would advertise, would respond to an extent that you end up hiring a foreigner. You can tell me that how a truck driver, you can put an advert, model using an office, using an account, you talk about your applier. So that's why there is abuse, because most of these people, according to the minister, work with the work permit is a family, because those are easy to get. Because the working was on our said home, so you need to be, then what happened that we can look at the work as a time.
0: Okay. Another issue that we've heard about a lot is Kanyabo industrialization, innovation, hemp, citizen procurement, ICT, and economic diversification, right? You have personally supported this industrial hemp project and spoken about Botswana's failure to fully exploit the opportunities in the ICT. So I just want to understand, Hore, how do we move Rele Botswana, Rele Lehatse, from having attractive ideas, Ronaldo proposal, Ronaldo business plan, and all of that stuff, to having actual businesses, we can export, we can create jobs for Botswana. How do we move from just this creation to now having realistic things on the ground?
4: Okay, the first thing that we need to do is to talk about the remote import substitution. We need to identify things that we use regularly, that we are importing in large numbers, that we can manufacture locally. Let's take washing powder, for example. Almost every household has that. But how many Botswana businesses will have access to supermarkets in Taro? Because on a lady can double box, where you know what, you know, product, you test your box to go like the fire. And how are you going to go to this company? What about our yard? Then it becomes impossible for you to do that. Then the other thing would be government procurement. Why would I look at the Molora, just pine gas, for example, into Tune? Why would somebody in supply cancellator to make. So if we start now identifying in our localities, because you cannot deny that our government is one of the biggest spenders in the country. So we start there. We start with substituting. I don't want to, let's say, defense side. We identify what we have to change our defense side. Through BITC, I think they call it that. We identify maybe an investor to come. I'll set up workshop for her with the defense, and we'll assure you the market. Again, then what I'm going to have to ask the district to go to do it. Why do our existing defense and the police start to make a district in order that 39? We are talking about maybe 30,000 students or so. Those are the legacy that we need to do. Then before you start thinking of innovation, make us bring on new things, identify the thing already, import a thing already, you can do them locally. Then you mentioned the things on the hemp. I think hemp was one of my passions. I still lost passion in that because the government hijacked the idea and then they didn't try it. They mixed hemp with marijuana. And then that means they had to overregulate it. So right now, even I cannot afford to get a license for my hemp. So it's an opportunity that we have lost because the government, I gave it to my level anyway. But, you know, hemp can do so many things. And hemp is not marijuana, so you don't have to can regulate them separately. We tried that fight, but then I have about our manager to talk off. I want to look at it. And currently right now, I don't know what is going on with hemp. And you talk about ICT. One of my passions, because Botswana should be one of the leading ICT solutions providers. Could it be a consumer like we are consuming right now? Right now, I'll tell you this. Ministry of Transport is looking to buy this system. Yeah, the license, because the current system is not down here, or now it's down here, because it's even old system. You know what they're going to do? They're going to spend $100 million buying from some country outside. We are not one of Botswana. By the way, if you give them 6 months, because right now with AI coding is so easy, they can produce a very good system at 10% of the price. But because our procurement system is such that that's where we are now. Those are the challenges that we have there. We could turn around this country in a very short period of time if we could prioritize empowering Botswana without expecting anything from us.
0: And kind of honorable Molisi, you're not simply just a political commentator, right? Or parliament, you're a member of parliament. So you are someone who knows what's happening on the ground, co parliament thing. So right now, do you believe parliament ya rona is doing well in holding khuromente accountable?
4: I believe we are trying for PhD, but there are other committees that I don't know whether they're doing. They could do better. Especially after the study board, because you know, there's a lot of corruption happens to the good parts in Italy, and that's where we are losing our money. So we need to hold them accountable. But as Parliament itself, the challenge is that, you know, because of this contest of opposition ruling parties, you find that if you ask a question, they feel like you are attacking them. So there are even some ruling party MP will tell you that they get, after they ask a question in parliament, they get called, because the people who are ruling now don't see for a ruling parliament, they don't remain. If you are holding them accountable, they think you are taking them personally. But, and then we have speakership that blocks tough questions. To try and pin the government to something, the speakership would play delaying tactics. Either they don't respond to your letter on time, this is not urgent. The order paper. You see something that is not even urgent. It's not even an urgent question. So because it's from the ruling party. So I believe our parliament needs to be more independent from the executive. Right now, as a member of parliament, I put 21 private members here. none of them was processed for the debate or more parliament. As we speak, the parliament is not like a Friday. Only one private member has been debated on the floor of parliament. One. And you want to tell me that we are doing something? No, we are just there to tick boxes and then rubber stamp whatever the executive comes up with. And before our hearing, even when the executive comes with our staff, the back bench, sometimes we have to brief you about a brief you of the government. They are expected to support it, even if they still worry it's not in the best interest of the country. Yeah, that's all. So, Hagigor, that is a young worry. Parliament being a more independent of the executive, in there with more change. So, that's something you do by partisan negotiation. I mean, negotiate just like they do in the States, for example. That issue that need by partisanship. Then the issue then worry, okay, take it up, the party, push out this mandate, push out this mandate. But holding the executive accountable, I mean, that's out of the equation. We are not
0: really doing that one. There have been allegations as well that have come against the Speaker of Parliament that he's biased towards the ruling party, right? What's your take on that? Do you have confidence in the Speaker of Parliament?
4: At first I thought he was okay. I used to say he was okay, but as it gets hot in the kitchen, you can see maybe the rulings that he made, that you feel he could have done better. Right now, there was a statement by the US opposition. They will say, no, I the parliament has not asked a lot of comments. But when the president, because one of the three other parties, Speaker also got a deputy president. But first, I thought he was okay. I used to say, no, he was okay. But it gets hot in the kitchen. You can see maybe the rulings that he made, that you feel he could have done better. Right now, there was a statement by the US opposition. They will say, no, the parliament has not asked a lot of comments. But when the president, because one of the three other parties, Speaker also got a deputy president, that is Speaker.

0: that tender assignment is between you and in over minister station of a whole drama and you want to be there. I tried to bring an urgent motion at Parliament. And I wrote them, I think, on the 9th or so. I got a response 16 days later. You only got a response that thing. It's a long one. I'm here like I am. You got a public or an irritated co-parliamentary over these issues of urgent. And we have our own MPs. They know what they have presented to the speaker. And many times, what makes you what the government is going to say. Yeah, you remember that one of the conservatives tried to come up with a bill to change for a speaker, president, spelling to the MP, spelling to the council, but Kabajuela, constituency allowance. But there is constituency, and the speaker has been moving goalposts. So do you know what are there? I can't change the top president because the original in the Green Book. So, if I challenge the president, he has a grand party, a grand graphic, he's just trying to block. So, I think it's expected. Because Ghana, the speaker, is a functionary of the ruling party. He was a member of a candidate. He only did it to Bagaman at the beginning to play with the new parliament. So, he's still very close to the deputy speaker in the West. He is a sitting member of parliament. We have a leak SMS from the WhatsApp group. Abu Abuela Parliament, IUDC, or we send the motion, we also read the custom order paper and so that we think this is Pisha. How so the next day on the Hapel Harma, our own Unava Kitana, Usuba Baba Baham, and Abusuki. Then there was a shocking statement also from the Republic speaker. Abu Abore, Adi Minister, the Parliament, Parliament, and Post. So, I mean, it's very shocking.
1: Hey, I think that's a very controversial allegation against the deputy speaker, Honorable. Do you have evidence of that?
0: Actually, I confronted in Parliament on Friday last week. On Thursday last week. And she agreed. And I agree. I don't have the right to say that. I don't have the right to say that. I don't have the right to say that. I don't have the right to say that. Honorable. Complaint. The same thing. The speaker responded to say, David Speaker, as a member of the political party, on the right, they are participating, they never denied that. They have never denied that.
1: Okay. Let's move on. Botswana's political debate, Hansi Aribuagari Politiki, we tend to have a contest of accusations, right? You know, one side will be saying Hore Hormente is corrupt, its institutions are corrupt. Another side will be saying Hore, the current government is repeating the same pattern, Ya Hormente wa Maabani. Are we dealing with individual corruption, corrupt politicians, kana matataki our institutions, our government bodies? And before you answer that, let me just take a call on the line and hear what they have to say.
2: Hello.
1: Hello, the guy.
2: What's up, Rakule?
1: What do you have to say?
2: Ask him how will he rate the current government out of 10. I want him to give us a more of a mutual rating when it comes to out of 10.
1: All right, thanks.
2: The current government, what the opposition and the current that are there. Thank you. Including the opposition that is there, the BCP, BPF, and the BDP, and the UDC-BNF. Thank you.
1: Thanks, Ra.
0: The current government out of 10. I'm not the best person to rate the government because I'm in the opposition. I'm only doing it in the So I won't be objective.
1: And I'm sure you'll rate the BCP 10 out of 10.
0: They could be better. There are one or two ministers in Uruguay that are still facing.

0: push your money to have them. The rest is your talk. I'll give you an example. In a little bit, Minister Mokwari came in and told them that each told people over here, we go for the hell, in February, because a lot of people by now, maybe the kids born in Zimbabwe and the Motswana, because I grew up in the border constraints. When you ask me first call, this land left benefiting them? They've been waiting for the village of 900 to 1.2, 1.3 people. They've been waiting for plots for more than 20 years. What are you doing? What changes are you making in people's lives? So how do I raise a government that talks and does nothing?
1: Okay, I seem to be running out of time, Honorable, so I just want to get a couple of things out of the way, right? Kana, you came into Parliament, you were promising Khori, you're going to speak loudly for Nkange. And you've raised issues, South Chanabutu, Tume Hospital, Tselaya A3, Maitengwe Police Station, lead the human wildlife conflict, what can you point to today and say, you know what, this is something that I have done, I have changed for the people of Nkange?
0: I think we need to understand the way government works. I mean, it's very easy for me to take credit for things that I really needed to do. I can say, okay, if there's a go. One thing that I can say is, I wrote an angry letter to the minister and they fixed that. But then the other thing, like A3 is being done, access roads to the winner, Marobella Maraponda, Minatara, Pundiri Mangangwa, Pudurata, my thing, to hire and I've thought about that. But really, would I be honest to say, to give myself credit for those? I don't think I'll be honest. Because they need a little more processing, they just need a bit of nudging. But one issue, I could say, the thing what nice feels about and maybe different in people's life. The little intervention that I do when somebody calls me another problem, because the government officials are not helping them, and I actually listen to them, and I talk to the government people and they assist those people. You talk, and then if it's in the pipeline, don't do it. If it's not like to do it, hospital, and I've talked about that thing for so many times. But if they're not in the development plan, National Planning Commission doesn't think it's a priority, then it's not going to happen.
1: Mm-hmm.
0: So I think, but currently, my political party is talking about things about China. This is a detail. Never ignoring the planning and stuff is not done. Could the politicians not involved? In the planning process. But then it goes to the district. The district, we say, the ministry, planning commission, the whole country, maybe this time they can get there. But it's not something that can stand proudly and say, I'm the one who brought this. But you can bring it to the attention of the government. And I brought a lot of things to the attention of the government.
1: Okay. Yako Bwile, just a bit earlier, Maabane, we saw the former Minister of Transport and Infrastructure, Noah Salakai, resign before Parliament because of the allegations of corruption against him, and he resigned from the ministry, right? What's your take on that? Did he do the right thing? What do you think must happen after this?
0: I believe it was a good thing that he resigned, because we don't have a situation where Minister was a
1: Democratic Party, BDP, went from governing Botswana for decades, for 58 years, to only holding 4 seats in parliament at this point in time. Do you think the BDP can ever return to power in 2029 or maybe thereafter?
0: With our politics, never say never. They can defend power, either as a part of a coalition government or outside the party. The way you get the Bavaria Homes, you know, are doing things. If BPP doesn't position ourselves as an alternative, people are going to think that BDP has set us again to bring it back. So we need to work hard as BPP to position ourselves for the merit thing in the character. Because Baba didn't think of him, you know, he didn't deliver the change that Botswana voted for.
1: Okay, one last question, Honorable, even though I would have loved to have this conversation for maybe some 3 hours, but if we invited you back to point of order 3 years from now, what changes would you want to have implemented? Ole member of parliament for Nkange Hungwe, hape ole mo parliament wa BCP as a party member, what are some of those changes tseile gore o ka rata go di bona mo lehatseng la rona tseile gore they make Botswana's lives better?
0: I believe the first thing is that having full water at my constituency in the villages of Nkange and my thing and Changati and especially Changati and Nkange and even to Tuna to some extent. So I think that is the most important thing. I was talking to Minister Amohati today about this issue. I can't not amazing what was financial and everything might be acting for this project. I think that is the biggest issue. But more when I like it for one of the changes in the Tibet is a where our kids now can also have the sort of from 3 can out in the level 7, where they can have an opportunity to learn a skill that can benefit them. I believe those are low hanging fruits that will not be too expensive to implement. And then, thirdly, just if we could create employment. But in neither the Ethan Rural Parliament, I really want my bills to not be the Parliament to come through. Because some of them are very, very important bills. So I want to see Parliament be more independent, Parliament hiring its own legislative drafters. Parliament last year, and these guys were telling us what it could be the Senate. Is this in our Congress? Can pass about 200 bills. In a process. Because they are more efficient, Not every like is to take sona. He waits so much time within Parliament among our for so. Oh, great, but I want the difference that you make. The budget speech in Parliament among our the laureate of Atali, the other day, we got the really highly. It could be approved on budget. So, for you, whoever is for any of the other help, then it will not change that need to be made so that we can use our time in Parliament to actually make law. Because most of the time in Parliament,
1: with you
0: just to talk and
1: tell you things that don't really mean a different one to them also. Honorable, thank you so much for joining us. Please, anytime that you want to come and say something, we are here for you.
0: No, thank you so much for having me.
1: Thank you very much. That is Honorable Motlalemang Mwalusi, Member of Parliament for Nkange. And that's it for today. That's how we wrap it up on Point of Order. On Facebook, Kibitso Kote Soso Kumo, S-O-S-O Kumo. And across all of the other social media platforms, the name is So So Wow. That is so.so.wow. Please do check us out on TikTok. We have definitely some of the best content that you deserve. Nevertheless, do tune into Point of Order every single Wednesday between 6 and 7 p.m. It's the show where you and I get to explore some of the most critical issues in Botswana and to Botswana. We get to understand at an in-depth level how you and I are affected by the things happening in and around our country at all times. What exactly is the issue? What does it mean for you, Ole Motswana? What part do you have to play? All that is exactly what we're here to answer. Good night.
2: 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Point of order. Point of order.
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0: music from Artwork Sounds, Coco SA, Russell Zuma. This one is called Banging Azi featuring Solo Tato. Also gave you some Fire Fire music from Mariah the Scientist, Burning Blue. What it do, what it does, BW. Oh man, I've been waiting to say this for the past 3 days.
1: You're tuned into No Cap with Kat.
0: Tsala ya me o no seyo. O no seyo tsala ka weekend ke palwa ke go bua ke palwa ke go ja. Go re le go metsa mathe. Tsala me it was so painful. Ke nna yo be kyanga kenga ka ba re tonsillitis. Ngwanyana o tsene ke dikodu. I'm giving you bed rest. I'm giving you vocal rest. I said give me all the rest in the world, but not vocal. What do you mean I cannot talk for the next 3 days? Listen man, Dr. Nelson said, "Kat, you got to keep quiet, you gotta chill and give your vocal cords some time to, you know, recover and heal so that when you get back to radio, you give Botswana the entertainment that they deserve." Shout out to Dr. Nelson for holding me down, man. I'm back again. But I'm back. I've been on antibiotics. It's been crazy. For 3 days. So if at all you feel like the last 72 hours of radio silence, ibui! Man, I'm back again. You and I together up until 10 p.m. My name is Kat, and I'm the only Kat that you should be addicted to. Apparently, I shouldn't do too much. I can't strain the voice, but I think the doc is going to have to forgive me because today's guest needs all the hype the world can give him. 7:30, you and I sitting down. Look, Rotman, we're sitting down with the legend. We're sitting down with one of my faves. We're sitting down with somebody that I admire and love so much. His name is Zeus Deuce, +26 17 9 11 0 66. If you've got any questions for him, send them my way on the WhatsApp channel. I'll make sure that we read your questions, play your voice notes, and get to know this wonderful man throughout the first hour of the show. Coming up next, it's Tuto the Human as well as Tova. This one is called No Nyaks Given. I'll catch you in a bit.
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3: Wow! Dad, is this city always this big?
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2: 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And ngwenu inojisa kose ku John Mackenzie School, Mutoropo, Mu Francis Town. 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

0: His name is Tuto the Human. This one is called No Yaks Given, featuring as Dorval on that one. 7:28 is your time. In a couple of minutes, you and I get to sit down with the man, the myth, the legend, Zeus Dews. Man, Yarn FM is turning 27 this Friday, and we're currently, you know, pushing a young era 27. And as part of the era 27 campaign, we're going to be taking a trip down memory lane with 27 Botswana musicians, by long gore have recognizable voices in the music game, and by long gore can also say, you know what, Yarn FM had a little hand here and there, and today is no different. We're talking to a hip hop legend, man. I loved his music as a kid, and then one day came on. I'm a big brother Africa. I'm thinking, give Karen a chance. Jolang, you will definitely win. And he's a very loyal man. He said, listen, Karen, I've got a woman back home. So Naluena Rehella. And he's been trending ever since. You cannot talk about Big Brother Africa and not mention Zeus. You cannot talk about hip hop and not mention Zeus. You can't talk about lyricism. You can't talk about art. You can't talk about gentlemen that put Botswana on the map and took us to an international scale without mentioning Zeus Deuce. Now, he was a young Zeus at some particular point, finding his voice, making some music, making a name for himself. And now, almost two decades later, we get to sit down with the Zeus Wahumpieno 2026. Yarn FM is turning 27, and I want us to put the two timelines together. Let's find out who Zeus was back then, you know, when Yarn was also young back then, and find out who's Zeus now in 2026 as we turn 27. What was his first song on Yarn FM? What was the first interview? How did he feel when he won his first Yama? We're getting into all of this and so much more, but most importantly, after all of these years, who is Zeus Deuce? We're going to be opening the archives. We're talking music, memories, evolution, legacy, music. We had the opportunity of actually shooting a very, very beautiful film together last year, and we're going to be talking about that as well. So send through your voice notes, send through your love. I'm pretty sure that he'd love to hear from you. Plus 2673911066. Coming up next, Zeus with Imagination.
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0: Squetto Bacche, Rackfitz auf dem Zeh und Mate, aus Wagala, Pips Gugabe, auch Tapo Papako Schabe, Gero Bissagas.
1: That's it, BW. Zeus Deuce is in the building. And this is so beautiful because this is such a special conversation. Yaron FM is celebrating 20 years of Live the Music. And when you talk about artists and you talk about personalities who've been a part of Botswana's urban music story, Zeus Deuce is definitely one of those names, Selong, where they immediately come to mind. His journey goes way back. And very, very interestingly, his early story is tied to Yaron FM's own history, right? And Zeus came up through platforms like Yaron FM's Sprite Rap Activity Jam, before going on to become an award-winning artist and one of Botswana's most recognized hip-hop voices. So today, we're not just talking about the Zeus Wahumpien, Wa 2026. I want us to go all the way back to the first song, back to the first interview, the first time he heard himself on Yaron FM, his first Yama, the young man with the dream, the young man that is now here with me today. Ah, BW, welcome Zeus Deuce to the building.

0: welcome to the studio, man.
1: Yo, that is the best intro I've ever had. Like, I'm listening now to, like, who's this guy? Like, I'm so, like, yo.
0: You're like, this guy sounds so cool.
1: I'm telling you, that's exactly what hype and positioning does. And I appreciate you doing that for us as media, as Yarna FM for 27 years now.
0: Shout out to you. Like, thank you so much for the consistency. Thank you for the music. Thank you for what I was saying earlier on off air, for being so unproblematic.
1: thank you.
0: You know, thank you for being this amazing guy that we can all come to when it comes to tips with regards to, you know, music or tips on how to get the music out there, international collaborations.
1: Sure.
0: You, my homie, and I say this not to guess you up, but you're the blueprint. You are the blueprint.
1: Thank you. I mean, it's funny because I was saying the blueprint, commenting on a video, Third Mind performing at Izimtuti in the 90s.
0: Mm-hmm.
1: You know, we just did a drop the song with them. They've got an amazing new song called Skleta with a bunch of other guys, Young Black, Kev, and Samba. Yo. But yeah, it's flattering to hear that coming from you.
0: Mm-hmm.
1: And yeah, I'll take that as a solo artist, but I always look back to who came before me. So, you know, the blueprint for me is guys like Skizo, who, as much as most people will think of in a Kwaito lane, it's very much in a hip hop lane too.
0: Mm-hmm.
1: You know, Tsasa, don't get it twisted. Tsasa was Motswako.
0: Mm-hmm.
1: You know? And again, like I say, when I think about people like Third Mind, you know, it's not new for us to take the VW hip hop flag out there. So,
0: man, I want us to go, you know, back in time, right? When was the first time you realized, wait, what again? Yarn FM is actually playing my music. And what was that first song? And what did that moment mean to young Zeus, who was just, you know, chasing a dream that ended up becoming a way of life?
1: You know, it's like, as you were saying those things earlier, I was actually thinking back to them and it was just blowing my mind, because I tell people, like, I turned 40 last month, which it still surprises me.
0: You don't look a day over 26.
1: Thank you.
0: You're welcome.
1: So it's one of those things where I'm like, I still remember walking back home from school. You know, I still remember listening to people like Big Duke and Mr. O and Robbie Robb and Dollar when he was here, and Lieutenant and Giselle, and you know, and all that influence that, you know, it poured in me. You know, it's funny, the other day I was playing Crucial Conflict. Most people don't even know that group. That's like a Chicago a hip-hop group. You know, Hey was one of their big anthems that used to play on Yarn FM. And it was definitely Big Duke selection. You know what I mean?
0: Mm-hmm.
1: The same way that I think about old songs that when I hear today, I'm like, yo, I remember when that dropped and, you know, India Re video was playing on Yarona as a brand new song.
0: Yeah.
1: You know, so forget even before I get to seeing my own time in that space, you know, just everything it poured into us, I think, was so important. And I think it's always so important, even today, to think about as DJs, as playlisters, how you're influencing who's out there, you know. But in terms of my own personal experiences, the first song, actually, even before the first song, making a Tuba Rap Activity Jam.
0: And come on.
1: People would tape it. Back then, you would have to get a TDK tape or whatever.
0: Cassette thingyana.
1: Yeah. You know, and it's so heartbreaking because I don't have any audio from Rap Activity Jam. Mm. If somebody could give me that today, that would be so precious to me, you know. But first single, Tequila for sure, is the song I remember that was getting a lot of traction that I was on. I don't know if you still have it somewhere in the archives.
0: I don't know. Yeah. We'll try and find it.
1: Yeah.
0: I haven't heard of it. I need to go back and listen to
1: Give me six
0: Tequila.
1: Shots, the Tequila Giddy Chat.
0: Oh, no, I do know it. Yeah, you're on a Tequila.
1: Okay. So that song, like, I mean, I was literally in high school and in the mix, you know what I mean? And the fact that now I'm on this big song that's playing on the coolest radio station, you know, it was a real game changer. Later on, it would be Mulebe Gape.
0: Mm-hmm.
1: People remember Imagination first, but Imagination is later if you think about it.
0: It is.
1: Mulebe Gape was huge. You know, shout out Cab and Samba. Like I said, we just dropped something with with Third Mind, you know, and as teens, you know, in our self lounge, you know what I mean? And the fact that now I'm on this big song that's playing on the coolest radio station, you know, it was a real game changer. Later on, it would be Muleba Khape.
0: Mm-hmm.
1: People remember Imagination first, but Imagination is later if you think about it.
0: It is.
1: Muleba Khape was huge.
0: Mm.
1: You know, shout out Cab and Samba. Like I said, we just dropped something with with Third Mind. You know, and as teens, you know, in our self-discovery phase, you

0: There's so much passion, yeah. And I love how you remember all of these fundamental moments. So the first song that played, or the first song you recall playing on Yarn FM Yahago, was Tequila.
1: Tequila, as
0: what
1: a
0: about,
1: feature.
0: As a feature, what yeah. about your first interview? Who was it with? And if you could play that interview back again today, do you think you'd cringe?
1: You know, I don't remember the interview much. I think it might have been on the Rap Activity Jam where you get to, like, speak a little bit about yourself and whatever.
0: Mm-hmm.
1: I really don't remember much. I don't remember saying much or, like, you know, how I portrayed myself or whatever, you know. But I think I've always been very, I don't have to say rooted in myself. So yeah, I don't think I'd cringe that much.
0: Like okay.
1: I'm typically more pleasantly surprised when I look back at old footage or I listen to old songs and I'm like, wow, this guy was smarter than I thought he was.
0: You knew media training before it was a thing. Like you knew media training before it was an actual thing.
1: You know, I think it had a lot to do with what I studied at school.
0: What you did know, you study?
1: BCom,
0: okay,
1: business
0: okay.
1: and commerce, management and marketing in mm-hmm. undergrad. But one of the coolest things Goma Nash was that you could take units outside of your majors.
0: Mm-hmm.
1: So I remember at one point I did a PR unit as just like an elective or whatever, you know. I don't even know if I was conscious about the fact that I'd want to use it like for my own,
0: yeah.
1: you know, purposes. But yeah, it's always been something that's helped me. So like for all the young artists who are studying, people always say plan A, plan B. No, it's actually helping to advance your plan. You know, as in you are going to school and building your academic background and toolkit, you know.
0: Yeah, I think it's very healthy, especially in this industry that we're in, to actually have a base.
1: Yeah.
0: As something that you can always fall back on
1: yeah.
0: should the creative side of things not work. And lucky 100. For you, that's not the case for you. So when okay.
1: You know, I tell people this,
0: mm-hmm.
1: that no matter how much of a success you are in the creative industry, the truth of the matter is it is a highs and lows. Mm-hmm. type of game. So the reality is you might have a season where you're booked for like ages, or you're getting a lot of jobs, whether it's producing, directing,
0: mm-hmm.
1: you know, you're getting marketing campaigns, whatever. And you know, you need to understand that won't always be the case, which is why I've always maintained one big theory for me is buying runway,
0: mm-hmm.
1: you know, which is exactly what most startups that have big investors
0: yeah.
1: get. You know, you're not under pressure to make a big profit because at least you've got, you know, revenue that's taking care of costs and that type of thing, you know. So when you get that big deal, when you get that big booking, whatever, understand what, okay, sometimes, especially in a country like Botswana, this might have to last me the whole year.
0: Mm-hmm. That's so sad. Like, you yeah. could get this bag and that could be it for the Not next six
1: exactly.
0: or eight or even 1 year.
1: Exactly. So you have to really be mindful. And especially as you're getting older, even in terms of things like where you're investing and you know what I mean? That brand new car, that flex is cool, but do you have a home?
0: Hey.
1: You know what I mean? It's crazy. Like, real talk, this is not even... This is crazy. Like a couple of months ago, I'm going to a music venue. You know, the venue owner tells me how, yo, do you have a spare room at your house? I'm like, okay, what's the story? You know,
0: like, okay.
1: And he tells me, no, there's an artist here who's looking for accommodation, who's in a bad space. You know, he tells me who it is, and it's somebody who is literally talking smack about me on a podcast.
0: I'm not gonna get into that. Ish, man.
1: That's zero.
0: Good but, gents just break my heart. Guys break my heart because they're not good to you.
1: No, but I don't care. But that's the reality.
0: Man.
1: And at a certain point, you must be willing for folks to see, you know, those who have eyes will see.
0: Hey, Mahatma Gandhi would be proud of you. He'd say, be the change.
1: Gandhi was a racist. That guy wasn't
0: no,
1: so perfect.
0: No,
1: hey,
0: but he's the guy that came through and said, okay. Be the change you want to see in the world.
1: Yeah, yeah.
0: Or would you rather
1: real.
0: I see
1: Not
0: Martin
1: true.
0: Luther King?
1: Yes, I love MLK.
0: Okay, okay,
1: hey,
0: okay.
1: I love MLK.
0: Okay, we can do MLK.
1: But what you might call it, on a real note, the delusions of grandeur in the industry,
0: yo,
1: and especially around hip hop, you know, this whole lifestyle thing, you know, but the reality, what's the reality?
0: Mm.
1: You know,
0: what's the reality on the ground?
1: Yes, it's all fair and good to be putting out perception, you know, in a PR fashion. But at the end of the day, you know, I think it was Foxy Brown who said back in the day, and it stuck with me, or, you know, when all said and done, you're left alone at home.
0: Mm-hmm.
1: You know, you have to live with yourself. You have to

0: be able to be proud of the person you see in the mirror. And in all honesty, the values in the game, I think, are quite shameful at times, and to the detriment of the folks who believe in that.
1: Eesh. You know? And I actually want us to get into that, because the craziest thing is, like I mentioned earlier on, Ukhrutman, like you're like the OG hip-hop cat. And sometimes it breaks my heart when I log on to Facebook,
0: sure,
1: or I get on X,
0: yeah,
1: / Twitter,
0: yeah,
1: and you're being dragged, and, yeah, and you're problematic, over the attention.
0: That's the one that kills me.
1: You know what I mean? And it's like, I'm seeing stuff from Ozzy, from all of these different people.
0: You know?
1: And it's like, what is it that we're not seeing? Why are the gents fighting? Where's the beef from?
0: That is the real question.
1: Mm.
0: And I think this is the question you need to be asking every single person, right? I'm so glad you are doing what I call music journalism, that is totally a dead art in this day and age.
1: Mm.
0: The very first thing is, we can all tell this whole thing starts around the Ozzy F. Teddy thing, right? Let's start with that. Where does that start from, right? What's his issue? What's his beef? I've been trying to figure that out for the last 6 years.
1: Have you tried reaching out?
0: No. Wait. Here's the thing. The first thing that I ever saw that started this whole thing was Ozzy F. Teddy, a video, a vlog of him on social media, ranting about Cosbots and royalties.
1: Mm-hmm.
0: I was a board member at the time.
1: Mm-hmm.
0: And then he goes on to swear at me, swear at my mother, swear at my partner, and celebrate the death of my late niece.
1: Mm.
0: You know what I mean?
1: So I'm sorry about
0: like,
1: that.
0: Like, literally the most painful moment
1: and
0: of my life.
1: And I went to school
0: life.
1: With her. She was yes. such an amazing young lady.
0: Thank
1: man.
0: You.
1: She,
0: yeah,
1: she was
0: God
1: beautiful.
0: So, you know, and for me, it was a shock. It was just shocking to see any individual anywhere in the world, let alone a young man who you helped out. I put him on stage as my hype man.
1: Mm.
0: And when Eve came to Botswana, I opened for Eve back then, you know. And yeah, gave him a feature on my grind. It's still, the remix is still up on social media platforms and everything, you know. So once you see that, I wasn't even aware about his drug use or whatever at the time. But still, for me, that's not an excuse.
1: Mm.
0: And if that was your excuse at the time, you don't double down. You come back and you apologize like a decent human being. But that is not how hip-hop works, right?
1: Mm.
0: Guys double down. They want to act tough and this, that, right?
1: Mm.
0: Okay, cool. Play your game. You know what I mean? You go to all these platforms, different platforms, podcasts. Now the latest one is My Bot's Top 5. Going all the way to continent, to the rest of Africa, right? Spewing lies. I think the last thing he said there was that he claimed that the beef started over a song or something. Absolute
1: yeah, that's
0: nonsense.
1: What he claims.
0: Absolute lies. On another platform, he said his beef is that I didn't win a Grammy. You know? So
1: what are you saying?
0: That's what I'm saying. And it's the fact that all of these so-called credible media houses have platformed this hate. This is actually the first interview where somebody's actually reached out and said to me, in 6 years, by the way,
1: has actually reached out
0: and said to me, yo, what's your story?
1: What's happening?
0: You know, it's the weirdest thing ever, because when you talk about people like Mdu, I went and shot Mdu's pilot for this new season of My Bot's Top 5. I did an episode the previous season. On that episode, we talked about my focus on film and this, that. All of a sudden, the latest episode, after calling me up for the pilot, promising me all types of things that I didn't even ask for, you know, you turn around, never give me feedback about what happened with the pilot, and then having a whole entire episode or segment dedicated to platforming these lies.
1: Yeah.
0: And by the way, there's this misconception that my issue is people siding with Ozzy. No, please side with the person who reflects your character, your values. I'm happy with that. My issue
1: I like that.
0: Can you please give proper music journalism a chance?
1: Mm.
0: If you want to talk about beef, talk about the whole backstory. How did this start? What? And the reason why we're not doing that is because it puts your fave in a certain light, right? So these are the narratives that rule the game today. As for Yahore Kebatla, it shocks me because literally I stepped away from music in a big, big way after African time. I was in my late 20s already starting to figure out, well, you know what? If I don't create other opportunities for myself, that frustrated rapper ali entitled to so that you escape the reality of your life. You know what I mean?
1: I do.
0: And these are the things that we see repeatedly in the music business. Those who don't diversify, those who don't create other avenues for themselves in not so long are dragging the ones that did.
1: Mm.
0: You know what I mean?
1: You know what? I think we need to get back into this in just a little bit. +2673911066. We're chilling with Zeus Deuce. We're talking all things then and now. Anything and everything that you'd like to know, please do send your question on the WhatsApp channel, and I definitely will ask him. I'm also live on TikTok, Catalina Pudi. So head over there if you want to see Zeus Deuce live jive as we have this conversation. We're going to be back in just a little bit.
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1: 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Live the music. We're celebrating 27 years of excellence and giving you nothing but amazing music, amazing talent, and amazing personalities to go with it. And the gent in studio, his name is Zeus Deuce, and we're talking all things Zeus as a lighty and Zeus as a grootman today. And, you know, we talked about how everything began. We talked about, you know, some of the music. We talked about so much, especially in terms of some of the beef and some of the hate that you're getting on social media, which is absolutely unwarranted. And I think what really annoys me is the fact that you are always denied a right to reply. Like, they never say, come, let's say, like, why are we doing this via Facebook?
0: Listen.
1: And then when you decide to choose your piece, Zeus, and block them, you're deleting that comment. Hey, oh boy, why overblock, Zeus? Why are you blocking them?
0: Listen, it's hilarious, and I love the questions you're asking. It feels like I'm finally speaking to a sane media person. Because last time I was here, I talked about the narcissism in media. And this is very true, eh?
1: Mm-hmm.
0: Like, look up what narcissists are like, who they are, how they behave, you know, their empathy or lack thereof. You know, there was a point when I said to Scar at one point, after the last time he was on there with Shige, trying to make me look crazy. One of the things I really shocked me, people will try and paint you out like you're crazy for reacting a certain way. So for me, taking it to tracks. Because at a certain point, I was like, wait, cool. You want to rap, bro? Let's rap. You know what I mean?
1: Let's battle.
0: When I drop verses, I drop tracks, boy disappears for a year or two or whatever, comes back after he relapses or whatever. You know what I mean? And nobody talks about that. Whereas the rap sport I know, 24-hour shot clock, right? That's the game, right?
1: That is the game.
0: Yeah, but none of that matters. But what we're going to do is paint out homie like he's crazy, right? Okay, cool. And when homie starts to decide, okay, I see your game. I'm not engaging in your game. I will remove myself. Like you're saying, I block you. Then now you're wiling that I choose to not
1: your
0: give you access
1: peace.
0: To my
1: exactly.
0: life.
1: Exactly.
0: To my content.
1: It will never make sense.
0: You are entitled to come and spew your vile, whatever perceptive perception on my status, on my wall. That is how entitled your media narcissists are. And the entitlement conversation is a whole other one. It goes hand in hand with the trolling. The trolling culture you see on social media. Even the Noah Lyles
1: has also experienced
0: from the wrath of Botswana. All of these things are connected, my friends. They've seen, all these young people have seen guys catch a lick, right? Your big dudes are growing and rising in the media, being sponsored by the Sipas because of this type of clickbait
1: platform
0: approach. I get it. The Aussies and what putting themselves in certain conversations, which in all honesty, it used to be music that got you into those conversations. You know what I mean? You never had to talk about dragging anybody to try score points or whatever.
1: Ish,
0: you know, but
1: yeah.
0: That's the culture you've built now. That is, it's a troll culture.
1: You know? I think at the end of the day, you know, the trolls and the narcissists and the haters, they can do what they want.
0: Yeah.
1: The real success is, where is the hard work? Yeah. Like, where is the proof that is in the pudding? What can you hold and say, born? Nakana Nike 1, 2, 3, 4, 5. For example, you're a Yama winner. Let's talk about the Yamas. Let's let all the beef go and let's talk about the Yamas.
0: Listen.
1: When you got your first Yama award, what did it mean for you? And how do you feel now?
0: It's crazy because for the longest time, believe it or not, I had more international awards than I had any Botswana awards.
1: Aww.
0: I think the first award I got locally was the President's Day Awards for my Africa. Like, I think it was for best song and best video or something like that. And then Yama, I only have one Yama, by the way,
1: okay.
0: Which was an honorary kind of lifetime achievement or award vibe from 2015, I believe. And that really, really humbled me, you know, because, again, it means the world to me to know that I come from this place. I was born and bred on Yaruna FM, like you rightly say, you know. And when I think of all those artist development opportunities like Bosprite Repetivity Jam, you know, I feel like we need to bring them back. I'm happy to see things like Creators Assembly that Hansi is doing. You know, I'm actually just coming from rehearsal now for our My Disong show on Friday, where we've got a show with Mafitla Khosi. I like to call them Mafitla Khosi, not Mafitla Khosi.
1: I get that.
0: And with Shay as well, as a collective, for the culture. You know, and yeah, they were setting up for what they're going to be doing with Creators Assembly tomorrow. Shout out BBS for backing and investing in creative industry talent. Because at the end of the day, man, we're all just the kid that wants to go somewhere until, you know, somebody helps us connect the dots.
1: And so, I love that because that was actually today's prayer point, right? I was actually bathing. Talk about an oversharer. I wasn't supposed to come out like that.
0: I usually have my
1: private moments, you know, when I'm just, you know, taking a bath and just spending some time here, like in Skelemo Metsinga. I put some worship music and I was basically praying for destiny helpers. You know what, God, can there be favor upon my life that may my destiny helpers not rest until they find me? Can there be someone that says, Mara, honale kepi? Like there's someone like that. And shout out to BBS for being Hansi's destiny helper, if we can call them that. I think the beauty is how you package yourself, the hard work, the due diligence to your talent, 100. And the right people will definitely find you. 100. We've got a message here. This one says, welcome back, Miss Kitty Cat. I can hear from the vibes and energy and that much deserved intro that you've been restored to your crowning glory. And a shout out to Zeus Deuce. Here's a fun fact. Khame Bainzi, a.k.a. Zeus, and Kale Bocha, Khaile Bal, a.k.a. Yep. DJ Kells, were classmates in high school.
0: Yeah.
1: Really? Is this true?
0: Well, actually, even before high school, Liko Primary, Kolesid. Yeah. Kells is my guy. Like, I actually need to reach out to him so that we get him to organize a launch for War and Peace Part 2 Peace, because it's very gospel-delic. It's funny when you're talking about prayer.
1: I love that.
0: The first single is called We Pray.
1: Aww.
0: And it's really anchored on exactly that, being able to you know, unlock the power of what prayer means. Because, you know, funny, by the way, some of all this stuff where people are like, hey, we want you, we miss you, and I respect that and I love it and thank you. But I think people need to understand, I've lived my life in the mainstream since I was like about 17, which is crazy when I think about it. You know, I've lived more of my life in the public eye than outside of it, which is crazy to me, because I don't honestly think like normal life is meant to be lived with a million people watching you all the time.
1: Tell me about it.
0: Like, what we do now on social media is a bit abnormal.
1: It's crazy.
0: You know? So I feel like we need to understand what there's mainstream period, like when you're talking about the young Zeus and, you know, that guy who had that crazy run. I always talk about my run from about 2006-07, from about Imagination to like best hip hop at the Channel O's for That's What's Up. That's like 2014, yeah.
1: Mm-hmm.
0: So if you think about that period, that's like a 12-year period or something of just music, touring, this, that. Yeah, there's college in between and what. But when I got to my late 20s, getting into, you know, P30, I was so excited to start finding a life outside of music. And it's something that I feel like fans who truly respect and love you should understand. You know, going to further your education, exploring other industries, you know, my passions haven't just been limited to music. I love sports. I love science. You know what I mean? I love food. I love so many things. Yes, which is exactly why I was able to, you know, end up having things like Jam for Brunch in the portfolio and the climate change in Botswana docuseries and, you know? So these are the things that, and even just from a music standpoint, by the way, adult contemporary is a big thing.
1: Mm-hmm.
0: It's interesting to be on Yaruna FM at this point, because I feel like, as much as, yes, it'll always be a youth station, I think there is an element of Yaruna FM being urban adult contemporary for Botswana in a lot of ways.
1: I think that's actually who we are now.
0: Yeah.
1: Well, we've moved away moved away from the station of Sabanana.
0: Yes.
1: And we're now, our demographic is young adults.
0: Exactly.
1: Right? We're looking at 18, we're looking at your ambitious, your tech savvy.
0: Exactly.
1: Your lifestyle oriented
0: exactly.
1: people.
0: And me as a millennial, Oilongore just turned 40. When I want to connect back to see what are the kids doing? You know what I mean? that's the place I'm coming to check out. The same way that I will connect with things here, Tselongware, remind me of some of my own tastes growing up. I mean, when I think about some of my favorite young, well, I'll call them young, or some are not so young artists today, you know, my favorite R&B young queen is her. You know, and when I listen to her,
1: I
0: think about, you know, a lot of her sound, she could easily be playing on early 2000s Yaruna FM after an indie R. You know what I mean?
1: That is so true.
0: So like, it's a wonderful thing to see the continuity of culture, you know, to see your hand in it, to see your hand away from it. It's wonderful to just be on TikTok and whatever and be seeing other rappers and whatever. Like, I was talking about Uno, who I came across the other day, who raps in Kalanga, and you know, so many other young talents that I hear. Like, you know, oh, one of my favorite choruses right now is that King Zula, you know what I mean?
1: That's a jam,
0: right? And the message on it, again, you know, like, I take so much heart in such things, because I think at a certain point, like wisdom doesn't have to scream and shout.
1: It really it doesn't. Just,
0: it lets you do you. I want to
1: tap into your wisdom right now. We're about to say goodbye, and I'm so sad because I wish we could be doing this up until 10 p.m. because you've got so much knowledge and so much wisdom to impart. Zeus, what matters to you now that didn't matter to you when you were 17 or when you were 20 something and you were so hungry to prove something to yourself and the world?
0: Oh man, you know. Number one, I mean, it mattered to me at 17, but it matters way, way more now, is definitely family.
1: Mm-hmm.
0: You know, I think, you know, like my mom turned 76 last week.
1: Oh,
0: yeah.
1: Happy birthday, Mamzo.
0: Yes. Mm. And it was so wonderful to have that little intimate gathering with my siblings, you know, my late niece's baby, like covering her eyes so that she doesn't see the cake coming, you know what I mean? And I've got this all. I need to cut it up and post it. Like, I went to go watch her first school play at primary not long back. And
1: primary?
0: Yeah, she's in standard one now.
1: Oh,
0: know?
1: My God. Baby so, A is so big now.
0: Yeah. So these are the things that, in all honesty, like, life's about, eh? Mm-hmm. I mean, the thing that I would put maybe that I... Yeah, again, I did have a bit of this back then, but now I feel like it's on overdrive. Mm. It's just listening to myself, you know, and prioritizing myself over everybody else. And that literally means, God, even partner, when you're off frequency, like, I'm not prioritizing that. You know what I mean? Mm-hmm. I'm not taking that on. These frenemies, I almost said friends, these weird vibes of these guys, online, they're one personality, on camera, they're one personality, off camera, they're totally different. You know what I mean?
1: Those are the people you don't need or want in your circle.
0: You're not even entertaining that. Mm. Like, one of the things, like, no, I don't care what you think. If that's what you think, that's fine.
1: Mm.
0: You know, because I get if I get aggressive and in your face and bring my boxing skills to you, then you have a whole other narrative.
1: You look like you wouldn't hurt a fly. What I want to come up is.
0: But you know what's crazy,
1: Chuck
0: though,
1: Norris,
0: right?
1: Is that you?
0: What's crazy? You'd be amazed. I've got a whole track record of nonsense, too, in my life. Eh? I'm not the super zen person. No, trust me. But this is what we have had to emerge from to become the better people we are today. Mm. That's why I laugh when niggas want to get all, like, dog, seriously, you want to puff your chest up at me?
1: I'm not the one.
0: Dog, like, you know what I mean? And if kesa go godisa, gona le mongwe gape go godisteng, go ile gore would be ashamed of the kind of behavior you're showing. You know what I mean?
1: Mm, so, I get that.
0: You know, generally, I'm just like, dog, prioritizing your peace, your outlook. And it's not to say shutting the world out or not taking advice when you need to or whatever.
1: Mm.
0: But just get to a point where also, this will probably be the biggest one.
1: Okay.
0: Accepting being misunderstood. Like, it used to be such a hard thing for me, for where I used to feel like, man, I got to get my side of the story across. They have to know that person is wrong and I'm right. I really don't care for that anymore. Because I think there comes a point where, even as a visionary, even where we go to pitches, we leave these concepts, you know, they're not supported.
1: Mm.
0: But next thing, 10 years later, Jam for Brunch has redefined the entire eventing landscape.
1: Exactly.
0: You know what I mean? Even today, new events are building off of the DNA that we built, right? You know, leave it. The things, we're talking climate change and climate action. Guys, let's do this. Let's adapt. Let's mitigate. Nobody bothers. It's El Nino season. Now we're panicking.
1: Mm.
0: You know, how will it look 20, 30 years from now if we keep not responding to the call? So one of the things you must appreciate as a visionary is that, listen, you will be misunderstood. Because the things you're saying, the energy you carry, the spirit with which you operate, these people don't know it.
1: Mm.
0: You know what I mean? They're stuck in the mud with their trolling and their egos and, you know, feeling like if I cut
1: bring
0: a
1: you
0: check.
1: Down too.
0: Yes, and that's the frequency everybody wants you to operate from. So a real big lesson is the Michelle Obama, when they go low, you know, we go lower. No, I'm kidding. We go high. You know?
1: I'm like, read her autobiography. She didn't say that. I'm like, did I miss a chapter?
0: No, but yeah, that's the essence of it. And you can see how happy I am.
1: You really are like, happy.
0: There's something that comes with not taking on people's baggage. Because a lot of these attacks, these distractions, they're meant for us to carry the botluku that is inside them. So
1: make a sharp guess. I get it, you know what they say. Zokwazari, you know what is it? Misery. Yes, misery loves company.
0: 100.
1: And I think if you're not about that life, just stay away and focus on you. And you know what the beauty 100. Is? The truth will always find its way. Yeah. Like you said, it's been 6 years.
0: Yeah.
1: You've never got a chance to share your story. Finally, here you are, Moyarn FM, sharing your story and you know explaining the important things that need to be explained.
0: Yes.
1: You could have gone in depth and you could have told us what I've done this, I've done, you didn't. You're just saying, listen, Kat, I've helped where I've helped, and unfortunately, I'm going through a situation where it feels or it seems like they're biting the hand that once assisted them or fed them at some point. And it'd be like that.
0: It'd be like that, and you gotta accept it. The thing that I was shocked by, again, as I said earlier, was the timing where it's like, okay, so people will wait for you to be at your most vulnerable when you're literally grieving and take that to be the opportunity to snatch the crown or throne or whatever it is that people imagine. And there was a lot of talk about legacy, which I've really enjoyed because it's put things in such perspective for me. Legacy, right? What does legacy really mean? Right? Mm. Is it going to be the awards we won? Is it going to be the money we made? Mm. Is it going to be whatever, whatever? You know what I mean? All these accolades. I always say I've never been to a funeral where they said he survived by his 20 million Bula fortune net worth and his six supercars in the garage. No, you're survived by people. We talk about, you know what I mean?
1: That's real.
0: Mm. Right? And in that, the thing that is most, I'd say, everlasting is going to be how you treated people, how you made them feel.
1: How you made them feel.
0: The Maya Angelou quote about how people
1: forget. Will never remember what you did for them, but they'll always remember how you made them
0: 100.
1: Feel.
0: 100, and that is true. You know, I always talk about people like Jabba. Jabba would make everybody in the room feel like they are the person who is the most important in the room. You know, he would like literally connect the dots between people, places, in the most selfless kind of way. And that's why today, like years after his passing, you know, so many of us
1: still talk about him with so much love.
0: Yes. You know what I mean? Shay is actually doing a beautiful tribute for him for Friday's show. My guys were playing Hebanna live earlier. And it really evokes something special because, yes, it connects back to that feeling of what he did for us. I mean, ATI, same story. People will always tell you about how he made them laugh like crazy or, you know, made them feel so special, gave them some sense of, you know, value, libuli. So, yeah, when you're busy talking all these legacy things, busy trying to climb the ladder, busy trying to be all these things, guys, just don't forget to be decent people.
1: I love that. I love that. I think we've talked about so much. We've covered so much ground. But, you know, for the sake of someone that just tuned in right now, what is next for Zeus? Because you hinted earlier on that, listen, I'm still in the music game, but I now have my interest and my eyes set on different things. And last year, or was it 2 years ago?
0: Yeah.
1: You and I worked on Mokwalo together.
0: Yes,
1: you
0: were my assistant director.
1: You were my director. I was your assistant director. And we made some magic.
0: And you were great.
1: You know, thank you so much, Zeus. You were phenomenal. I love
0: I was learning so much. Like, I tell people, like, the first day on set was such a big lesson for me. Because, like, coverage-wise, I really was coming to terms with the idea of, okay, how are we moving at pace? You know, making sure you're covering all the shots you need to, you know. And Masego Mowasa, thank God, was such a giving producer and co-director, you know. And that's, again, the essence of what I feel not just creative industry but life should be like, period.
1: Let's help each other.
0: Yeah. And let's use those opportunities, those moments, even when we have our little qualms and whatever, you know, conflict is part of the game. Like anytime you have a team dynamic, team formation, you know, storming, norming, all those things, conflict will be there as part of that. So resolving it as part of the game
1: it
0: as well.
1: Is, exactly.
0: And it helps us grow, you know. So it was such a wonderful experience, and I thank you so much for how you supported me and held me down through that.
1: Oh,
0: I remember
1: you.
0: One of my little anxious moments was also calling shots, you know, because back in the day, the director had to call the shots for themselves.
1: Hey, yeah.
0: You know what I mean?
1: Yeah.
0: And the fact that I didn't have to worry about that anymore.
1: You were like, somebody else will deal with it.
0: You know what I mean? It sounds like a small thing, but it's a big thing.
1: I think when I was directing, or when I was assistant directing for you and I was your assistant, you actually taught me how to be calm and how to be patient. Because one thing about me is I do not function well in uncertainty. And
0: sure.
1: I don't function well when there's too much noise in my head and when there's chaos. I can't think.
0: Yeah.
1: And I will shut down and I will cry and I'll be like, whatever. And I'll just leave. But I saw you handle everything with so much grace and so much love. And I saw how you related to people. All is so calm. I'm like, I need to tap into that.
0: You know, that I really think is honestly just age. Like, I think of myself in a very similar manner. Like, you know, I used to get a lot of, hey, you're so impatient. You know, we're like a speedy. What, you know? Like, I millennials, as young people, I think we reflected a lot of those characteristics. You know, my mom used to say the instant generation, you know, the microwave was her reference, where you guys want everything instant, you know.
1: Yeah.
0: I need to tell her about AI music and prompts.
1: Like, how do you feel about AI music?
0: I think it's horrible.
1: I think
0: like,
1: so too.
0: In terms of if that is your MO, that is your approach. Because for me, music is about learning somebody's story.
1: Mm.
0: And it's also about capturing moments, right?
1: Mm.
0: When you hit a certain note, a certain way, about a certain feeling, you know, whether it's with a voice, with a guitar, whether it's with digital programming, you know?
1: Mm-hmm.
0: So there's human emotion and soul in it, you know? So if it's all just going to be determined by cookie cutter kind of factory line, guys, are listening?
1: You know, no, honestly,
0: like,
1: honestly.
0: Yeah, there's those who will tell you, yeah, okay, no, it's a tool. And yeah, I can hear the tool element, or maybe, you know, you're using it for this and that part of your production. You know, I personally believe it's a great executive assistant, the best executive assistant I could never afford. You know?
1: Yes.
0: It's like there's a lot of admin work that I think it's great for, you know, but I really don't think creativity should be, you know, outsourced to machines. Like, no. And even just the general trajectory of the power we're giving it within our socioeconomic landscape. Guys, not good like a Terminator 2, Wanaka, Skynet. Go back and watch that film. James Cameron knew exactly what he was talking about in terms of this, you know, rise of the machines. I mean, it's literally a conversation that's being had everywhere. I was watching Al Jazeera this morning, The Bottom Line, and this is the conversation. And as Africans, what are we? We're consuming. We're not owning any of this technology. We're not really producing. We're just consuming.
1: It's now become more than a crutch.
0: Yeah.
1: Now, where's your, you know, creative 100. Intellect and all of that? Like, what's going on?
0: 100.
1: In 20 years, when AI is no longer a thing, or maybe it's bigger than what it is now, can you actually say, in the world where there was so much AI, I did this on my own with no assistance. This creativity is from the heavens. You can't tell me about anything.
0: There's so much to learning how to craft that one builds you, builds your character. You know, the 10,000-hour theory that we grew up with, for you to master anything, become elite at it, you need to put in at least 10,000 hours doing that same thing. Repetition. You know what I mean? You have to write until your hands bleed for you to become a brilliant writer and get to a point where, I remember one marketing lecturer used to say, I should be able to wake you up at 3 a.m. and you can give me a marketing strategy, because that's how you think. It's literally just, it's in you.
1: It's in you now.
0: Yeah.
1: It's a part of your DNA.
0: And that crafting, having skills, like, will never go out of fashion. You know, I've laughed at this notion now that if you're not using AI as an artist, you're behind. And I'm like, but wait a minute. The same AI you're talking about is using my songs in its data sets to train itself to rap like me, to write like me,
1: have
0: to
1: a sound flow state like you,
0: to flow like me, to understand flow state. I mean, when you say flow state, I love that expression. I don't know if the machine truly understands what it is to be in like real flow state. Like if you're on the basketball court and you're moving in ways that it's like, you know, and your hand is so hot you can't miss type thing. I don't think you can ever explain that to a machine. You can't explain heartbreak properly to a machine. Like writing like this is these are things that that art, you know, gives us as human beings, an expression. In all honesty, I don't understand what you mean when you want to build something that is not anchored around your experiences. Frame of reference, you know.
1: I love that. We used to talk about frame of reference. Yeah. I love that a lot. Listen, my TikTok is going crazy. The homies are saying makopa gore gore betse yana ka freestyle yana. I don't know why, but they're requesting your verse from Das Was Up.
0: Is it?
1: That verse was crazy.
0: Okay, but you got to throw on a beat. So
1: I tried finding it on YouTube.
0: It can be a different rap instrumental.
1: Oh my god.
0: Vibe. Yeah.
1: I don't know. This is the only one that I have on my item. I don't know if it would work for you, but this is all I have in my bank.
0: Teening or pro.
1: Hey, but you can only stress over it because I wasn't trying to have you freestyle.
0: Let's
1: but
0: see what you got.
1: This is the only thing that I have. I don't know if this doesn't work. I kito kora kaira yang. I wanna. We'll make a plan. Hold on. This is. Let me know if this beat works for you.
0: Okay.
1: But I don't think this is Zeus like. This is more Gen Z like. But let's try.

0: go feel the music. Zeus says, listen, this is an interesting challenge, and he's going to be jumping for it. He's going to give us a freestyle while he's going to rap one of his favorite verses without the instrumental, and he's going to come back and do this one. So while we're waiting for that, this one is Zeus with Bona Bloma. That's exactly what we're saying to you. Ja easy.
1: You're tuned into No Cap with K.

0: people. 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
1: 8:29 is your time, BW. You and I need to jump into a mix in just a little bit. It's a mix from DJ Gaddafi coming through with the hip-hop and R&B mix. And it's so fitting because we've got a hip-hop guru in the building. His name is Zeus Deuce. And of course, I couldn't let him go. Asahoneli freestyling, yana. So he's here. He's about to give us a little something. Do you want to go first without the beat? What should we do?
2: Okay, let's go. That's what's up since I've been told to. Like, okay, since there's no beat, like, let me teach you how to beat. Like, a table drum.
1: Am I doing it for you?
2: Yeah, you got a table drum.
1: Okay.

0: It's true logic, shabada. Couple beats got babada. Flow styles got several. Mean cuts are several. Fresh talk like steamer roll. Play hard, set a team of ball. Blake Griffin, Chris Paul, highlight. Switched off. Big talk, big moves. Big dude, cough, cough. Sick dude, kicking these rhymes like karate or jujitsu. Punching these lines with my knuckles as my fist flew. Into the dragon, I came to spit on the track. You hear, I'm taking it back to the era of rap. I swear, Big Ella be clapping. Abracadabra magic, I'm making it happen. Count me in so the paper get stacking. See, the flow is a weapon. Now, this is a stick up like pow.
1: Oh, man. What you know about that?
0: You see, like, additional music info. The
2: you
0: drama
2: know
0: is
2: what
0: the timekeeper. So when they go off, like, yo, the whole train loses steam. You know? Shout out Anderson Park. The fact that he can drum and sing
1: at the same time,
0: I think
1: Anderson
0: ever.
1: Is just, he's way ahead of his time. I think it's about time he gets there.
0: Incredible.
1: We got a message. This one says fire with fire emojis only. Now we're gonna play the beat, I guess.
0: Okay.
1: And then you can play, you can rap or freestyle anything that you believe would go with this.
0: I'll sign out with something. Yeah.
1: So
0: it's fun to do this. We always used to do this as a rapper. When you go to a radio station, you knew that you had to rap.
1: We're,
0: so,
1: we're bringing it back.
0: Let's
1: we're bringing
0: go,
1: it
0: let's
1: back.
0: Go.
1: Okay. So this is your beat. Hold on.
0: Beat is this though.
1: Rush Hour, a South African youngster. He's coming up. The song is called La Pisa. I'll send you the link. Are you
0: Can
1: ready?
0: I hear that? Yeah, it's not up on the headphones.
1: It's not up?
0: Yeah.
1: Can you get it up? Hold on.
0: Sorry yeah, there we
1: that.
0: Go. Yeah, there we go.
1: Alrighty. Should I take it a bit down?
0: No, that's perfect. That's perfect. No, that's it.
1: Okay.
0: Let's go. What was his name?
1: His name is Rush Hour.
0: Rush Hour? This is too fresh, bro. Let's do this. Check it out. Hopped on the whip, put the game on thump. The boom and the sound made the system jump. Y'all get crunk to that OC funk. Roll slow-mo, cruise when it be bump. Boom.

0: microsections. Every select, I need us in a selection. No question, no frontin'. Don't know who I am, then you don't know nothing, cousin. So you must be bugging. Cool like Jay, so the ladies love it. Ah.
1: Woo! Zusa!
2: Real people, real stories, real talk.
3: You.
1: That was too good. Shout out to Zeus Deuce for never shying away from a microphone and giving us a crazy freestyle. Yeah. I think it's time, you know, I let you go. I could be doing this every single day, every 2 weeks or a month.
3: We'll do it. We'll set up, we'll do a podcast that's actually like positive and about something.
1: Please.
3: And like that zero hate.
1: We actually need to do that.
3: For sure.
1: Bring like, a nice interest and a nice perspective.
3: I will commit to a co-production with you for sure, including even something in fiction, you know?
1: Yes,
3: like I was
1: please.
3: Saying offline, I think we as filmmakers, Mobotswana, we need to understand what it, you know, nobody's coming to save us with a big bag. The big bag, it belongs to Steve Harvey. So we need to make our own shorts, you know. We need to make our own little micro productions so that when Mr. Hightower cashes out,
1: hey, hey, that's how you know it's real. Hey, Jesus, before we say goodbye to you, we are celebrating 27 years of living the music, and your journey is a journey that we can't ignore. And I think you've been doing so amazing. You've grown alongside the industry, and Yarn FM has also grown alongside with you.
3: Yeah.
1: And when you hear the words Yarn FM, what comes to mind,
3: sure.
1: and what would you love to say to us as we celebrate our 27th year? Happy birthday!
3: Oh man, first thing as a millennial, how they are on FM, first thing that comes to mind is Red Hot Building. You know, I think it was one of the most bold marketing statements that the country had ever seen as a creative concept, and it's something that you should go back to. I think that there should be something around that, you know. You could have a whole Red Hot Building exhibition at the National Museum. We're working a lot with them, you know, so speak to Mr. Morami and his team about what this means, what this brand and this icon means, not just for broadcast but popular culture, but you know, Botswana anthropology, period, you know. As for the message, man, like, you know, some things become bigger than you. And I think that's the real goal, not just in creativity, but in life. You know, we must build things that are bigger than us. You know, so for all the people who were there during founding, you know, and I think back to one particular big bro who's no longer with us, you know, the late Matata Kasinelwe. You know, I know he wasn't necessarily maybe a part of the official founding team, but in terms of what this brand embodies, the essence of, you know, Mahrut Manaruna from the Kwaito era, as they were bringing this new youth revolution to Botswana, and you know, youth enterprise and creative enterprise, you know, it's massive, you know, it's so massive. And I think the legacy of Yaruna will shine for like centuries to come, you know. I honestly see this being American Bandstand, if you know what that means, like in terms of, you know, the popular culture of music, you know, Top of the Pops, you know, MTV, you know. I think for us as a people, you know, Yarn FM is that important. So yes, ogolo gole, and thank you for growing with us. We really, really appreciate it.
1: Oh man, Zeus, you are so sweet. You speak from the heart, and I can see why music was your first love. And thank you so much for just sharing your art with the world.
3: Thank you so much
1: for sharing yourself with the world. And thank you so much for reminding us that in a world so cold, it's okay for you to actually bring fire to it and be a good person that speaks of peace, that lives a peaceful life, and that also wants to see other people succeed. And I believe that, you know, when people tell the story of Zeus, nothing but greatness is going to come out of our mouths and minds. Because that's exactly who you are. You're great at everything that you do, and you've got a bit of the mind. Midas touch, but in a good way, in a good way. You're not selfish about it.
3: Thank you.
1: But you know, everything that you touch, Zeus turns into gold. And we see it with everything that you do, everything that you touch. Hella, how the Zeus climate? You're like, huh? Then it makes sense. Zeus kyo wira movie. It makes sense. Zeus kyo mo eventing. It makes sense. And I think you're just that dude.
3: Thank
1: you. You will forever be that guy. You are him.
3: Thank
1: and
3: you.
1: If any point in time, Zeus, you feel like, wait, talking, I can't do this anymore. F life. Call me. And I will remind you
3: thank
1: of
3: you.
1: Who you are.
3: Thank you.
1: You
3: I
1: are a
3: really
1: legend. You are amazing.
3: That.
1: And may God continue blessing you.
3: Thank you so much. I really, really appreciate that. I think, like, I get worried every time people make me sound so perfect because I'm like, yo, I'm so imperfect.
1: Mm.
3: But embracing that imperfection, I think, is what allows me to do better such that you can see something, you know. And yeah, if I don't teach you anything, man, just, yeah, do that.
1: Ah, I love it. 8:39 is your time. DJ Gaddafi coming through with the hip-hop and R&B mix. Happy birthday, Yarin FM. Hi, Tony. What's up? This is Kat, the only Kat that you should be addicted to, host of No Cap. Yarin

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1: It's a big tune. The Hippie Bambino, Quincy, Cakes Legit, Jack Monster, and the ever so gorgeous Tuli T. That one is called Strata the Remix. Ah, man. What a tune, what a vibe. On the flip side of this one, we're going to be jumping into Writer's Block. And of course, tonight's edition is from one of my favorite artists. Now, what we usually do, if you are a regular Degula of No Cap, we play a song that was performed by somebody else, but sung by somebody completely different. And we're celebrating the beauty of collaboration. And most importantly, we're celebrating, you know, we're trying to demystify Kanya, where you need to do everything and you need to be so perfect. Sometimes you do need assistance, but today I think I want to give it a little shape and a different meaning, right? And we're going to be throwing it all the way back to I think 1987 or 1984. It's from Michael Jackson, one of my favorite jams. If you know me, you know I'm an MJ, I'm a Wacko Jacko fan for life, and Liberian Girl is one of my favorite jams, right? And it was written by Michael Jackson himself. Quincy Jones produced it, and Michael Jackson was also the co-producer, and it ended up on his album called Bad, and it was released in 1983. Now, here's the very, very cute part. Michael Jackson says in an interview, right, he was just at home in his game room, he's playing pinball, and the song just popped into his head. He goes upstairs, he records it onto tape, and it became the foundation of Liberian Girl. And he specifically said, there is no Liberian girl who inspired the song. Girl, I've been so jealous. I said, who on earth got Michael Jackson writing a song about her? So all of these years, people have always been wondering, got the Liberian? You came in and you changed my world. Who are you? And Michael Jackson says, listen, it's just a song. It came into my mind. Wait until I tell you the story behind Billie Jean. What sort of Michael Jackson Matuma Mudimu had stalkers? Because what on earth do you mean Masadi na mopateletsa ngwana? Michael Jackson abansa dipina because of all of these different women by Langora kept on accusing him of, you know, being the father of their kid. And he wrote a song out of Billie Jean is not my lover. Why did this girl go and change her name to Billie Jean? But anyway, we'll talk about it another day. So he says that this song is a romantic fantasy, and it's about a woman who, you know, changed his world. And he sings about a Liberian girl, and it's like a dreamlight, extraordinary love type of jam. And I love how he incorporated some African musical elements into the sound. And at the beginning of the song, there's a babe speaking in Swahili. Nakupendia, nakupendia, pendewe. Hey, that is my favorite part of that song, okay? So yeah, man, that's a beautiful, beautiful, beautiful jam. And nakupenda pia, nakutata pia. I hope I'm saying it right. Basically means I love you too, I want you to, my love. Okay, so yeah, it's Michael Jackson coming through with Liberian Girl. Absolutely beautiful. It was supposed to go into the Jackson 5's 1984 album called Victory, and it was shelved. And then in the end, Michael said, you know what, I want to keep this for myself and I want to do it for myself. Enough fangirling. Coming up next is music from Michael Jackson at Liberian Girl.
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0: Avery sang. This one is called Alchemist. Also gave you some music from Michael Jackson all the way from 1983 with The Liberian Girl. It's so crazy how music can transcend the test of time. How you and I were probably not even born in 1983, but for some weird reason, we're still able to jam to Michael Jackson's Liberian Girl. We're still able to enjoy it and we're still able to talk about the amazing man that he was. 9:42 is your time. Coming up next is another amazing man. It's J. Cole, and he's with Drake on this one. The song is called First Person Shooter. So glad J. Cole got out of all of that drama in Yanabo Big 3 with Kendrick Lamar and Drake, and it just wasn't worth it. It wasn't cute, it wasn't nice, and my boy said, listen, this is not who I am. I'ma take a step back. But before we jump back to the music, and before I say goodbye to you and end the show on a very, very massive high, we gotta read a couple of messages.
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0: Alrighty, let's get into it. OMG, darling, there have been so many new messages. I can't even keep up. This one says, good evening, Kat. It's great to have you back in studio. Thank you so much, my darling. I wasn't feeling okay, but you know, I'm back. You can't keep a queen down.
2: Oh, she's back. Hello. Hello, Cat Cat. Hey, Maui, tell a Maul on a lower and one hell. I can't think and do it again. Oh, let's go to see on my van. Let's go to see on my van. I'll go to her. Something is not right here. Cat is not. It's not. It's not there. Like, what's happening? You know? And I'm happy that you are here today, you know? I'm happy for the talk, you know? I always enjoy listening to you, and, you know? I really love your show. I really love your energy.
0: Oh, babe, thank you so much. I thank you so much. I love you too. I love your energy too. I think you're so amazing. I appreciate how you always interact with me. And, you know, God bless you for all the love that you give me. Yo, Tsalami, I was not okay. And my doctor was like, listen, baby, we got to put you on some bed rest as well as vocal rest. And I think it does make sense because I was interacting quite a lot with my two close friends, Dumisang and Vincent, and they also had tonsillitis. And never again, that's what you called. So I don't know if, you know, Bantete and us being together, or if it was just the weather and just, you know, to be honest, my lack of taking care of myself. Now I'm always at groove. I'm always screaming. I don't do anything until it's a bit too late. So you'd find that maybe that was one of the reasons why I fell sick. So I'm very, very sorry. Askisa, my love. It's not going to happen again. Next time, I will definitely let you know. Hey, let's take care of ourselves. And let's make sure that we go to the doctor, we go for regular checkups, and most important, get this video code. So I don't know if, you know, Bantete and us being together, or if it was just the weather and just, you know, to be honest, my lack of taking care of myself. Now I'm always at groove. I'm always screaming. I don't do anything until it's a bit too late. So you'd find that maybe that was one of the reasons why I fell sick. So I'm very, very sorry. Askisa, my love. It's not going to happen again. Next time, I will definitely let you know. Let's take care of ourselves, and let's make sure that we go to the doctor, we go for regular checkups, and most importantly, let's get on.

0: I didn't know that they were giving me twins, one injection on each side. You, dude, that's exactly what happened to me. Like, I was sick that weekend. Mom and dad were in town, and I just wasn't my usual self. And my body was heating up. I couldn't talk. I would wake up with, like, an extremely dry throat. And because my mom is a nurse, right? And I'm just there like, Mama, I'm not okay. Mama's like, okay, take your tongue out. Let me see what's going on. So, yay, you've got an infection. You're not good. You need to go to the doctor and get an injection. And I immediately did that. And the moment I just sat down and the doctor said, open your mouth, he said, all right, penicillin. Can I get a wait? How many pills are with that throat? With that throat, you think I'm going to give you pills? Thank God my undergarments in the shop. Thank God my underwear was like on point and I was just there like, yeah, it's fine. And yeah, I got injected. I tried. Both of my butt cheeks, you know, like half ka. My boy said, nope, penicillin is going to crystallize. I don't got time for that. Can I get, okay, can I listen to some music? He's like, sure, what do you want to listen to? So I played music. Can I get a music is generally going to help me get over this particular pain that I might feel. And he's like, you know what, queen, in my 5 years of being a doctor, I've never heard anybody say that obata music before, what you call this, before an injection. I'm like, I do everything with music, my good sir. So when I tell you what I need music, please do believe me. Because there's no way you are going to inject me. I said the last time I was injected with this was like back in what, 2012? When I was sick. And it was so bad to the point where I had to just sleep on that hospital bed. So this time around, you know, the doc is just there like, yeah, no, we need to get you injected ASAP, Rocky. I said, okay, I wanna eat the dog, but Doc Otela, can I please play a jam? He's like, go ahead, play your song and let's see whether will you be fine or not. Because the song that I played was absolutely wild, and you know what, I think I'm gonna play it right before Drake and J. Cole because I want you to know the song that I played when I was going through the most. This message says, good evening Kitty Cat, loving the energy, thank you so much my darling. This one says, I missed you so much Cat, I'm so glad you did. Altina Durango Arpinea Sunday with Gabs FM. I think you're talking about Liberian Girl. This one is a voice note. Let's quickly listen to it.
1: Liberian girl, you came and you changed my world. You are. I never let me show you one. I got Sunday, get down. Sunday, I think it was what gives it a miller go with her room for sure. But I had done that. I'm going to be more than a name.
0: Yo, okay, it's good to know. It's good to know that you know your music. And it's quite unfortunate to know that you'd be listening to other radio stations. Only listen to Yarona FM. Okay, I'm joking. I'm not. I'm actually being serious. But I'm glad that you've got a taste for good music, Altino, and I love that. Altino, you are, yay, pain, my boy, got my whole leg froze. I said, what? Now I'm walking around like Quasimodo. It was absolutely bad. It was horrendous, if you ask me. This one says, Bajo Sezidiko, du bo right and relevant, Roman my face. Arimo itorking, habake bajo kona. And the skin is skinning, melting butter. Kehobone mo TikTok. Thanks, babe. Thank you so much. I'm taking my skincare routines quite seriously. Check out my WhatsApp status. How is the skin doing today? I want to post a little TikTok because, wow, darling, wow. Absolutely amazing. Listen, B-Dub, coming up next, Linkin Park. They're coming through with Numb. This is the song that I played when the doctor was injecting me and he was laughing at me. They don't make them like me no more.
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0: Oh, this is my jam for real, bro. Whenever I'm angry, when I'm going through something, or if I just need to, you know, make it through a moment, Linkin Park with Numb definitely comes through. Sometimes if I'm feeling a bit, you know, spicy, dicey, can sing the Jay-Z version. Do you want an encore? Do you want more? Ace, man. I was born in the wrong generation. Cat.
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0: Alrighty, BW, I gotta love and leave you. It's been real. It's been great. Goodbye, my lover. This one says, hey, kitty cat, I'm sorry about the silence, but I wasn't sure if I should send a message because the last 2 or 3 weeks, you haven't responded to my messages. How chaisa. But like I said, I forgive you. You're in a hurry to get home. It's cool. I'm glad you're feeling better. I'm so sorry, Stan. I've never seen your messages, babe. I've never seen your messages, and I assumed what it was because of what you had said. You know, you were attacked by thieves, and I thought maybe you just don't want to be using your phone, Busiro, and that's why you haven't reached out. But I'm so sorry, my love. Please don't jump to conclusions. It's not like I didn't want to read them or I was ignoring you. You will always be my number one. My tears gone cold, I'm wondering why. Get out of bed at all. Ilin Naluena, my Stanny Stan. I love you so much, my angel. Please, I don't care how I get message. What's up? I love you so much, my angel. So you know what? Please don't be upset at me. V-Dub, I gotta love and leave you. Let me go home, get some rest, and relax my vocal cords because, yo, it's crazy. I'm gonna be in tomorrow, but Friday, we're turning 27, so there's a little bit of a bash that's gonna be happening in the city. So yeah, Yaron FM is gonna be there, and by virtue of me being an employee, a service provider, I gotta go and party with the coolest kids in town. So I'm going to be back on Monday. And yeah, I have something very important to share with you. But I think I'll tell you that on a Monday evening. And yeah, you know what? I'll tell you on a Monday. So yeah, my angels, I gotta go. Please follow me on the socials. Catalina Pudi across all social media platforms. Thank you for the love. Thank you so much for how amazing you are. And yeah, you know what? I'm not going to get emotional. Good night.
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5: 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To the just say they don't office. You better be talking about working in cubicles. 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A lot of debate in my numero. Not the 3, not the 2, I'm the U.

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husbands. 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